0: right, passes to the SeaWorld Halloscare special. All right. I want to get personal. First person to call me up at 866-570-1903 and let me know which chore, if your partner does for you, really gets you in the mood. Like when you get home, if you see Bae did the dishes or folded the laundry, what's like, ooh la la, gets you going, tickles your pickle, floats your boat. What chore is it? Doing the dishes or doing the laundry, all right? We're about to love for everybody right now. Which chore that if Bae does really, really gets you going? First person to call up and shares honestly, wins. Right here on Z90.
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2: This is a happy day for me personally. Diddy.
3: I knew this story would be about you just because you did this right at the beginning of the story. Same for you, that's for me. Yeah. All right, so what is it?
2: Diddy got some bad news behind bars. Boo hoo. Turns out his sentence has now been extended an additional 2 months. Thank goodness, because for a minute there, his release date kept getting moved up and up and up. And I was like, well, at this rate, he'll be out by Christmas.
4: Yeah, he kept shaving time, dude.
2: So
4: yeah.
2: Now it has been pushed to January 21st.
4: All right.
2: To March 2nd of 2028.
3: All right, look, you think he wants to get out. He doesn't. He's getting massages, hanging with
2: right.
3: the dudes, drinking Cavassier.
4: He's doing TED Talks.
3: He's doing everything he tried to do outside of prison and he got convicted for. Yeah. It's now part of,
2: dang it.
3: He's like, I should have been in here all along.
4: This is wild.
3: This place got lots of oil.
2: Yeah. Oh, my God.
3: I'm down. Keep me in.
2: Tune in on Hey Morton on Fresh Dirt every hour. I'm Adina, and that's your 60 Seconds of Dirt on Z90.
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3: 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On Wednesdays, we play a game where you take Adina on in basic trivia. We call it... Do you think you would do answering questions against Adina? Everybody play along. Today there are some hard questions. I'm not going to lie, there are some tough questions.
2: Okay.
3: So you might want to just say pass. All right, so good luck to you. Who are we playing against today, D-Rock?
4: Today we have Monica.
3: Welcome to the show, Monica.
10: Hey,
3: are you ready to play Beat the Bosnian?
10: Yes.
3: All right. So, Adina, you're going to have to leave the room.
2: All right, good luck.
3: There she goes. You've got 30 seconds on the clock. Remember to say pass if you get stumped on one, okay?
10: Okay.
3: Now, there's a little bit of a delay, so I'm going to start the timer right after the first question. Here we go. Say pass if you get stumped. On your marks, get set, go. What is the name of someone who fixes shoes?
10: Pass.
3: Name something with nutmeg in it.
10: Oh, my gosh. What's it called? Pass.
3: What animal does a farrier work with?
10: A bird?
3: Name a famous sports trophy.
10: The Heisman Trophy.
3: What city has the giant arch?
10: St. Louis, Missouri.
3: There you go. I'll give you two right there. You got two out of five. You definitely, definitely want to yell pass the second you don't know the answer, because there may be other really easy questions. And that will help you get to those ones sooner. What is the name of someone who fixes shoes? That's a cobbler. Name something with nutmeg in it. Pie, cider, pumpkin spice latte. You could even add it to most. I mean, you could put it in stuffing, too. Probably stuffing has some in it. But what animal does a farrier work with? Equine animals. Horses, donkeys, zebras. They help horseshoe horses. A farrier would be someone who does the horseshoes. And a famous sports trophy, you got that right. Heisman Trophy, that's great. What city has the giant arch? St. Louis. So you got two out of five, and that's not bad. Let's bring Adina back in. That'll give her a false confidence. I'll tell you that right now, Monica. So out of five, she was able to get two right. Two out of five.
2: I think I'll win today.
3: All right, 30 seconds on the clock. Now, she may be a Rhodes Scholar, you don't know, and you're just like way overstating.
2: Oh.
3: You don't know that? These questions are hard.
2: Okay.
3: All right, good luck to you. Listen in, Monica, 30 seconds on the clock. Say pass if you get stumped. On your marks, get set, go. Name someone who fixes shoes. What is the name?
2: A shoe repairman.
3: Name something with nutmeg in it.
2: Apple pie?
3: What animal does a farrier work with?
2: Pass.
3: Name a famous sports trophy.
2: The Stanley Cup.
3: What city has the giant arch?
2: St. Louis.
3: Name a science fiction movie.
2: A pass.
3: Name someone Tom Cruise has dated.
2: Katie Holmes.
3: What company makes Mars candy bars?
2: Mars. Wait.
3: Time's
2: what
3: up.
2: What company makes Mars candy bars?
3: Mm-hmm.
2: Mars.
4: Did you hear it deflate like a balloon?
2: I know I nailed some of them.
3: Shoe repairman is wrong. Cobbler.
4: Yeah. Cobbler.
2: Oh.
3: Someone's a cobbler. Pumpkin spice latte.
2: Okay, yeah.
4: Nutmeg.
3: Yep, nutmeg. Cider, pie.
2: Apple pie?
3: Pumpkin pie.
2: Not
3: I don't think you put
2: pie.
3: Nutmeg in apple pie.
4: No.
2: Yeah.
4: No.
3: Unless you want it to taste like...
4: Why is it spicy?
3: Yes. Farrier works with horses, donkeys, animals with hooves. That's what a farrier
4: does.
3: That's
4: so funny. I was going to say a ferret. I don't know. Farrier.
3: Yeah. Name a famous sports trophy. You said Stanley Cup.
2: Okay.
3: That got you one. St. Louis Arch got you one. Science fiction movie. Not even Star Wars.
2: Oh, yeah.
3: None.
2: I just couldn't even think.
3: That's the best way to do it.
4: Yeah.
3: And then someone Tom Cruise has dated. Now, he married Katie Holmes.
4: Right.
3: But did he date her? I guess he did before they got married.
2: Yeah.
4: I don't know.
2: They had to date before they got married.
4: I suppose.
2: Yeah, they actually did it for like a couple of years. And then they got married.
3: Are you sure?
4: She's making this up as we go.
3: Please. All right. That's a technicality, but I'll give it to you. Yeah. But I'm still going to give the prize to Monica.
2: Do you want to do a tiebreaker?
3: Oh, you want to do a tiebreaker?
2: Yeah. Just to be fair and clear.
3: All right. Yell out your name the second you know the answer. Now, she has a 1 second delay on her phone, so.
2: Okay, I can do
3: so
2: 1 second.
3: Just say 1001 in your head and then yell out your name if you know the answer. Here's your question. Haribo is famous for making what?
2: Oh, hey, Tina.
10: Monica.
3: What do you say, Monica?
2: I forgot to wait.
10: Is it La Boo Boo?
3: No.
2: Oh, girl, what? No. Monica.
10: Haribo.
2: No.
3: Haribo Boo.
4: And you're going to die laughing because the commercials have these grown people with kid voices and they talk about their favorite candy. A gummy bear.
2: Yeah, I was going to say gummy bear or the bottle, Coke bottle.
3: gummy candy.
4: Yeah.
3: Haribo gummy candy. You know, one thing is nice about Beat the Bosnian today, now that we're at the end of it, I'm glad. And that never changes.
11: Beat the Bosnian. Beat the Bosnian.
12: Honesty. Government of Mexico.
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15: Big problem on the North 15 just before Arrow Drive. Middle lanes are blocked. There are multiple cars involved, so it's just stopped from the 8, really affecting the south traffic before the 52. South 805 just as busy. Miramar Road to the 15 and South 163 heavy Kearney Mesa into downtown. South 5 Claremont crash has cleared out. It's still pretty slow out of La Jolla off and on into downtown. South 5 tough coming into town, almost to San Onofre into Oceanside. 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I'm Tori Peck. That's traffic on Z90.

0: Which chore, if you see your boyfriend has done, really, really gets you going? The dishes or the laundry?
1: Definitely the laundry, and if it's folded after, even more.
0: Oof. Is it all night long if the laundry is folded?
1: I mean, maybe they'll get a little lucky. That's their minimum, so just, you know, a little late.
0: Bubba, you got high standards. He's got to do the dishes, do the laundry, fold it, maybe even vacuum. If he does all that, we'll see.
1: Definitely. If he does a little bit more, we could talk about it.
0: Fellas, are you listening right now? This is free game right here. I'll take it, Bubba. You guys are my winners. SeaWorld Hollow Scream passes are yours. If you're like Pandar, I haven't gotten anything lately. Nothing. Bone dry. Bubba, I can only help you out when it comes to the SeaWorld Hollow Scream passes. 6 minutes, we're giving those out again right here on

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Passes to SeaWorld Hollow Scream passes. Same as last time. The first person to call me up at 866-570-1903 and shares wins. Which chore, if you see your partner do, really gets you going? The laundry or the dishes? Which one is it? You come home, you see Bae's done that, you're like, ooh, babe, I can't believe you did that for me. Let's get personal, Bubba. 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

0: know we're not here to talk about Golden Hill. I got sidetracked. All right. You get home. Which one will get you going even more? If you see your man's done the dishes or the laundry?
1: Put the dishes away.
0: On top of doing the dishes, he's also put them away in their designated area. On top of that, you've also seen he's wiped the stove.
1: Oh my God. I don't think I'll ever see that happen. That's like fantasy stuff. It's not reality.
0: I hope your man is listening. Bubba, people be fantasizing over this. Do it! Do it! So y'all can get dirty later, you know? All right. Passes to SeaWorld, Howl Scream, yours.
1: Woo! Thank you.

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3: On Wednesdays, we play a game where you take Adina on in basic trivia. We call it... do you think you would do answering questions against Adina? Everybody play along. Today there are some hard questions. I'm not going to lie, there are some tough questions.
6: Okay.
3: So you might want to just say pass. All right, so good luck to you. Who are we playing against today, D-Rock?
7: Today we have Monica.
3: Welcome to the show, Monica.
8: Ready?
3: Are you ready to play Beat the Bosnian?
8: Yes.
3: All right. So, Adina, you're going to have to leave the room.
6: All right, good luck.
3: There she goes. You've got 30 seconds on the clock. Remember to say pass if you get stumped on one, okay?
8: Okay.
3: Now, there's a little bit of a delay, so I'm going to start the timer right after the first question. Here we go. Say pass if you get stumped. On your marks, get set, go. What is the name of someone who fixes shoes?
8: Pass.
3: Name something with nutmeg in it.
8: Oh, my gosh. What's it called? Pass.
3: What animal does a farrier work with?
8: A bird?
3: Name a famous sports trophy.
8: The Heisman Trophy.
3: What city has the giant arch?
8: St. Louis,
3: there
8: Missouri.
3: You go. I'll give you two right there. You got two out of five. You definitely want to yell pass the second you don't know the answer, because there may be other really easy questions. And that will help you get to those ones sooner. What is the name of someone who fixes shoes? That's a cobbler. Name something with nutmeg in it. Pie, cider, pumpkin spice latte. You could even add it to most. I mean, you could put it in stuffing, too. Probably stuffing has some in it. But what animal does a farrier work with? Equine animals. Horses, donkeys, zebras. They help horseshoe horses. A farrier would be someone who does the horseshoes. And a famous sports trophy, you got that right. Heisman Trophy, that's great. What city has the giant arch? St. Louis. So you got two out of five, and that's not bad. Let's bring Adina back in. That'll give her a false confidence. I'll tell you that right now, Monica. So out of five, she was able to get two right. Two out of five.
6: I think I'll win today.
3: All right, 30 seconds on the clock. Now, she may be a Rhodes Scholar, you don't know, and you're just like way overstating.
6: Oh.
3: You don't know that? These questions are hard.
6: Okay.
3: All right, good luck to you. Listen in, Monica.
6: 30 seconds on the clock. Say pass if you get stumped. On your marks, get set, go. Name someone who fixes shoes. What is the name?
7: A shoe repairman.
6: Name something with nutmeg in it.
7: Apple pie?
6: What animal does a farrier work with?
7: Pass.
6: Name a famous sports trophy.
7: The Stanley Cup.
6: What city has the giant arch?
7: St. Louis.
6: Name a science fiction movie.
7: Pass.
6: Name someone Tom Cruise has dated.
7: Katie Holmes.
6: What company makes Mars candy bars?
7: Mars. Wait.
6: Time's
7: what
6: up.
7: What company makes Mars candy bars?
6: Mm-hmm.
7: Mars.
9: Did you hear it deflate like a balloon?
7: I know I nailed some of them.
6: Shoe repairman is wrong. Cobbler.
9: Yeah. A cobbler.
7: Oh.
6: So it's a cobbler. Pumpkin spice latte.
7: Okay, yeah.
9: Nutmeg.
6: Yep, nutmeg.
7: Isn't
6: cider. Pie.
7: Apple pie?
6: Pumpkin pie.
7: Not
6: I don't think you put
7: pie.
6: Nutmeg in apple pie.
9: No.
7: Yeah.
9: Nope.
6: Unless you want it to taste like...
9: Why is it spicy?
6: Yes. Farrier works with horses, donkeys, animals with hooves. That's what a farrier
9: does.
6: Hey,
9: that's so funny. I was going to say a ferret. I don't know. Farrier.
6: Yeah. Name a famous sports trophy. You said Stanley Cup.
7: Okay.
6: That got you one. St. Louis Arch got you one. Science fiction movie. Not even Star Wars.
7: Oh, yeah.
6: None.
7: I just... couldn't even think.
6: That's the best way to do it.
9: Yeah.
6: And then someone Tom Cruise has dated. Now, he married Katie Holmes.
9: Right.
6: But did he date her? I guess he did before they got married.
7: Yeah.
9: I don't know.
10: They had to date before they got married.
9: I suppose.
7: They actually dated for like a couple of years. And then they got married.
6: Are you sure?
9: She's making this up as we go.
6: Please. All right. That's a technicality, but I'll give it to you.
9: Yeah.
6: But I'm still going to give the prize to Monica.
7: Do you want to do a tiebreaker?
6: Oh, you want to do a tiebreaker?
7: Yeah, just to be fair and clear.
6: All right, yell out your name the second you know the answer. Now, she has a 1 second delay on her phone, so.
7: Okay, I can do
6: all right, so
7: 1 second.
6: Just say 1001 in your head and then yell out your name if you know the answer. Here's your question. Haribo is famous for making what?
7: Oh, hey, Tina.
11: Monica.
6: What do you say, Monica?
7: I forgot to wait.
11: Is it La Boo Boo?
6: No.
7: Girl, what? No. Monica.
11: Haribo.
7: No.
6: Haribo.
9: And you're going to die laughing because the commercials have these grown people with kid voices, and they talk about their favorite candy, the gummy bear.
7: Yeah, I was going to say gummy bear or the bottle, Coke bottle.
6: Gummy candy.
9: Yeah.
6: Haribo gummy candy. You know, one thing is nice about Beat the Boss in today. Now that we're at the end of it, I'm glad. And that never changes.
12: Beat the Boss in. Beat the Boss in.
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15: North 15 Arrow Drive crash has cleared out of lanes. The north side is improving, but that south traffic really backed up off the 52. South 805, a longer stretch of traffic. Miramar Road into National City from earlier incidents. Still a bit heavy into Claremont on the south side from an earlier crash, then off and on downtown. Southland 63, off and on slowing 52 into downtown. And South 5, still plenty of traffic coming into town. 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I'm Tori Peck. That's traffic on Z90.

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Bubba, last minute. I'm talking last minute passes to see Charlie XCX live in concert. 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
2: 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We'll do a fun little test. Here we go. Here's your question. Answer quickly. Then I'll give you the results of your test. Okay. It's one question. Give me the name of a woman.
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2: Ooh, D-Rock passed. He must know this one. D-Rock heard about this already.
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2: 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I said Michelle.
3: Really?
0: Who's Michelle?
2: I don't even know one. I don't have a Michelle in my immediate circle or extended circle. I have none.
4: I'm like immediately mad at you.
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2: Hey, it's Rick. 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Just in Time for Foster Youth builds a community to empower young adults as they navigate all the new experiences of adulthood and pair them with resources and relationships they need. 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
12: On the 5, southbound at Las Pulgas, got a crash over on the right shoulder, and it's going to stay slow down to the 78. And on the 5 north at the 78, got a wreck on the shoulder there as well. And 805 south at the 52, I got a crash on the shoulder there. 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

0: Kevin.
1: Yes, sir.
0: I got these last minute, Bubba, last minute Charlie XCX passes. I was wondering, would you like to have them, Kevin?
1: Absolutely.
0: Bubba, they are yours. Congratulations.
1: Oh, thank you very much.
0: You're welcome very much. You're so polite, Kevin.
1: It's Mr. Pandar, that's why.
0: Oh, Kevin, stop it. Kevin, you sound like you have amazing posture. Your posture, second to none.
1: You know, I drive upright. I stand straight with my chest sticking straight out. So, yeah.
0: Kevin, I can feel that perfect posture radiating over me on the radio right now, and I love it. Now, if you're like, Pandar, what about me? I don't have perfect posture. Does that mean I can't win passes? I never said that, Bubba. Never did I say that. That's why in 6 minutes, giving out more Charlie XCX passes on Z90.

Caller number 9. I told you we're doing it again. 866-570-1903. Passes to check out Charlie XCX. Last-minute passes. Bubba, last-minute passes. Yours, courtesy of Z90. Good luck.

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1: Who is doing this? This is Laura's account.
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1: Lorena.
0: Lorena, I gotta talk to you about Poway, Lorena. Do you know about Poway?
1: Not too much, actually.
0: That's okay, we're not even really here to talk about Poway. I have no business bringing up Poway. Especially when we have last-minute Charlie XCX passes to give out. You are my winner.
1: Yes, awesome, thank you so much.
0: You're welcome so much.

0: is A. Morton, and here's Adina with 60 Seconds of Dirt.
1: This is a happy day for me personally. Diddy.
2: I knew this story would be about you just because you did this right at the beginning of the story. Same for you, this for me. All right, so what is it?
1: Diddy got some bad news behind bars. Boo-hoo. Turns out his sentence has now been extended an additional 2 months. Thank goodness, because for a minute there, his release date kept getting moved up and up and up. And I was like, well, at this rate, he'll be out by Christmas.
3: Yeah, he kept shaving time, dude.
1: So
3: yeah.
1: Now it has been pushed to January 21st.
3: All right.
1: To March 2nd of 2028.
2: All right, look, you think he wants to get out. He doesn't. He's getting massages, hanging with the dudes, drinking Cavassier.
3: He's doing TED Talks.
2: He's doing everything he tried to do outside of prison, and he got convicted for it. It's now part of...
1: Dang it.
2: He's like, I should have been in here all along.
3: This is wild.
2: This place got lots of oil.
1: Yeah. Oh, my God.
2: I'm down. Keep me in.
1: Tune in on Hey Morton on Fresh Dirt every hour. I'm Adina, and that's your 60 Seconds of Dirt on Z90.
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2: On Wednesdays, it's time to play a game. Let's do it. Could you beat the Bosnians? Sonia's on the phone, and she's going to see if she can beat the Bosnian today. How are you, Sonia?
10: Good morning. I'm good. How about you?
2: Hey, excited to have you on. Now, Adina has had a pretty good track record lately.
1: Mm-hmm.
2: It's been, I think, more.

0: More than 50-50. I think you've been winning more than 50-50.
1: I think so, too.
0: Yes. So today might be the day that you beat Adina and put her back in the losers category. We'll see what happens. We're going to give you 30 seconds to answer trivia questions while she's out of the room. When you're done, I'll give you the correct answers on the ones you got wrong, give you your score. We'll bring her back in, ask her the same questions, and compare scores. And that's where it gets interesting. So let's do it.
1: Good luck, Sonia.
2: Thank you. Right,
0: there she goes. Gently puts down the headphones and door shut. All right, 30 seconds on the clock. Now, Sonia, remember to say pass if you get stumped. There's no point spending time on questions that you don't know the answer. Just get to the ones you do, okay?
2: Okay.
0: All right, there's a little bit of a delay, so I'm going to start the timer right after the first question. Here we go. On your marks, get set, go. Who started Apple Computers with Steve Jobs?
2: Pass.
0: Name a candy bar without chocolate.
2: Payday.
0: What movie has the quote, "You're gonna need a bigger boat"?
2: Pass.
0: Besides a camel, what animal is known for its hump?
2: Toad.
0: Where would you order the tour of Italy?
2: Olive Garden.
0: Name a store that sells fishing gear.
2: REI.
0: Where is the car company Audi from?
2: New Zealand.
0: All right. Apple Computers,
2: horrible.
0: You passed on that. No, actually, not as bad as you think. So out of seven, actually, you know, you answered a lot of questions. Usually we get to about five. So out of seven questions, you got one, two, three right. So the person that started Apple.
2: That's less than half.
0: It's not. You're right. This actually wasn't that good. I'm going to be honest. Now, hold on. Let's go over your correct answers, and you can feel good about that. The person who started Apple Computers with Steve Jobs was Steve Wozniak. Candy bar without chocolate. Gosh. Payday. You got that one right away. That's really good. Movie quote. You're going to need a bigger boat. Do you know what that is? Jaws.
2: No.
0: Jaws. He sees the shark for the first time. Now you know, right? What animal is known for its hump besides a camel? Not a toad, but a humpback whale. Humpback whale's the answer.
2: Oh my gosh.
0: You got Tour of Italy right? Correct. You got REI right? They sell fishing gear. And the car company Audi is actually from Germany. So
2: Germany.
0: Yes. But if you want to buy an Audi in New Zealand, they probably sell them there too. It's just not from there. So we won't stop you. All right. So let's go over this again. You got Payday right. You got Tour of Italy right. And fishing gear. So three out of seven. Let's bring Adina in. The longer we take, by the way, the more nervous she gets. So.
2: Okay.
0: Yeah.
2: Yes.
0: All right, Adina.
3: Deer in the headlights right now.
0: Out of seven, she answered seven. She got three right.
1: Ooh, okay.
0: All right, 30 seconds on the clock. Listen in, Sonia. Let's see how Adina does. Say pass if you get stumped. On your marks, get set, go. Who started Apple Computers with Steve Jobs?
1: Tim Cook.
0: Name a candy bar without chocolate.
1: Payday.
0: What movie has the quote, "You're gonna need a bigger boat"?
1: Jaws.
0: Besides a camel, what animal is known for its hump?
1: A rhino.
0: Where would you order the tour of Italy?
1: Oh, Olive Garden.
0: Name a store that sells fishing. All right.
1: Oh, ask me. I feel confident.
0: The
1: come on.
0: The buzzer sounded. Sells fishing gear.
1: The Men's Sports Goodman Warehouse.
0: Sure is, of course.
1: I don't know that one.
0: You know what would have been a good answer? Walmart.
1: Yeah. Oh, yeah.
0: There's one.
3: Cabela's, Bass Pro.
1: Oh, that's
3: Pro.
1: Right. Yeah.
0: Bass Pro Shops, Cabela's,
1: that's
0: Walmart,
1: the one I was thinking of.
0: Target.
1: Yeah, oh, all of them.
0: Yeah, there you go. Why not just throw a store out there, right? And occasionally, probably, TJ Maxx, because they'll sell anything.
3: Occasionally. Yeah. You never know. You might see a fishing reel.
0: Wow, well, all right.
3: You might see a reel there.
0: Right? Yeah. So listen, it's 3-3.
1: Oh, really?
0: Yes.
1: I thought I did so much better.
0: Steve Jobs started Apple Computers with Steve Wozniak.
1: Oh, yeah.
0: All right. Name a candy bar without chocolate. Payday, you got that. Jaws, you got that right. A camel, besides a camel, humpback whale.
1: Oh.
3: It's got a hump.
0: For its humpback whale. and then Tour of Italy is Olive Garden. So you got Payday, okay. Jaws, and Olive Garden.
1: Okay.
0: It's a
1: I'm
0: tie
1: ready
0: game.
1: For a tie. Let's go.
0: All right. Are you both ready?
1: Yes.
2: Ready.
0: All right. I'm going to ask a question. You have to yell out your name the second you think you know the answer. First person to yell out their name, I'll call on you. You have 5 seconds to answer. Get it right, you win. Get it wrong, your opponent wins. Here's your question. Name a movie with Shaquille O'Neal.
2: Oh, my God.
1: Yeah. Adina.
0: Adina.
1: Zap. I don't know.
3: What?
0: You're right. No, it's not Zap. What's... You're right to laugh.
3: Wrong sound effect.
1: Yeah. I have no idea.
2: Like a genie movie?
0: A genie movie. Do you remember the genie movie? Kazam.
3: Kazam.
1: Oh, okay.
0: He was in Kazam.
1: Yeah. That's close enough. No?
0: I think not. Steel. He was in a movie called Steel. He was in Scary Movie 4. He was in the Lego movie as a voice.
1: Oh.
0: And he's been in a ton of movies. Hubie Halloween. He was in that one.
3: Oh, wow.
0: Yeah, he's been quite a bit. So. Hey, you won. Don't listen, Sonia. Don't question it. Quit while you're ahead.
3: Good, yeah.
0: Yes, you won. Walk away. Nothing to see here. Brought to you by the Sports Goodman Something Common 7 Outlet. Thank you.
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6: Z90 traffic.
7: Heading down the coast into Oceanside, a slow ride starting right around Las Pulgas. On the 15 southbound, right at the 805, looks like we got a stall over on the right shoulder there. And on the 52 east at Mast, got that crash cleared from the lanes. 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I'm Jenny Harmon with traffic on Z90.

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Dyson vacuums. I'll save you the explanation. Simply put, you can get better vacuums for cheaper. There you go.

It's Z90. My name is Pandor, and I'm back with things that turned out to be a universal disappointment. Fake vegan burgers. These were supposed to change the way we ate meat forever, but they just turned out to be ultra-processed. However, the only exception to this is if you go to, like, a vegan burger chain. Those, super fire. Like, plant power here, amazing. I love it. 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For just the

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0: 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Because what are boundaries? What is space? It's overrated.
1: I hate to give the satisfaction.

0: is A. Morton, and here's Adina with 60 Seconds of Dirt.
1: This is a happy day for me personally. Diddy.
2: I knew this story would be about you just because you did this right at the beginning of the story. Same for you, this for me. All right, so what is it?
1: Diddy got some bad news behind bars. Boo-hoo. Turns out his sentence has now been extended an additional 2 months. Thank goodness, because for a minute there, his release date kept getting moved up and up and up. And I was like, well, at this rate, he'll be out by Christmas.
3: Yeah, he kept shaving time, dude.
1: So
3: yeah.
1: Now it has been pushed to January 21st.
3: All right.
1: To March 2nd of 2028.
2: All right, look, you think he wants to get out. He doesn't. He's getting massages, hanging with
1: right.
2: the dudes, drinking Cavassier.
3: He's doing TED Talks.
2: He's doing everything he tried to do outside of prison and he got convicted for. Is now part of...
1: Dang it.
2: He's like, I should have been in here all along.
3: This is wild.
2: This place got lots of oil.
1: Yeah. Oh, my God.
2: I'm down. Keep me in.
1: Tune in on Hey Morton on Fresh Dirt every hour. I'm Adina, and that's your 60 Seconds of Dirt on Z90.
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3: All right, let's play a game. Every Wednesday, you take Adina on in basic trivia. Today, I'll tell you something. A couple of these questions you've had before.
6: Oh.
3: So you should know them, but maybe you will, maybe you won't. Hey, Jennifer.
7: Hey, Warren. Good morning.
3: How are you today?
7: Good. How are you?
3: Good. So we're excited to have you on. We're going to have Adina leave the room in a second. We're going to give you 30 seconds to answer as many questions as you can. We'll bring her back in, ask her the same questions, and then compare scores. You're about 50-50.
7: Okay.
6: I am.
3: You're actually about, you lost 2 weeks in a row, so you're actually down a little bit.
6: Okay.
3: Like 48-52. Okay. So you got to get a win back to get to 50-50 status.
6: I'm going to try.
8: All right. Get an average back.
3: Jen, yeah. Jen, what kind of trivia player are you? Let's gauge your level of intelligence real quick.
7: I've actually never played, so this is going to be my first time.
6: Oh.
3: So you and Adina, about 50-50.
6: Okay.
8: Yeah.
3: Yeah. She's played every week for years. Some of these questions might throw you off. So,
6: all right, let's do it. I'm ready. Okay. Good all luck.
3: Right. Say good luck. There she goes. Head out of the studio.
7: Am I allowed to say pass?
3: Of course. Yes. Easy peasy. You can't say pass. We do that on a Thursday. But Wednesdays, you can say pass. Trust me, it's part of Adina's strategy.
7: Okay.
3: Yeah. All right. Here we go. 30 seconds on the clock. Remember to say pass if you get stumped. On your marks, get set, go. Name a city in Switzerland.
7: Pass.
3: True or false, it's winter time in Brazil.
7: False.
3: Name a human bone.
7: A femur.
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3: Name a brand of bicycle.
7: E-bike.
3: What bird cannot fly?
7: A penguin.
3: All right, you got three today. City in Switzerland. Now, you would think they would just roll right off your tongue. And when I was looking them up, I'm like, man, there aren't that many famous ones that I think of. Zurich, Geneva, Bern, Lausanne, all cities in Switzerland. I wouldn't think of a lot of those other than Zurich, right? Yeah. It is wintertime in Brazil right now. May to September is their winter months. Isn't that weird? Their Christmas time is when it's warm and hot down on the beaches. But okay.
7: Yeah.

0: My friend's Brazilian.
1: Oh, no. Well, I hope she's not. He's not listening. We'll find out. Name a human bone. You said? Do you remember what human bone you said? Yeah.
0: Oh, I said femur.
1: Femur. That is a human bone, so congratulations. Flathead and Phillips are types of screwdrivers. A brand of bicycle, Schwinn, Trek, we would accepted those. Huffy, there's a bunch of them. What e-bike is a type of bicycle but not a brand? What bird cannot fly is a penguin. You're correct. A penguin cannot fly. So we'll bring Adina back in. She probably thinks a penguin can fly if you throw it from high enough. We'll find out what she thinks here. Hold on real quick. All right, Adina. Out of six, she got three.
2: Three. Yeah. Okay.
1: All right, we'll see how you do.
2: All right.
1: All right, listen in, Jennifer. 30 seconds on the clock. Say pass if you get stumped. On your marks, get set, go. Name a city in Switzerland.
2: Zurich.
1: True or false, it's wintertime in Brazil.
2: True.
1: Name a human bone.
2: Your femur.
1: Flathead and Phillips are types of what?
2: Tool belts. Tools. They're types of tools.
1: Name a brand of bicycle.
2: Mountain Range.
1: What bird cannot fly? Oh, time's up.
2: What are these questions today?
1: What bird cannot fly?
2: No bird. Because all birds can fly.
1: No, they can't.
2: Oh.
1: Penguin. You were just at SeaWorld not long ago. Penguin cannot fly.
2: Oh, man.
1: What's that, D-Rock?
3: Oh, my gosh, dude.
1: Yeah.
3: Really?
2: I feel like I didn't know one of these questions. I guessed on all of them. So I got anything right, that's a miracle.
1: Well, you said Zurich. That's not correct, but Zurich is
2: a city
1: in Switzerland.
2: Okay, that's what I was thinking about.
1: It's not Zurich. It's
2: just
1: Zurich.
2: A different, you know, pronunciation.
1: It's really not. Because I've never heard it called Zurich. Today, the accords were signed in Zurich. No. True or false, it's wintertime in Brazil.
2: True.
1: That's right.
2: Oh,
1: you got that right. A femur is a bone in human.
2: Flathead
1: and Phillips are types of what?
2: I know it's in the toolbox.
1: Yeah, I need more specificity.
3: Specific, yeah.
1: Screwdrivers.
3: Yes.
2: Oh.
1: Phillips screwdriver. Flathead screwdriver.
3: Flathead, yeah.
1: Name a brand of bicycle.
2: I don't know what.
3: It's like Mountain Range.
1: Schwinn, Trek.
3: Huffy.
2: Nope.
1: Okay.
2: Wouldn't have known.
1: All right, fair enough. I said some might. And a bird that cannot fly is a penguin.
2: A penguin. Yeah. Oh, okay. Well, how many did I get?
1: Two.
2: Oh, hey, you know what? That's better than zero than I thought.
1: You're going to rename this game Better Than Zero. Jennifer, I'd like to say congratulations, but I don't know if you're taking away a particular amount of pride from winning today.
0: Oh, it was fun.
1: She's like, I won? Sure. Okay. You did. You got three. Adina got two and barely. But you know what? The ones you knew.
2: Yeah.
1: So.
3: Sure you did.
2: Don't ask me the same question twice. I won't know it the second time.
1: Right. I asked you the penguin one before. That's the one that's a repeat.
2: See? I don't know it.
1: Oh, my gosh.
2: Oh, if you ask me next week, I still probably won't know.
1: Yeah, all birds can fly. Otherwise, it wouldn't be a bird.
2: Exactly. Right. It doesn't make sense.
1: Yeah. Ever see an ostrich up in its nest?
3: Right.
1: Right.
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9: Play a game where you just take Adina on in basic trivia. Today we play with Christina. Good morning, Christina.
11: Hey, good morning.
9: Well, you're about to play Beat the Bosnian. Have you ever played this before?
11: I have not.
9: All right. Now, the fact that
11: I
9: it took you a second. Okay, fair enough. Yeah. So you played along in your car. But
12: you had to think about it.
9: Never live on the air. I'll tell you, being quick on your feet helps you in this game. So you might want to focus that brain because Adina's about to leave the room. I'm going to give you 30 seconds. I'm going to ask you questions. You give me your answers. If you get stumped, say pass. Don't stick around on a question you don't know the answer because, well, that's going to just eat up time that's unnecessary. All right?
11: Sounds good.
9: All right, Adina.
10: Good luck.
9: We'll see you. There goes Adina. And
11: you
9: here
11: too.
9: We go. 30 seconds on the clock. Remember to say pass if you get stumped. Good luck. On your marks. Get set. Go. The bird that has a pouch under its beak is called?
11: Pass.
9: Name a sport that uses weapons.
2: Hockey.
9: Your sister's daughter is your...
2: niece.
9: What color is an elephant?
2: Gray.
9: What company has a mermaid in its logo?
2: Starbucks.
9: Fort Knox is famous for storing what?
2: Weapons.
9: All right, time's up. You got 3 out of 6 today. The bird that has a pouch under its beak is called a pelican. Sport that uses weapons. Hockey, no. The sticks are not weapons. They're actually playing pieces. We're looking at archery or a javelin where you throw a spear or a biathlon, which has you use a gun. There's some other sports like that, but those would be weapons that are also used as sporting event items. Your sister daughter is your niece, and elephant is gray. Mermaid is the Starbucks logo, and Fort Knox is famous for storing gold. And the old term would be like, not for all the gold in Fort Knox. And so a ton of U.S. gold is stored at Fort Knox. Let's bring Adina back in. She'll be confident that you got 3 out of 6, that she'll beat you. So watch this. Adina, out of 6, she was able to get 3 right. So, you having trouble with the headphones there?
10: I am. Okay.
9: Why not use both hands to put headphones on?
10: My left hand doesn't work today. It hurts.
9: Oh, it does?
10: Yeah.
9: Your left hand hurts?
10: So, I was panicking all morning thinking, okay, for Beat the Bossing, how am I going to get my headphones back on?
12: I told you, if you're going to have breakdance rehearsal, you have to move the coffee table.
9: I'm sorry, you can't see this, but Christina, I'm watching Adina. She's trying to put headphones on with one hand.
12: Yeah, was...
9: And so she's got her head sideways, and she's trying to, like, wrap them around, and it's not...
12: It was actually fascinating to watch. Oh, like, I was like, she's really going to do this with one hand.
9: What are you doing?
10: It's like a challenge. Okay.
9: Yeah, use the other hand, too. Nope, not doing it.
12: Nope.
9: All right, she got 3 out of 6, right?
10: Okay.
9: Okay, we'll see how you do. 30 seconds on the clock. Listen in, Christina. Say pass if you get stumped. On your marks, get set, go. The bird that has a pouch under its beak is called?
10: A stork?
9: Name a sport that uses weapons.
10: Fencing.
9: Your sister's daughter is your?
10: Sister's daughter is your niece.
9: What color is an elephant?
10: Gray.
9: What company has a mermaid in its logo?
10: Starbucks.
9: Fort Knox is famous for storing what?
10: Gold.
9: What fish is the color of a rainbow?
10: A clownfish.
9: I don't know.
10: Wait, that's not right.
9: No. Clownfish. Got that one wrong. But you did win today.
10: Yes! Oh, those are easy-ish.
12: That's fair.
9: Yes. I'm not going to give you fencing because you don't use a sword in fencing. You use a foil, which is not a weapon.
12: That's an antenna.
9: Yeah.
10: Really, it's like is that a sword?
9: No, people would lose their limbs.
10: Oh, that's right.
12: It's like a wire coat hanger, dude.
9: Yeah, it just looks like it. Yeah. Archery, javelin, biathlon all have that. Pelican is the bird that has a pouch under its beak. The stork just carries stuff in its long beak, but it doesn't have a pouch. Otherwise, why carry the diaper when you can just store it in your pouch?
12: That's true.
9: Niece, correct. Gray, correct. Starbucks, correct. Fort Knox, correct.
10: All right.
9: And the fish that is the color of a rainbow.
10: Oh, it's
9: a rainbow.
2: Rainbow fish.
9: Yeah, nope.
12: Trout, right?
9: Yeah, trout.
10: Oh,
9: yeah.
10: Trout.
9: I was going to try and let him answer, D.
12: She wouldn't.
9: He couldn't help himself.
12: Dude,
10: I was thinking a beta fish.
12: Anytime Adina's head is tilted sideways, you guys can't see in the studio, but when she tilts her head sideways, she's puzzled. Yeah. I'm just going to help her out.
10: I'm looking for the answers.
12: Like, scheduling purposes.
10: God,
12: I'm just going to help her out.
9: I really was interested in what she was going to say.
12: Oh, sorry, bro.
9: Yeah.

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3: Would you rather date someone who only drinks Mountain Dew or date someone who only drinks eggnog?
4: I think this one is really easy. We might all agree on this, I think.
3: Oh, I hope so.
4: All right.
3: There's only one right answer.
4: There's only one right answer, and it's
3: Mountain Dew.
4: Mountain eggnog.
5: Yeah, man.
4: Mountain Dew.
5: I can't have you bouncing off the walls at all times.
4: Why?
5: You got to chill.
4: Why not?
5: There's a certain point where you got to relax.
3: Too much dairy in a year, dude.
4: Yeah, it's too much dairy.
5: It's not going in me. It's going in them. I can't deal with Mountain Dew. Like, if you're bouncing off the walls, like, I know. I can't do it. I like to relax at a certain point. I don't want to be like, hey, good morning. Hey, good morning. What's going on? Hey, what are you doing? Yeah, what's going on? Yeah. Want some breakfast? Let's go make some breakfast. Let's go breakfast.
4: It's a valid point.
5: Let's go build some breakfast.
4: Let's go get my teeth.
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4: It is time to play maybe my most fun trivia game out of all of them that we do. My daughter plays along.
3: Oh, fun.
4: She said it may be time to mix up the games. She goes, why do you play the same games on the same day?
3: Oh.
4: Like, so people can count on what we're doing. She explained it all, how a tie works, everything. She knows it all. So, Josie, play along. Everybody play along. It is time to play Beat the Bosnian, where all you do is you take on Adina in basic trivia. Sonia is playing today. Good morning, Sonia. How are you?
12: Hey, Martin. I'm good.
4: Oh, well, I'm glad to hear that. You're going to answer questions today, and I'm going to tell you something. A few of these are ridiculously easy. A handful of them are pretty hard, too. So I don't know if that plays into your strengths or not, Adina. I think if it's harder for the person playing, it's easier for you because you both get a low score.
3: True.
4: Right? Because and there may be stuff that you know that she doesn't know. So we're going to try and exploit what Adina knows or doesn't know. Sonia, well, same with you. Adina's going to leave the room.
3: Good luck, Sonia.
12: Thank you.
4: There she goes. All right, I'm going to give you 30 seconds. Answer as many of these questions as you can. Say pass if you get stumped on a question and move on to something easier. On your marks, get set, go. 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
4: Who sings a song about love?
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4: 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I'm actually Office Supply Store, Office Depot. Very good. What sitcom featured a family of aliens? It's Third Rock from the Sun. Alf had an alien, but it was a people of from Earth. But, you know, good old-timey references. Nice. I like it. So we don't give you that one. A store that sells recreation.

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2: This is a happy day for me personally. Diddy.
3: I knew this story would be about you just because you did this right at the beginning of the story. Same for you, this for me. All right, so what is it?
2: Diddy got some bad news behind bars. Boo-hoo. Turns out his sentence has now been extended an additional 2 months. Thank goodness, because for a minute there, his release date kept getting moved up and up and up. And I was like, well, at this rate, he'll be out by Christmas.
4: Yeah, he kept shaving time, dude.
2: So
4: yeah.
2: Now it has been pushed to January 21st. To March 2nd of 2028.
3: All right, look, you think he wants to get out. He doesn't. He's getting massages,
2: hanging with
3: the dudes, drinking Cavassier.
4: He's doing TED Talks.
3: He's doing everything he tried to do outside of prison and he got convicted for. Is now part of...
2: Dang it.
3: He's like, I should have been in here all along.
4: This is wild.
3: This place got lots of oil.
2: Yeah. Oh, my God.
3: I'm down. Keep me in.
2: 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I'm Adina, and that's your 60 Seconds of Dirt on Z90.
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3: Every Wednesday we play a game with this theme. Our most popular game. I don't know why, but it's all about you today, Adina. It's a lot of fun. We're going to give you 30 seconds to see how many questions you can answer. And Erica is up. Good morning, Erica. How are you today?
11: Good morning, Morton. Good morning, Adina. I'm great. I'm ready.
3: All right.
2: Oh, she's ready.
3: Yeah, look out. Okay, so here's what's going to happen, Erica. Adina's going to leave the room. I'm going to give you 30 seconds. I'll count you down and we'll start. I'm going to ask you questions. Okay. You give me as many answers as you can for each question, meaning just throw out whatever you can, or you can say pass if you get stumped. Don't eat up a bunch of time trying to think of the answer, okay? I'm not going to tell you whether you're right or wrong. I'm just going to move on to the next question until your time's up. We'll go over your score. Bring Adina back in. Ask her the same questions and see how closely she matches your score. If she bests it, how she does.
2: All right.
11: All right. I think I'm ready.
3: Wait, you just said you were. What just changed? Did I confuse you?
2: She got nervous.
3: Yeah, I was like, oh, God. Oh, boy. I'm nervous. All right. You know what's great? No one listens to our show, so you don't have to worry about it. It's just us here on the phone. All right, Adina.
2: All right. Good luck, Erica.
3: There she goes.
11: Thank you.
3: Yep. 30 seconds on the clock. Remember, say pass if you get stumped. On your marks, get set, go. What does CPR stand for?
11: CPR. Oh, man. It's, pass for now.
3: Name a band with more than four members.
11: A band with four members. Destiny Child.
3: What vegetable is used to make pickles?
11: Vegetable. Oh, gosh. A pass.
3: Oh, well, today you got zero. Not your day.
11: Oh, man, that was it?
3: Name a band with more than four members. Destiny's Child has four members in it. Did you think I said name a band with four members?
11: Yes, I thought that's what I heard.
3: Okay, well, you know, I'll ask Adina name a band with four members and see what she comes up with, all right? So I'll give you one. You got one today. Destiny's Child, that's a good one. CPR stands for cardiopulmonary resuscitation. And the vegetable that is used to make pickles is cucumber. You take a cucumber and you put it in that salty water and it just shrivels up, kind of like you do when you're in the pool. So, all right, cucumber is the answer to that. Let's bring Adina back in. This is going to give her a false sense of confidence. So we'll see how she does. Hold on.
11: All right.
3: Adina?
2: Yes?
3: She answered three questions.
2: Okay. Oh, three?
3: Yes, and she got one right.
2: Oh, my God, Erica, what happened? Yeah.
3: Well, you're about to find out. Wow. Maybe it's not as easy as you think.
2: Oh,
3: all right,
2: okay.
3: Here we go, Erica. Listen in. Adina, 30 seconds on the clock. On your marks. Get set. Go. What does CPR stand for?
2: Pass.
3: Name a band with four members.
2: Pass.
3: What vegetable is used to make pickles?
2: Cucumber.
3: Name the fictional city in the animated movie Cars.
2: Pass.
3: Corn dog covers the meat with what ingredient?
2: Cornbread.
3: What breed of dog is known for its black and white spots?
2: Dalmatian.
3: Oh, boy. Today you answered six, and you got two right.
2: Okay, yes.
3: CPR stands for cardiopulmonary resuscitation.
2: Oh, that's a lot to say, yeah.
3: Yep, that's why they call it CPR. Name a band with four members.
2: I'm racking my brain because I wanted to say One Direction. I'm like, no, they got like five or six. Then I wanted to say Jonas Brothers, but that's only three. Then I was going to say BTS, but they have like 10. So I can't think of four.
3: Beatles.
2: Oh, yeah, that's not in my lane. I wouldn't have remembered that.
3: I mean, D-Rock, give me some bands with four members. Destiny's Child was her answer. I mean, almost.
2: Wasn't it three only of them?
3: No, there was a fourth at the beginning, right?
12: There was a fourth, yeah.
3: I can't remember the name of the fourth person. In any event, you won today.
2: Oh, my God.
3: The fictional city in the animated movie Cars was Radiator Springs.
2: Oh, duh.
3: Corn dog covers the meat with what ingredient?
2: I said corn.
3: Yeah, a big hunk of cornbread on your corn dog.
12: Just jab it in the cornbread.
3: Imagine a big brick of cornbread there on a stick. You're like, wow, that's a challenge.
12: What is this, Minecraft?
2: I don't know. What is that batter called?
3: Cornmeal.
2: Cornmeal.
12: Yeah, it's cornmeal.
2: Oh, well, that's what I meant. Well,
3: just technicality.
12: Just say corn. Yeah,
3: look, tell you what, you go to the fair and ask one of those cornbread hot dogs and see what they do.
12: It might have scorched you out.
3: What's the matter with you, you psychopath? There's a ratio. It has to be just right. Ever have one of those corn dogs that has way too much batter and you're like, nope, too much batter. Can't do it. It's wearing me down. Dalmatian was right. Dog with black and white spots. So, Adina, you barely got a win today. Man.
11: Yeah.
3: Cucumber, you got cucumber and Dalmatian.
12: Dalmatian, yeah.
3: Out of six, you got two right.
2: Hey, it's still a W, baby.
12: Don't be proud.
11: No, no.
12: Don't be proud.
3: Yeah, I tell you what, we'll let you win, all right?
11: Yes.
3: Because you just gloated, Adina. You just lost him by gloating.
12: Yep.
2: Oh,
3: that's
2: man.
3: It.
12: Karma.
3: In your face, baby. All right.
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1: Who is the nicest of them all? Is it Rick, Adina, or D-Rock?
2: All right. Well, I'll say this. D-Rock, he'll ghost.
1: Yeah, he does.
3: Yeah, if I'm asleep, maybe.
2: No. No, yeah. Are you sleeping at 3:30 when I'm texting?
3: Sometimes.
2: Bro, come on.
3: Sometimes.
2: No, I will text and go, hey, we got this going on tomorrow. No reply.
1: Yep.
2: Yep, nothing.
3: Just know I got it. It's good. We'll be good.
2: I don't know that. That's reason. None of us are nice, okay? Don't count on us. We're not nice. Just listen and enjoy.
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2: Every Wednesday we play a game with this theme. It's our most popular game. I don't know why, but it's all about you today, Adina. It's a lot of fun. We're going to give you 30 seconds to see how many questions you can answer. And Erica is up. Good morning, Erica. How are you today?
10: Good morning, Morton. Good morning, Adina. I'm great. I'm ready.
2: All right.
1: Oh, she's ready.
2: Yeah, look out. Okay, so here's what's going to happen, Erica. Adina's going to leave the room. I'm going to give you 30 seconds. I'll count you down and we'll start. I'm going to ask you questions. Okay. You give me as many answers as you can for each question, meaning just throw out whatever you can, or you can say pass if you get stumped. Don't eat up a bunch of time trying to think of the answer, okay? I'm not going to tell you whether you're right or wrong. I'm just going to move on to the next question until your time's up and we'll go over your score. Bring Adina back in, ask her the same questions, and see how closely she matches your score. If she bests it, how she does.
1: All right.
10: All right. I think I'm ready.
2: Wait, you just said you were. What just changed? Did I confuse you?
1: She got nervous.
2: Yeah, I was like, oh, God. Oh, boy. I'm nervous. All right. You know what's great? No one listens to our show, so you don't have to worry about it. It's just us here on the phone. All right, Adina.
1: All right. Good luck, Erica.
2: There she goes.
10: Thank you.
2: Yep. 30 seconds on the clock. Remember, say pass if you get stumped. On your marks, get set, go. What does CPR stand for?
10: CPR. Oh, man. It's, Pass for now.
2: Name a band with more than four members.
10: A band with four members. Destiny Child.
2: What vegetable is used to make pickles?
10: What vegetable? Oh, gosh. A pass.
2: Oh, well, today you got zero. Not your day.
10: Oh, man, that was it?
2: Name a band with more than four members. Destiny's Child has four members in it. Did you think I said name a band with four members?
10: Yes, I thought that's what I heard.
2: Okay, well, you know, I'll ask Adina name a band with four members and see what she comes up with, all right? So I'll give you one. You got one today. Destiny's Child, that's a good one. CPR stands for cardiopulmonary resuscitation. And the vegetable that is used to make pickles is cucumber. You take a cucumber and you put it in that salty water and it just shrivels up, kind of like you do when you're in the pool. So, all right, cucumber's the answer to that. Let's bring Adina back in. This is going to give her a false sense of confidence. So we'll see how she does. Hold on.
10: All right.
2: Adina?
11: Yes?
2: She answered three questions.
11: Okay. Oh, three?
2: Yes, and she got one right.
11: Oh, my God, Erica, what happened? Yeah.
2: Well, you're about to find out. Wow. Maybe it's not as easy as you think. All right, okay. Here we go, Erica. Listen in. Dina, 30 seconds on the clock. On your marks. Get set. Go. What does CPR stand for?
11: Pass.
2: Name a band with four members.
11: Pass.
2: What vegetable is used to make pickles?
11: Cucumber.
2: Name the fictional city in the animated movie Cars.
11: Pass.
2: Corn dog covers the meat with what ingredient?
11: Cornbread.
2: What breed of dog is known for its black and white spots?
11: Dalmatian.
2: Oh, boy. Today you answered six, and you got two right.
11: Whew, okay, yes.
2: CPR stands for cardiopulmonary resuscitation.
11: Oh, that's a lot to say, yeah.
2: Yep, that's why they call it CPR. Name a band with four members.
11: I'm racking my brain because I wanted to say One Direction. I'm like, no, they got like five or six. Then I wanted to say Jonas Brothers, but that's only three. Then I was going to say BTS, but they have like 10. So I can't think of four.
2: Beatles.
11: Oh, yeah, that's not in my lane. I wouldn't have remembered that.
2: I mean, D-Rock, give me some bands with four members. Destiny's Child was her answer. I mean, almost.
11: Wasn't it three only of them?
2: No, there was a fourth at the beginning, right?
3: Yeah, there was a fourth, yeah.
2: I can't remember the name of the fourth person. In any event, you won today.
11: Oh,
2: the fictional city in the animated movie Cars was Radiator Springs.
11: Oh, duh.
2: Corn dog covers the meat with what ingredient?
11: I said corn.
2: Yeah, big hunk of cornbread on your corn dog.
3: Just jab it in the cornbread.
2: Imagine a big brick of cornbread there on a stick. You're like, wow, that's a challenge.
3: What is this, Minecraft?
11: I don't know. What is that batter called?
2: Cornmeal.
11: Cornmeal.
3: Yeah, it's corn.
11: Oh, well, that's what I meant.
2: Well, just technicality.
3: Just say corn. Yeah,
2: look, tell you what, you go to the fair and ask one of those cornbread hot dogs and see what they do.
3: It might have scorched you out.
11: Oh,
2: what's the matter with you, psychopath? There's a ratio. It has to be just right. Ever have one of those corn dogs that has way too much batter and you're like, nope, too much batter. Can't do it. It's wearing me down. Dalmatian was right. Dog with black and white spots. So, Adina, you barely got a win today. Man.
10: Yeah.
2: Cucumber. Still. You got cucumber and Dalmatian.
3: Dalmatian, yeah.
2: Out of six, you got two right.
11: And still a W, baby.
3: Don't be proud.
10: No.
3: Don't be proud.
2: I tell you what, we'll let you win, all right?
10: Yeah.
2: Because you just gloated, Adina. You just lost them by gloating.
3: Yep.
11: Oh,
2: that's
11: man.
2: It.
3: Karma.
2: In your face, baby.
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1: This is a happy day for me personally. Diddy.
2: I knew this story would be about you just because you did this right at the beginning of the story. Same for you, this for me. All right, so what is it?
1: Diddy got some bad news behind bars. Boo-hoo. Turns out his sentence has now been extended an additional 2 months. Thank goodness, because for a minute there, his release date kept getting moved up and up and up. And I was like, well, at this rate, he'll be out by Christmas.
3: Yeah, he kept shaving time, dude.
1: So
3: yeah.
1: Now it has been pushed to January 21st.
3: All right.
1: To March 2nd of 2028.
2: All right, look, you think he wants to get out. He doesn't. He's getting massages,
1: hanging
2: with the dudes, drinking Cavassier.
3: He's doing TED Talks.
2: He's doing everything he tried to do outside of prison, and he got convicted for it. He's now part of...
1: Dang it.
2: He's like, I should have been in here all along.
3: This is wild.
2: This place got lots of oil.
1: Yeah. Oh, my God.
2: I'm down. Keep me in.
1: Tune in on Hey Morton on Fresh Dirt every hour. I'm Adina, and that's your 60 Seconds of Dirt on Z90.
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7: It's Wednesday. Let's play a game. It's really fun to take Adina on in basic trivia. The game is called... Beat the Bosnian. Beat the Bosnian. Beat the Bosnian. All you have to do is answer more questions than Adina does correctly in our list of 10 questions. On the phone, April's here today. Hi, April, how are you?
12: Hi, good morning.
7: Well, you know what? It's time to play Beat the Bosnian. Are you alone in the car? Do you have family with you? It sounds like someone's with you in the car.
12: Yeah, I have my three kids.
7: Oh, wow, that's great. Well, they're really behaving. Tell them thank you.
13: Right. She's like, don't hype them up. Don't hype them up.
7: They're in their own world.
13: Everybody be cool.
7: Yeah. Everybody. Okay. We're going to play a game real quick. You've got 30 seconds on the clock. Adina's going to leave the room.
0: Good luck.
7: There she goes.
12: Thank you.
7: All right. I will tell you that today's questions are kind of all over the map, so just answer if you know. If you don't, just say pass, we'll move on. If we have time left over at the end, we'll ask you the questions you passed on, okay?
12: Okay.
7: On your marks. Now, I detect a little bit of a delay, so I'm going to start the timer after the first question. Here we go. On your marks, get set, go. What color are all John Deere products?
12: Green.
7: What actor voiced both Darth Vader and Mufasa?
12: Pass.
7: Name a U.S. president with a beard.
12: Abraham Lincoln.
7: What animal is the mascot for Frosted Flakes?
12: A tiger.
7: Name a U.S. coin worth more than a dime.
12: Quarter.
7: What is the fruit is dried to make a raisin?
12: Cherries.
7: Oh, no. Grape is the answer to that one. But you know what? Your time's up. You did pretty good. It was grape. Mom, I was trying to tell you. All right. So here we go. Green and yellow are John Deere products. Darth Vader and Mufasa was voiced by James Earl Jones. He also played the father on Coming to America, the king. And he also did This is CNN. So famous voice. Lincoln is correct. Tiger is correct. Tony the Tiger. U.S. coin worth more than a dime. Quarter. Very good. So you got 1, 2, 3, 4 today. 4 out of 6. Let's bring Adina back in and see if she can pull it off. She might. These are not the hardest questions, but you never know what she knows. And that's what's interesting. All right. Out of Adina, out of 6, she got 4 right.
0: Okay, that's pretty good.
7: That's pretty good. And okay, if she listened to her kids, she might have got one more.
13: Oh, no.
7: All right. April, hold on. Let's see how Adina does. 30 seconds on the clock. Remember to say pass if you get stumped. On your marks, get set, go. What color are all John Deere products?
0: Green.
7: What actor voiced both Darth Vader and Mufasa?
0: Ooh, I don't know. Pass.
7: Name a U.S. president with a beard.
0: With the top hat. Lincoln. John.
7: What animal is the mascot for Frosted Flakes?
0: The tiger.
7: Name a U.S. coin worth more than a dime.
0: Pass.
7: What fruit is dried to make a raisin? Oh, time's up.
0: Grapes.
7: Grapes would have been correct.
0: Oh, I felt like I didn't know any of these.
7: Really?
0: Be honest.
7: Which one did you pass on?
0: A lot.
7: No, you didn't pass. You only passed on one. Oh, U.S. coin worth more than a dime.
0: I don't know.
7: No, you know U.S. coins worth more than a dime come to mind?
0: Oh, a quarter?
7: Yeah.
13: Oh, and the voice of Darth Vader?
0: It just seemed a trick question for some reason.
7: Oh, I see.
0: And I was like, I don't know.
7: Darth Vader?
0: I don't
14: Luke,
0: know.
14: I am your father.
7: Yeah, you are not the father. It'd be great if you...
13: Yeah, the whips are right.
7: Maury. Luke, you are not the father. Yeah!
13: He hands the envelope.
7: Yeah. Luke, it'd be even better if he gave a full breakdown. Like, Luke, I was looking into your mother's eyes one night. I said, you know, you look awfully...
13: I'm 99.9% I am your father.
7: You know, Luke, your mother and I were having some wine one night. She's like, take off that silly helmet. And I said, oh. And that's how you came to be. We never think about that part.
13: She loved me for me. Yeah. Okay?
7: Oh, all right. Well, you know what, Adina? It's kind of same old song, same old day of the week.
0: Oh, dang.
7: Congratulations, April. You won, Adina. You got 3 right. John Deere products are green.
12: Yay!
7: James Earl Jones voiced Darth Vader. He also did Mufasa.
13: Yep.
7: And he's the guy that went, this is CNN.
0: Oh, that guy.
7: Yeah, that guy. So, why? You thought it was Darth Vader the whole time? Like, why does CNN have Darth Vader?
13: Not Arby's.
7: He doesn't do Arby's.
13: Yeah, not Arby's.
7: No. All right. That wraps it up. Thanks for playing.
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1: Listen, I once showed up to Marissa's house. 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I'm already in the summer mode. 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
4: On Wednesdays, we play a game where all you have to do is take on Adina in basic trivia. We call it... Sonia wants to beat the Bosnian today, so let's welcome Sonia to the show. How are you today, Sonia?
10: I'm good. Thank you. Good morning.
4: Good morning. Have you played this before and thought today's the day I'm going to go for it?
10: Yes, hopefully my mind is straight today.
4: Yeah, what would make it go sideways?
10: Not having my cup of coffee.
4: Oh dear,
2: that'll do it.
4: Have you had it yet or no?
10: Nope. Well,
4: you know what?
11: Sideways we go.
4: She's saying there's a chance.
2: Yeah.
4: All right. Well, listen. Today's questions, I'll tell you, they're not crazy hard. They're just, you got to think for a

0: second. And I know each of you will get some of them right. Ooh. So that's good news. How many will they get right? Well, we'll find out next as we get ready to play Beat the Bosnian. Adina, any final words?
1: Good luck.
0: All right. There you go.
2: Thank
0: Goodbye,
2: you.
0: Adina. She's going to head into D-Rock Studio, and we'll make sure that she can't hear these questions when we ask them to you. 30 seconds on the clock. Remember to say pass if you get stumped, okay?
2: Okay.
0: On your marks, get set, go. What is the name of the numbering system at the library?
2: Duodecimal.
0: Name a type of hard candy.
2: Peppermint.
0: What is the black dot on your eye called?
2: The iris.
0: Name a skin disease.
2: Melanoma.
0: What country did the Titanic set sail from?
2: Europe.
0: What Oscar-nominated thriller starred Jodie Foster?
2: Pass.
0: All right, time's up. You got three right today. I know it seemed like more, right? But no. You were out of six. You got three right. Dewey Decimal is correct.
2: Holy.
0: Type of hard candy. I'll give you peppermint candy, 100%. Jolly Ranchers is another good one. What is a black dot on your eye called? Is your pupil. The iris is the colored part around it. Name a skin disease. I'll give you melanoma because it is. It's skin cancer. Also psoriasis, eczema, dandruff, shingles. All those would have qualified. What country did the Titanic set sail from? You said Europe. It did set sail from Europe, but actually England is the country. Europe is the continent. And when you hear it back, you're like, oh my gosh. And what Oscar-nominated thriller starred Jodie Foster? Do you know? Nope.
2: No.
0: Silence of the Lambs.
2: Oh my goodness.
0: Yes. So we're going to send you a case of fava beans to go with your liver tonight. All right, let's bring Adina back in. You're like, man, I played Beat the Bosnian. All I got are all these fava beans. All right. All right, Adina, out of six, she got three right.
1: Fair. Okay.
0: All right. Yes, it was fair. I was here for it. You're saying a fair performance?
1: Yeah, that's good.
0: All right. Know? Now listen in, Sonia. Let's see how Adina does. 30 seconds on the clock and good luck to you. Okay. Say pass if you get stumped. What?
1: I'm just nervous now. Right. Like, wait, it just hit me.
0: I love that you're still nervous. All right, here we go. 30 seconds on the clock. Say pass if you get stumped. On your marks, get set, go. What is the name of the numbering system at the library?
1: Numerical.
0: Name a type of hard candy.
1: Jolly Rancher.
0: What is the black dot on your eye called?
1: On my eye? Oh, a pupil.
0: Name a skin disease.
1: Psoriasis.
0: What country did the Titanic set sail from?
1: The United Kingdom?
0: What Oscar...
1: Wait, where was it coming from? Hold
0: on,
1: England,
0: but do we say United Kingdom? Isn't that a bunch of countries? That's not exactly a country,
3: yeah,
0: right?
3: Yeah, it's not necessarily a country.
0: But yeah.
1: It's literally a whole, well, it's a country.
0: It's Ireland and Scotland and it's the United Kingdom.
1: Still, you know. Well, what country did it start?
0: England. So, I'm going to say
3: cool.
0: It's entirely
3: general. All
1: right,
3: yeah.
1: Fine.
0: She said Europe, so at least you're a little more specific. Yes.
3: Both you guys went big.
0: All right.
3: Like, we're thinking bigger picture here, man.
0: Earth. You're right. It was Earth. Yeah, you got it. Good job. Wasn't the moon. All right. I'm going to give you a question. It's a tie game.
1: Oh, okay.
0: All right. So 3-3 today. I'm not giving you United Kingdom because that's not the country.
1: Okay.
0: All right. So here we go. You have to answer by yelling out your name. First person to yell out their name, I'll call on you. When I do call on you, you have 5 seconds to answer. Get it right, you win. Get it wrong, your opponent wins. And here we go. Name the main ingredient of risotto.
1: Wait, what's risotto? Hold on. I have to like unlock a part of my brain to figure this out.
2: Can we pass?
1: Yeah.
2: Question?
1: Can we get a different one?
0: No, you both lose.
3: Yeah.
0: You both have to lose today.
1: It's a sudden death double.
3: It's a lose-lose.
0: Yes.
1: What is that? What is
2: Go
1: it?
2: Ahead, pasta.
0: Dewey
2: pasta.
0: Decimal. Dewey Decimal was the name of the numbering system at the library,
3: decimal,
0: by the way.
3: Yeah.
0: Yes.
2: How do I know that, but I don't know?
0: You know, I'm going to let both of you order risotto, and then... Right, tell you what, the first person to call in says main ingredient of risotto is going to win. Should I do that or give you guys a different question?
1: Oh, please give us a chance.
0: The answer is rice. The main ingredient of risotto is rice.
2: Wow.
0: Yes.
1: Oh.
0: So.
2: Wow.
0: No. You know, it's funny. I can tell.
3: This is so
0: just
3: revealing.
0: Waiting for you to think deeper wasn't going to help.
3: It is so revealing.
0: It's going to go nowhere. All right, let's give you an easier one. You ready?
3: So
0: here you
3: revealing.
0: Go. Here is your question.
1: Oh, God.
0: Race to the bottom today. Here we go. What is the highest court in the United States?
1: Adina.
2: Sure, yeah.
1: Supreme Court.
0: There you go. Supreme Court.
1: Okay. How do I know that?
0: Because you always order the taco supreme.
3: Yeah.
0: It's on your mind. Same as me.
1: Oh, my gosh.
0: Well, Sonia, you know what? We've got a nice parting gift for you today, so you won't go away empty-handed. But I don't know if anyone won today, quite honestly. We just got done. That's like, what's important.
2: I'm waiting for my fava bean.
0: Yeah. So, I have given... What Oscar-nominated thriller starred Jodie Foster?
1: What?
0: I'm asking
1: is
0: you that
1: a movie?
0: One.
1: Sorry.
3: Are you serious?
1: Are you asking? No. Wait.
3: Are you for real?
0: It's a movie? How often do things that aren't movies get Oscar nominated?
2: Wow.
0: Nothing.
1: I really don't know.
0: All right, we quit. Silence of the Lambs.
1: Yes.
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0: is D-Rock.
1: Would you rather date someone who only drinks Mountain Dew or date someone who only drinks eggnog?
2: I think this one is really easy. We might all agree on this, I think.
1: Oh, I hope so.
2: All right.
1: There's only one right answer.
2: There's only one right answer, and it's...
1: Mountain Dew.
3: Yeah, man.
2: Mountain Dew.
3: I can't have you bouncing off the walls at all times.
2: Why?
3: You got to chill.
2: Why not?
3: There's a certain point where you got to relax.
1: Too much dairy in a year, dude.
2: Yeah, it's too much dairy.
3: It's not going in me. It's going in them. I can't deal with Mountain Dew. Like, if you're bouncing off the walls, like, I know. I can't do it. I like to relax at a certain point. I don't want to be like, hey, good morning. Hey, good morning. What's going on? Hey, what are you doing? Yeah, what's going on? Yeah. Want some breakfast? Let's go make some breakfast. Let's go get some breakfast.
2: It's a valid point.
3: Let's go build some breakfast.
2: Let's go get my teeth.
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1: Who is the nicest of them all? Is it Rick, Adina, or D-Rock?
2: All right. Well, I'll say this. D-Rock, he'll ghost.
1: Yeah, he does.
3: Yeah, if I'm asleep, maybe.
2: No. No, yeah. You'll go. Are you sleeping at 3:30 when I'm texting?
3: Sometimes.
2: Bro, come on.
3: Sometimes.
2: No, I will text and go, hey, we got this going on tomorrow. No reply.
1: Yep,
2: nothing.
3: Just know I got it. It's good. We'll be good.
2: I don't know that. That's reason. None of us are nice, okay? Don't count on us. We're not nice. Just listen and enjoy.
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1: Listen, I once showed up to Marissa's house. 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And I show up and I'm like, why do you still have a Christmas tree? And she's like, don't you love it? No, I don't. I'm already in the summer mode. Like, what's going on?
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4: Let's play a game where all you have to do is beat Adina at basic trivia. Time for Beat the Bosnian. Let's welcome Christina. How are you today, Christina?
10: Hey, good morning. I'm doing great. Thanks.
4: Well, great to have you on the show. We're having a lot of fun today, so this will continue if you do a good job. Or Adina does a really bad one. So we'll see how this goes.
11: It all depends.
4: We've got 30 seconds on the clock. Any advice for her, Adina, as she gets ready to play this game? You play it every week.
1: You say pass if you don't know something and just get to the ones. Wait, that's guess words. No, that works for this game too, right?
4: Maybe. You should know that. You play it every week for five, six years. How many years have you played Beat the Bosnian?
1: A decade.
4: Yes, and you don't know?
11: You can say pass.
1: Yeah.
11: You sure?
1: Mm-hmm. That's so, what I'll do.
4: If you get a question that stumps you, say pass. If we've got time left over, we'll go back and ask you those questions again. All right? All right. Goodbye, Adina. There she goes. 30 seconds on the clock. Remember to say pass if you get stumped. On your marks, get set, go. What was the name of the guy that sold the Slap Chop?
10: Pass.
4: What Disney villain is missing a body part?
10: Captain Hook.
4: What would you mix with Ovaltine?
10: Water.
4: Name a Denny's specialty menu item.
10: The Grand Slam.
4: Name a bottle of water from France.
10: Perrier.
4: Right. Who is it? Oh, time's up. Perrier. That's the one. Perrier.
10: Perrier.
4: Perrier is good enough for me. Listen, you got 3 out of 5. So not bad. The guy that sold the Slap Chop also sold the ShamWow. His name was Vince. Very hyper guy with a mic taped to his face going, "Hi, I'm Vince with the ShamWow." And I don't know if Adina will get that one either. What Disney villain missing a body part? Captain Hook, 100%. With Ovaltine, you don't want to mix water. You want to mix milk. I tried it with water. It's not great. I will tell you, you could, but you won't like it. And Grand Slam, 100%, and Perrier, not bad. So let's bring Adina back in. 3 out of 5. That's 60%. Not bad. All right, she got 3 out of 5.
1: Okay, pretty average.
4: Adina. Yeah, it's average score. We'll see how it does. Pretty average beats you on a regular basis.
1: I know.
4: All right, listen in, Christina. Let's see how Adina does. 30 seconds on the clock. Say pass if you get stumped. On your marks, get set, go. What was the name of the guy that sold the slap chop?
1: Pass.
4: What Disney villain is missing a body part?
1: Oh, my God. Ursula.
4: What would you mix with Ovaltine?
1: Milk.
4: Name a Denny's specialty menu item.
1: A Grand Slam.
4: Name a bottled water from France.
1: Francais waffle.
2: What?
1: I don't know. What kind of question is that?
2: What?
4: What is it again?
1: The Francais waddle.
2: The Francais waddle? Like, are you throwing up?
4: Would you like the Francais waddle? No, I don't. I would like tap.
2: Would you like a bucket?
4: Yes. Vince is the one who sold the slap chop.
1: Vince, okay.
4: Yeah. The Disney villain missing a body part's not Ursula.
1: Oh.
2: It's Captain Hook.
4: Captain Hook is missing a body part.
1: But technically, Ursula is missing... Oh, wait, she's got
2: a head.
1: She's
2: an octopus.
3: Yeah. She's
4: not missing anything.
1: Okay.
4: What would you mix with Ovaltine? Milk is correct.
1: Oh, all right.
4: Name
1: we got one.
4: Denny's specialty menu item. Grand Slam, 100%. Slam. Name a bottled water from France. You said what's that? Perrier.
1: Oh, yes.
4: Evian.
1: Oh.
4: Evian? Is Evian. Is that Switzerland or France? No, I think it's France.
2: I think it's France, yeah.
4: Yes. It spells naive backwards. Vittel or Volvic?
1: Man.
4: There you go. Not Volvic. So she has beat you by one.
1: Oh, man.
4: Yeah.
1: Oh, good job.
4: And she didn't even get Ovaltine right. So,
1: oh.
4: Yeah, so she did pretty good. See, Christina, I could tell a little bit.

0: Who is doing this? This is Laura's account.
1: Who would hack into a dead girl's account?
2: Maybe it's Laura.

Hey, it's Rick. I hope you're having a great weekend. Coming Monday on the show, we have such a fun prize to give you. It's Dancing with the Stars Live, Wednesday, March 31st at Viejas Arena. 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
1: Tommy Davidson, live on the set.
2: The legendary Tommy
1: Davidson. The legendary Tommy Davidson.
3: Yeah, but I don't remember him.
1: Oh, well.
3: Was he there?
2: You know what? I wasn't here. I'm going to tell you a really quick story.
3: Okay.
2: I DJed a comedy show one year, and you and I want to say Joe Torre was hosting, and I was in my Burlington Coat Factory bag, so I didn't have too many shirts.
3: I remember that. Yo! It was at a club, right?
2: Yes.
3: Oh, my God. Dude,
2: you roasted. He called me a picnic table because I had a plaid shirt on.
3: Dude.
2: DJ picnic table.
3: It was one of those patterns.
1: Yeah.
3: You know, the patterns that you see on Yogi Bear.
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1: Travis Kelce's brother, Jason, run out of the suite he was in, bare-chested, screaming for his brother, having caught his first of two touchdowns.
2: That was awesome.
3: Oh, that's so cool.
1: Oh, he was hammered. He had been out in the tailgate area and did a bowling ball shot. Do you know what that is?
3: No.
1: Someone pours a shot into one of the finger holes of a bowling ball.
3: Oh.
1: Well, you really are a germaphobe.
3: Yeah,
1: huh? I didn't realize you're that strongly... You never heard of that? How do you take a shot?
2: I'm curious to know now.
3: I don't know. I have to try this out now because the way I'm picturing it would be
1: I'm picturing it like this. Take a bowling ball, tip it up, and pour it in your mouth. I mean, those finger holes aren't that giant,
2: yeah,
1: are they?
2: At all.
3: I thought you had to, like, suction his lips
1: When you do a shot, you do use your hands, right?
3: Yeah.
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0: Morton is Rick.
1: So I see there's three big sporting events that you got to do the opening day if you want to be in the San Diego trifecta. So opening day at the races.
2: That's it.
1: Opening day at the Padres, yep. And opening day at the Farmers.
2: Bingo.
3: Wow.
1: Yeah, you've never been to a golf tournament, so you get to see like what it's, remember, clap.
3: My
1: golf
3: first, clap. I know. I can't be a woo girl. That's what I'm afraid of.
1: Yeah, you can't. You gotta
2: later in the day, you can. I've seen some people get a little rowdy later in the day.
1: Oh, really?
2: Yeah, like, woo!
3: Okay.
1: Yeah, people do yell. You just have to do it after the hit.
2: Correct.
3: That's, yeah, I gotta right. remember.
1: Ooh. Yeah, don't do it before, like, you got that! They don't like that.
2: Don't do that.
1: Yeah.
2: No heckling.
1: You can do it! They don't like that. Not good. Like, I know I can do it if you shut up.
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Hey, it's Rick. I hope you're having a great weekend. Coming Monday on the show, we have such a fun prize to give you. It's Dancing with the Stars Live, Wednesday, March 31st at Viejas Arena. 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
1: Tacos or hot dogs? 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If you could only eat one and never eat the other, what would it be?
2: 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You can just eat the tortilla. You can eat it together.
1: Are you a psychopath? 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What do you do? Just jam the tortilla up against your face and like gobble, gobble, gobble. What are you doing?
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Hey, it's Rick. I hope you're having a great weekend. 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It's Dancing with the Stars Live, Wednesday, March 31st at Viejas Arena. 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
1: I think 12-minute miles is, what is that on a treadmill? 7.0?
2: I think so, yeah.
3: So I did an indoor treadmill run, like, just to see, and it was harder.
1: Yeah, oh, yeah.
3: It was so much harder than outside.
1: Yes. It's boring, first
3: of
1: all.
3: I hated
2: it. Yeah, there's no terrain.
3: I'm not doing this again.
1: Yep. You do that thing in your mind, like, I'm not going to look for 2 whole minutes. I'm not going to look at the timer.
2: Oh, man.
3: That's what was my
1: You try and
3: up.
1: Watch Dr. Phil with no sound on.
2: That's like, the worst.
1: I can't read these captions while I'm running.
3: Yeah. It was a disaster.
2: That's the worst.
1: It doesn't distract you enough. No. You look down like, 30 seconds? I've been here for an hour. What are you talking about?
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1: It is Wednesday, and that means it's time to play one of our favorite games. Everybody play along. All you got to do is take Adina on in basic trivia. Greg is ready to play. Good morning, Greg.
9: Good morning.
1: All right, so who do you think will win today, you or Adina? What's your guess? Even though you're confident you're calling to play, what is your guess?
9: Sorry, Adina, I got to put my money on me.
1: Yeah, oh, okay. That's good. And what would make you better than her at trivia? I'd like to flesh this out a little bit before we play.
9: Well, I never made the choice to have bangs. How about that?
3: Fair enough.
1: Did you have the option? That's another question. All right.
9: I'm sure she still would look better with them anyway.
1: Yeah. All right, so let's do this. Adina, you head out of this room.
3: Good luck.
1: Greg and I are going to go. We're going to have 30 seconds, Greg. There she goes. All right.
9: All right.
1: Say pass if you get stumped on a word. If we have time left over, we'll come back to it. I've got 10 questions, 30 seconds, and good luck to you. On your marks, get set, go. Name a country where pineapple is grown.
9: Hawaii.
1: Name a high fashion scarf brand.
9: Louis Vuitton.
1: What name is the popular video game streaming platform?
9: Twitch.
1: What channel has the show SportsCenter?
9: ESPN.
1: What city has an opera house on the bay?
9: Sydney.
1: Name an SUV from England.
9: Aston Martin.
1: All right, time's up. Wow, you did pretty good. Out of six, you got five right. You would have got six right. I said, name a country where pineapple is grown. Hawaii is a state, but not a country. USA would have been the answer for that, but that's good. The rest of it, you got right.
9: We'll give Adina a chance.
1: All right. Let's give her a chance. We'll bring her right back in. So out of six, you got five right. All right, Adina, out of six, you got five right.
7: Oh, my God. That's good.
1: Yeah. Okay. What do you got to say to Greg about that?
7: You led me to believe that, you know, you would do average, but you did above average. And so now, yeah, I'm a little nervous, but it doesn't mean we can't at least tie. I'm not even trying to win. I'm just trying to tie down.
1: Okay.
9: Fair enough. Good luck.
7: All right. Thank you.
1: You got to get five. Greg, listen in. Good luck. 30 seconds on the clock.
7: Okay.
1: Remember to say pass if you get stumped. On your marks, get set, go. Name a country where pineapple is grown.
7: Hawaii? America.
1: Name a high fashion scarf brand.
7: Hermes.
1: What is the name of a popular video game streaming platform?
7: Xbox?
1: What channel has the show SportsCenter?
7: ESPN.
1: What city has an opera house on the bay?
7: Oh, in Australia. Pass. Sydney.
1: Sydney is right.
7: Yes.
1: You would have got that right. Well, you didn't think of it quickly enough. A video game streaming platform. I will give you Xbox. Twitch is the platform.
2: But, right, but they have Xbox Live.
1: And they do stream, so we'll have to give that to you.
2: Yeah.
7: Okay.
1: So, name a country pineapple is grown. You said America.
7: Yeah.
1: That's not a country. Those are continents, North and South America. The United States of America is a country. Little insulting to South Americans go, no, we're
7: sorry,
1: America.
7: No, I know.
2: Come on.
7: Well, because I said Hawaii, and then I was like, oh, my God, that's a state. And then I was,
1: He said Hawaii, too, so don't feel bad. Greg said, but the rest, he got right. High fashion scarf brand?
7: Hermes,
1: yes. Popular video game, Xbox.
7: Okay.
1: ESPN does have SportsCenter.
7: Okay.
1: Good job. Sydney is an opera house on the bay.
2: Yeah.
1: And we asked him, name an SUV from England.
7: Ooh.
2: For real?
7: Porsche?
1: That's from Germany.
7: Oh, I
1: yes, Dr. Ferdinand Porsche.
7: What's England?
2: Land Rover.
1: Range Rover.
7: Yeah. Oh,
1: Bentley.
7: Duh.
1: Yes. So you did not win. You got.
7: Did we tie?
1: You got Hermes. You got ESPN and Xbox. 3-5
7: Man, I want a redo with Greg.
1: Why?
9: Anytime, bring it on.
7: I don't know. I feel like I can really take him on, and this just—I don't know—wasn't it?

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3: All right, let's play it. Okay. Playing today, Shireen. Welcome to the show, Shireen.
8: Good morning.
3: We've had Shireen on before. I recognize your name. You've been on before with us, right?
8: Yes.
3: All right. Well, we love having you. Good energy.
8: Thank you.
3: Do you think you'll beat Adina today? What do you think the score will be at the end? What's your prediction?
8: I hope so. It's hard sometimes. I hope so.
3: What's your prediction for the score?
8: I think I'll get 4.
3: Mm-hmm.
9: Mm. And what do you think I'll get?
3: Another chance.
8: I hope Adina gets 3. Only because so I went.
5: Right. That's fair.
3: That's the object of the game. Otherwise, why try, right?
5: Yeah, you play to win, not to lose.
3: Yeah. Right?
9: I hope it's a tie. I don't know why.
3: Oh, that's so weird.
5: Aww. That is so lame.
3: All right. Well, you know, I've got 10 questions. I've got 30 seconds. Adina, we'll say goodbye.
9: All right. Good luck, Shireen.
3: She'll be back in a second.
8: Thank you.
3: There she goes. And the door is closed. She's out. She can't hear us. 30 seconds on the clock. Remember, say pass if you get stumped. On your marks, get set, go. What is the name of the Buffalo football team?
8: Bills.
3: Name a brand of fruit juice.
8: Ocean Spray.
3: What show does Terry Crews host?
8: Pass.
3: What country is Rihanna from?
8: Not Bahamas. Pass.
3: Name an ocean creature that has 5 arms.
8: Squid.
3: Oh. Well, you didn't get 4. I'll just leave it at that. I didn't say at least 5 arms. I said 5 arms particularly. That's a starfish. Starfish.
8: Oh my God, you're right.
3: Well, you know, you don't think of it like that because it doesn't seem like arms. Seems like legs, right? So 5
8: yes.
3: arms. It can be up to like 20, but most starfish have at least 5 arms. What is the name of the Buffalo football team? Bills, you got that right. Ocean Spray for fruit juice. Terry Crews hosts America's Got Talent. AGT.
8: Oh, okay.
3: All right. Rihanna is from, you're right, not Bahamas, Barbados.
8: Okay.
3: Yes.
8: Dang it.
3: An ocean creature with 5 arms is a starfish. So let's welcome Adina back in. She's excited. Okay. I can tell she's excited by the way she like looked at me like, ooh, oh, it's my turn.
9: All right. Why are you smiling?
3: It's my job.
9: Why are you having so much fun?
3: I know, right? You are suspicious of my happiness. Sad. Out of 5, she answered. She got 2 right.
9: Ooh.
3: 2 out of 5. So let's see how you do. Listen in, Shireen. Let's see how Adina does. 30 seconds on the clock. Say pass if you get stumped.
9: Okay.
3: On your marks, get set, go. What is the name of the Buffalo football team?
9: What? The Bills. Oh!
3: Name a brand of fruit juice.
9: Oh, Welch's.
3: What show does Terry Crews host?
9: American Idol? No, yeah.
3: What country is Rihanna from?
9: Barbados.
3: Name an ocean creature that has five arms.
9: A squid.
3: What type of solution is used all times up?
9: What type of solution? What? Ask me. I feel on fire.
3: What type of solution is used for contacts?
9: Oh.
3: Time's up.
9: That, I don't know.
3: Saline.
9: Saline. Yes, I did
3: saline
9: know that.
3: Saline solution.
9: Yeah.
3: Well, if you knew it, you'd say it. What do you mean? I did know that.
9: I did.
3: I'm trying to give the answer. You hear that, D-Rock? Yes, I knew that.
10: Yeah, it's ridiculous.
3: Really? Because I gave you a chance to tell me, and you said, I don't know.
10: He's like, you're right. I did. I got nothing.
3: That's so funny, the way your brain works like that. You're like, tell me what it is. I don't know. Saline. I knew it.
10: Right.
3: You did. Well, it's a tip of your tongue answer.
9: Yeah.
3: Right? Yeah, I got that. Well, Shireen, you know what? You didn't get a win today. She beat you by one. She got the Barbados. America's Got Talent, Terry Crews host.
10: Yes.
3: Not American Idol.
9: That's right.
3: Yeah. And a small ocean creature that has five arms, not a squid.
9: No.
3: It is a starfish.
9: Well, it could be a squid.
8: I said squid, too.
9: Why not?
3: Why can it be a squid?
9: They've got five of the things floating.
10: They've got more than five.
3: They've got more than five.
9: Well, at least one could have had an accident and only had five.
3: Well, you know what?
9: At least five.
3: Go ask a one-legged pirate. Sure, anything can happen.
9: Dang.
3: We're asking you what creature.
10: Sounds like the name of a bar. Five. Yes. The five-legged squid.
3: Yes, I'm the five-legged squid.
10: Drink specials.
3: I caught one of his legs off in a fight in the ocean.
9: Yeah.
3: All right, Uncle John. No, you don't understand. If you see him, you'll know him. His beady eye looking at you.
10: It's a legend.
3: Yes. He took down five sailors before I got his leg. All right, listen. This is really off track. Shireen, just for having to sit through that, I'm going to give you your prize today, okay?
8: Thank you.
3: Oh, she's still there. That's good.
10: Dead men tell no tales.
3: All right. Arr. I wonder what it is about people that want to make pirate talk. It is weird, right?
9: Yeah.
3: Like even you are, I can tell
9: I really
3: you're resisting it right
9: it.
3: Now. You're like, arr.
9: All right.
11: Lard ass.
3: Oh, that's me.
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Yo, what's up? Louis Loco here on Z90. Did you know that they have some speakeasies inside the haunted maces at the SeaWorld Hollow Scream? 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
1: Yo, just imagine kicking back, putting your feet up, drinking a little piña colada by the beach. 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
5: All right, let's play it. Okay. Playing today, Shireen. Welcome to the show, Shireen.
6: Good morning.
5: We've had Shireen on before. I recognize your name. You've been on before with us, right?
6: Yes.
5: All right. Well, we love having you. Good energy.
6: Thank you.
5: Do you think you'll beat Adina today? What do you think the score will be at the end? What's your prediction?
6: I hope so. It's hard sometimes. I hope so.
5: What's your prediction for the score?
6: I think I'll get 4.
5: Mm-hmm.
7: Mm. And what do you think I'll get?
6: I hope Adina gets 3. Only because so I win.
8: Right. That's fair.
5: That's the object of the game. Otherwise, why try, right?
8: Yeah, you play to win, not to lose.
5: Yeah. Right?
7: I hope it's a tie. I don't know why.
5: Oh, that's so weird.
8: Aww. That is so lame.
5: All right. Well, you know, I've got 10 questions. I've got 30 seconds. Adina, we'll say goodbye.
7: All right. Good luck, Shireen.
5: She'll be back in a second.
6: Thank you.
5: There she goes. And the door is closed. She's out. She can't hear us. 30 seconds on the clock. Remember, say pass if you get stumped. On your marks, get set, go. What is the name of the Buffalo football team?
6: Bills.
5: Name a brand of fruit juice.
6: Ocean Spray.
5: What show does Terry Crews host?
6: Pass.
5: What country is Rihanna from?
6: Not Bahamas. Okay, pass.
5: Name an ocean creature that has 5 arms.
6: Octopus. Squid.
5: Oh. Well, you didn't get 4. I'll just leave it at that. I didn't say at least 5 arms. I said 5 arms particularly. That's a starfish. Starfish.
6: Oh my God, duh. You're right.
5: Well, you know, you don't think of it like that because it doesn't seem like arms. Seems like legs, right? So 5
6: yes.
5: arms.
6: It can be
5: up to like 20, but most starfish have at least 5 arms. What is the name of the Buffalo football team? Bills, you got that right. Ocean Spray for fruit juice. Terry Crews hosts America's Got Talent. AGT.
6: Oh, okay.
5: All right. Rihanna is from, you're right, not Bahamas, Barbados.
6: Okay.
5: Yes.
6: Dang it.
5: An ocean creature with 5 arms is a starfish. So let's welcome Adina back in. She's excited. Okay. I can tell she's excited by the way she like looked at me like, ooh, oh, it's my turn.
7: All right. Why are you smiling?
5: It's my job.
7: Why are you having so much fun?
5: I know, right? You are suspicious of my happiness. Sad. Out of 5, she answered. She got 2 right.
7: Ooh.
5: 2 out of 5. So let's see how you do. Listen in, Shireen. Let's see how Adina does. 30 seconds on the clock. Say pass if you get stumped.
7: Okay.
5: On your marks, get set, go. What is the name of the Buffalo football team?
7: What? The Bills. Oh!
5: Name a brand of fruit juice.
7: Welch's.
5: What show does Terry Crews host?
7: American Idol? No, yeah.
5: What country is Rihanna from?
7: Barbados.
5: Name an ocean creature that has 5 arms.
7: A squid.
5: What type of solution is used? Oh, time's up.
7: What type of solution? What? Ask me. I feel on fire.
5: What type of solution is used for contacts?
7: Oh.
5: Time's up.
7: That I don't know.
5: Saline.
7: Saline, yes, I did
5: saline
7: know that.
5: Saline solution.
7: Yeah.
5: Well, if you knew it, you'd say it. What do you mean? I did know that.
7: I did.
5: I'm trying to give the answer. You hear that, D-Rock? Yes, I knew that.
8: Yeah, it's ridiculous.
5: Really? Because I gave you a chance to tell me, and you said, I don't know.
8: He's like, you're right. I didn't. I got nothing.
5: That's so funny the way your brain works like that. You're like, tell me what it is. I don't know. Saline. I knew it.
8: Right.
5: You did. Well, it's a tip of your tongue answer.
7: Yeah.
5: Right? Yeah, I got that. Well, Shireen, you know what? You didn't get a win today.
7: Woo!
5: She beat you by one. She got the Barbados. America's Got Talent, Terry Crews host.
8: Yes.
5: It's not American Idol.
7: That's right.
6: I know.
5: Yeah. And a small ocean creature that has five arms, not a squid.
7: No.
5: It
7: why?
5: Is a starfish.
7: Well, it could be a squid.
6: I said squid, too.
7: Why not?
5: Why can it be a squid?
7: And they've got five of the things floating.
8: They've got more than five.
5: They've got more than five.
7: Well, yeah. We, at least one could have had an accident and only had five.
5: Well, you know what?
7: At least five.
5: Go ask a one-legged pirate. Sure, anything can happen. We're asking you what creature.
8: Sounds like
5: arms.
8: The name of a bar. Five. Yes. The five-legged squid.
5: Yes, I'm the five-legged squid.
8: Drink specials.
5: Caught one of his legs off in a fight in the ocean.
7: Yeah. Like,
5: all right, Uncle John. No, you don't understand. If you see him, you'll know him. His beady eye looking at you.
8: It's a legend.
5: Yes. He took down five sailors before I got his leg. All right, listen. This is really off track. Shireen, just for having to sit through that, I'm going to give you your prize today, okay?
6: Thank you.
5: Oh, she's still there. That's okay. Good.
8: Dead men tell no tales.
5: All right. Arr. I wonder what it is about people that want to make pirate talk. It is weird, right?
7: Yeah.
5: Like even you are, I can tell
7: I
5: you're
7: really
5: resisting it right
7: it.
5: Now. You're like, arr.
7: All right.
0: Lard ass.
5: Oh, that's me. Oh.

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Louie Loco here on Z90. What up, Unc? I got called an Unc the other day, and I was like, you know what? I think you're right. I'm getting old, man. You know, old people tend to just complain all the time, but sometimes we got a point. And we got some old school social trends that need to make a comeback. What are they? Stick with us.

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1: 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We play a game on Wednesdays where all you have to do is beat Adina at basic trivia. It's called Daniel is ready to play today. Let's bring him in. Daniel, welcome to Beat the Bosnian. How are you?
6: I'm doing great. Hey, Morton.
1: Hey, Morton. We've got 30 seconds on the clock, and Adina's going to leave the room. I've got 10 questions to ask you. You can either answer or say pass if you get stumped. The clock is going, so I always say pass. Okay. If it's even 1 second you don't know the answer, just say pass and move on. Get to the easy ones first.
2: There you go.
1: Yeah, be very easy. In the meantime, let's say we get through all 10 questions and you've said pass a bunch, we'll go back to the ones we said pass on and start over if there's time left, okay? Then
6: we're gonna
1: bring Adina back in. We'll ask her the same questions and compare scores. Right? Everybody up to speed?
7: Yes.
1: All right. Very good. Everybody play along in your car right now, and let's see how well you do. Adina, so long.
7: All right. Good luck.
1: That was good luck to you, Daniel.
6: Thank you.
1: Maybe to me, because you know what? It's not easy being here sometimes. All right. Here we go. 30 seconds on the clock. Say pass if you get stumped. On your marks, get set, go. Name a city in Greece.
6: Paris.
1: What fish is orange inside?
6: A scallop.
1: Name a movie with Justin Timberlake in it.
6: Out of time. In time.
1: Where would you find a piston?
6: Car motor.
1: Name an NHL team.
6: The Ducks.
1: What state has Yellowstone National Park?
6: California.
1: All right. Time's up. Today you got 3 right. D-Rock, I need you to look something up real quick. In fact, I have to because Adina's in your room. I don't want Adina to see this. I'm looking up Justin Timberlake in time. Just to make sure we'll give you credit for that. Absolutely. So today you name a city in Greece. You said Paris? No, that's France. Greece, Athens would be probably the number one, they would say. What fish is orange inside? Orange fish inside is kind of, it's more red. We're looking at salmon for that one. Name a movie with Justin Timberlake. You said In Time, correct. Engine has a piston and an NHL team. You said the Ducks, absolutely. Anaheim Ducks. And Yellowstone National Park is in Idaho, Wyoming, and Montana. All parts of that park are in those states. California has Yosemite, and those two often get mixed up, so that's a common mistake. So out of 6, you got 3 today. Not bad. Let's bring Adina in and see how she does. Hold on. Here she comes. We'll see how this goes. All right, Adina. Okay. Out of 6, he got 3 right.
7: Oh, all right.
1: So we'll see how you do. Listen in, Daniel. Good luck to you, Adina. 30 seconds on the clock. Say pass if you get stumped. On your marks, get set, go. Name a city in Greece.
7: Athens.
1: What fish is orange inside?
7: Salmon?
1: Name a movie with Justin Timberlake.
7: Oh, The Social Network.
1: Where would you find a piston?
7: In football.
1: Name an NHL team.
7: Oh, the Canada Dry team. Yeah.
1: What state has Yellowstone National Park?
7: Time's up. The one.
2: Canada Dry.
1: See, Daniel, you thought you were going to lose.
2: I need that jersey.
6: No, I was very, very hopeful.
1: Yeah. Well, dreams come true. Yeah.
7: Oh, my God.
1: You haven't won yet. It's a tie game. Athens
7: wow.
1: is in Greece.
7: Yes. Okay.
1: Salmon is orange inside.
7: Okay.
1: Social Network.
7: Yes.
1: Justin Timberlake. No doubt. He was also in Trolls, Popstar, Palmer, mm-hmm. all movies with him. Where would you find a piston? It's very interesting that you associated a football team with that because the Detroit Lions are the football team in Detroit. The Detroit Pistons are the basketball team.
7: Oh.
1: And you would find a piston in an engine motor.
2: Yes.
1: It's part of a motor. Name an NHL team. You said the Canada Drys.
7: I know Canada Drys the drink.
2: It's refreshing.
7: They probably have a team, too. Well,
2: I don't think they have a Stanley Cup, but...
1: Yeah, no one's... It's not like, you know... Right? It's not like the Anaheim Mighty Ducks playing the Canada Drys. Yeah. Thirstiest team in all of NHL.
2: It's all product placement.
1: Yes. All right, listen. Here's what we need to do.
7: Wait, what is a team, though? A Canadian?
1: Oh, why? A Canadian team? Vancouver Canucks, Toronto Maple Leafs, Calgary.
7: Okay.
1: Yeah, right. I could go
2: Not
1: on.
2: The Drys.
7: Got it.
1: Yeah. None of the Drys. Canada Drys. Yes. They represent the whole country. They just got one team. Not even a state or province. All right, listen. We have a tie game. It's 3-3. We need to break this tie. All right? So here's what we're going to do. I'm going to ask you a question. You have to yell out your name the second you think you know the answer. First person to yell out their name, I'll call on you. You have 5 seconds to answer. Get it right, you win. Get it wrong, your opponent wins. Here's your question. A human, an adult human, typically has how many teeth?
7: Adina. 42, baby.
1: What?
7: 42.
1: Yes, that is wrong.
7: Oh.
1: 32.
7: Oh.
2: You said it so confident.
1: Yeah. 42. Who are you thinking of? Yeah.
2: Jaws?
1: Yeah. Imagine that many more teeth.
7: That's not guys.
2: That's a smile.
6: She said 42, baby.
1: Yeah, 42, baby.
7: I knew it was a two. I was just 10 off. You know, you got to think about your wisdom teeth that haven't come in maybe yet. Those are four right there.
1: Well, I said adult human. That's why I was trying to help you out here.
2: She's like, well, what about your backup that you keep in your pocket?
1: That's right.
2: You got to have a spare, right?
1: Man, 42.
7: This just wasn't my trivia time. It wasn't my
2: She
7: wasn't
2: said
7: my
2: it so
7: game.
2: Confident, though. Like.
1: That's the thing. Yeah, you said it with such like, yeah, in your face. In your face, Daniel, 42.
2: Could have been a dentist.
1: In my face. Too many.
8: 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What up? It's Louis Loc on Z90. 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Nothing says quality time like dad yelling at the announcer. In Z90, we got more of these coming up. Stick with me. No, you-

0: 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This is Laura's account.
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you know, forget texting you up. 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I'm telling you, there's no romance like that. 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
8: All right, let's play a game. Every Wednesday, you take Adina on in basic trivia. See who can beat you today. I'll tell you something. A couple of these questions you've had before.
9: Oh.
8: So you should know them, but maybe you will, maybe you won't. Hey, Jennifer.
10: Hey, Warren. Good morning.
8: How are you today?
10: Good, how are you?
8: Good. So we're excited to have you on. We're going to have Adina leave the room in a second. We're going to give you 30 seconds to answer as many questions as you can. We'll bring her back in, ask her the same questions, and then compare scores. You're about 50-50.
10: Okay.
9: I am.
8: You're actually about, you lost 2 weeks in a row, so you're actually down a little bit.
9: Okay.
8: Like 48-52. So okay. You got to get a win back to get to 50-50 status.
9: I'm going to try.
11: All right. Get an average back.
8: Jen, yeah. Jen, what kind of trivia player are you? Let's gauge your level of intelligence real quick.
10: I've actually never played, so this is going to be my first time.
9: Oh.
8: So you and Adina, about 50-50.
9: Okay.
8: Yeah. Yeah. She's played every week for years. Some of these questions might throw you off, so.
9: All right, let's do it. I'm ready. Okay. Good all luck.
8: Right. Say good luck. There she goes. Head out of the studio.
10: Am I allowed to say pass?
8: Of course, yes. Easy peasy. You can't say pass. We do that on a Thursday. But Wednesdays, you can say pass. Trust me, it's part of Adina's strategy.
10: Okay.
8: Yeah. All right, here we go. 30 seconds on the clock. Remember to say pass if you get stumped. On your marks, get set, go. Name a city in Switzerland.
10: Pass.
8: True or false, it's wintertime in Brazil.
10: False.
8: Name a human bone.
10: A femur.
8: Flathead and Phillips are types of what?
10: Screwdrivers.
8: Name a brand of bicycle.
10: E-bike.
8: What bird cannot fly?
10: A penguin.
8: All right, you got three today. City in Switzerland. Now, you would think they would just roll right off your tongue. And when I was looking them up, I'm like, man, there aren't that many famous ones that I think of. Zurich, Geneva, Bern, Lausanne, all cities in Switzerland. I wouldn't think of a lot of those other than Zurich, right? Yeah. It is wintertime in Brazil right now. May to September is their winter months. Isn't that weird? Their Christmas time is when it's warm and hot down on the beaches. But okay.
10: Yeah. My friend's Brazilian.
8: Oh, no. Well, I hope he's not listening. We'll find out. Name a human bone. You said? Do you remember what human bone you said? Yeah.
10: Oh, I said femur.
8: Femur. That is a human bone, so congratulations. Flathead and Phillips are types of screwdrivers. A brand of bicycle, Schwinn, Trek, we would accepted those. Huffy, there's a bunch of them. What e-bike is a type of bicycle, but not a brand. What bird cannot fly is a penguin. You're correct. A penguin cannot fly. So we'll bring Adina back in. She probably thinks a penguin can fly if you throw it from high enough. We'll find out what she thinks here. Hold on real quick. All right, Adina. Out of six, she got three.
9: Three. Yeah. Okay.
8: All right, we'll see how you do.
9: All right.
8: All right, listen in, Jennifer. 30 seconds on the clock. Say pass if you get stumped. On your marks, get set, go. Name a city in Switzerland.
9: Zurich.
8: True or false, it's wintertime in Brazil.
9: True.
8: Name a human bone.
9: Your femur.
8: Flathead and Phillips are types of what?
9: Tool belts. Tools. They're types of tools.
8: Name a brand of bicycle.
9: Mountain range.
8: What bird cannot fly? Oh, time's
9: what?
8: Up.
9: What are these questions today?
8: What bird cannot fly?
9: No bird. Because all birds can fly.
8: No, they can't.
9: Oh.
8: Penguin. You were just at SeaWorld not long ago. Penguin cannot fly.
9: Oh, man.
8: What's that, D-Rock?
0: Oh, my gosh, dude.
8: Yeah.
0: Really?
9: I feel like I didn't know one of these questions. I guessed on all of them. So I got anything right, that's a miracle.
8: Well, you said Zurich. That's not correct. But Zurich is
9: okay,
8: a city in
9: Switzerland.
8: Okay,
9: that's what I was thinking about.
8: It's not Zurich. It's
9: just
8: Zurich.
9: A different, you know, pronunciation.
8: It's really not. Because I've never heard it called Zurich. Today, the accords were signed in Zurich. No. True or false, it's wintertime in Brazil.
9: True.
8: That's right.
9: Oh,
8: you got
9: okay.
8: that right. A femur is a bone in human.
9: I
8: flathead and Phillips are types of what?
9: I know it's in the toolbox.
8: Yeah, I need more specificity.
0: Yeah.
9: I have
8: screwdrivers.
0: Yes.
9: Oh.
8: Phillips screwdriver. Flathead
0: yeah.
8: screwdriver.
0: Flathead, yeah.
8: Name a brand of bicycle.
9: I don't know what.
0: It's like mountain range.
8: Schwinn, Trek.
0: Huffy.
9: Nope.
8: Okay.
9: Wouldn't have known.
8: All right, fair enough. I said some might. And a bird that cannot fly is a penguin.
9: A penguin. Yeah. Oh, okay. Well, how many did I get?
8: Two.
9: Oh, hey, you know what? That's better than zero than I thought.
8: I'm going to rename this game Better Than Zero. Jennifer, I'd like to say congratulations, but I don't know if you're taking away a particular amount of pride from winning
0: worthy.
8: Today.
10: Oh, it was fun.
8: She's like, I won? Sure. Okay. You did. You got three. Adina got two and barely. But you know what? The ones you knew, you knew.
9: Yeah.
8: So
0: sure you did.
9: Don't ask me the same question twice. I won't know it the second
8: right.
9: time.
8: I asked you the penguin one before. That's the one that's a repeat.
9: See? I don't know it.
8: Oh, my gosh.
9: Oh, if you ask me next week, I still probably won't know.
8: Yeah, all birds can fly. Otherwise, it wouldn't be a bird.
9: Exactly. Right. It doesn't make sense.
8: Yeah. Ever see an ostrich up in its nest?
0: Right.
8: Right.
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give the satisfaction asking how you're doing now. How's the castle built of people you pretend to care about? Just what you wanted. Look at you, cool guy, you got it. I see the parties and diamonds sometimes when I close my eyes. 6 months of torture you sold to some forbidden paradise. I loved you truly.

Louis Loco on Z90. You know, times are changing, especially now with AI. It's changing exponentially faster. Let me ask you this. What's a societal shift over your lifetime that no one talks about? Well, we're going to talk about it right here on Z90. Stick with me.

0: before you go, there's something I want you to have.
1: Oh, it's beautiful. But wait a minute, isn't this?
0: Yeah, yes it is.
1: But I thought the old lady dropped it into the ocean in the end.
0: Well, baby,

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12: On line 7, we have Marissa.
11: Marissa, welcome to Beat the Bosnian. How are you feeling today?
13: Ooh, I'm feeling great. Hey, Morton, I'm ready to play.
11: All right, let's do this. Adina's going to leave the room. We're going to give you 30 seconds to answer questions. We've got 10 of them. You can say pass to any of them if you feel stumped, okay? And what we'll do is we'll tell you your scores at the end. Then we'll bring Adina back in, and we'll ask her the same questions and compare her scores. So good luck to you.
13: Thank you.
1: Good luck, Marissa.
11: And there goes Adina. All right. Now, there's a little bit of a delay, so I'm going to start the timer for you right after the first question to accommodate for that delay. Good luck to you. 30 seconds on the clock. Here we go. On your marks, get set, go. Name a cartoon with cats.
13: Garfield.
11: What is located at 1600 Pennsylvania Avenue?
13: The White House.
11: Which number is higher, 10 degrees Fahrenheit or Celsius?
13: Celsius.
11: Name a country that is known for its fjords.
13: For its what?
11: Fjords.
13: Pass.
11: Name a national grocery chain.
13: Save Mart.
11: All right, there you go.
13: I still don't know what that word is that you said at the end of that question.
11: Fjords. I'll give you the answer. It's Norway. So they are narrow channels of water that have high cliffs on cliffs wouldn't be the word, but mountains on either side. So they're glacier. They're made by glaciers. And so in Norway, you can tour
13: the
11: fjords.
13: Dumb.
11: Well, don't feel dumb, because you may. A lot of people may not know that, or maybe everybody does, but we'll never know. I'll never make you feel dumb for that, okay? So which number is higher, 10 degrees Celsius, you said?
13: Yes.
11: All right. That's actually not true. Fahrenheit is higher, because for Celsius, you double it and add 30 to get to Fahrenheit. 0 degrees Celsius is freezing. So 32 degrees is freezing for Fahrenheit. So you missed that one. Fjords, you missed. What'd you say for grocery chain again? Save Mart?
13: Save Mart.
11: All right. I'll give you that one. And then the White House is at 1600 Pennsylvania Avenue, and a cartoon with cats is Garfield. So very good. So we'll bring Adina back
13: all right.
11: in. All right. Here she comes. All right, Adina, here we go.
1: Okay. What's her score?
11: Her score was 3.
1: Oh. Sorry. Sorry, Marissa.
12: Dang.
1: It's not a shade. It's not. It's just I'm excited for me.
11: Okay. Well, we'll find out. 30 seconds on the clock. Say pass if you get stumped. On your marks.
1: Okay.
11: Get set. Go. Name a cartoon with cats.
1: Oh, snap. Pass.
11: What is located at 1600 Pennsylvania Avenue?
1: The White House.
11: Which number is higher, 10 degrees Fahrenheit or 10 degrees Celsius?
1: 10 degrees Celsius.
11: Name a country known for its fjords.
1: Sweden.
11: Name a national grocery chain.
1: Walmart.
11: What state did the attack on Pearl Harbor take place?
1: Pass.
11: All right. See? All right. Well, you got 1600 Pennsylvania Avenue, okay. The White House. 10 degrees Fahrenheit is actually higher.
12: Yes.
11: National grocery chain. You said Walmart. That's okay. True. And what state did the attack on Pearl Harbor take place?
1: I don't know.
11: Do you know the answer to that one?
13: Hawaii.
12: Yeah.
1: Okay.
11: Pearl Harbor is in Hawaii. The Japanese flew across the Pacific and attacked it there. So you can still go to the Pearl Harbor Memorial and see which ship
12: it's
11: is
12: really cool.
11: There.
12: Oh, my gosh. What is it?
11: I know.
12: I can't remember.
11: It escapes me right now, but yeah. I know it off the tip of my
12: tongue. And I've toured it before. It's gorgeous. It's a
11: really spectacular monument.
12: Yeah.
11: Yeah. You stand over looking down into the water.
12: Is it
11: the
12: Arizona? Might be the Arizona. That's Arizona. Something.
11: So there you go.
12: Yeah.
1: So wait, how many did I get?
11: Two.
1: Are you sure? There were no other ones? I didn't...
11: Cartoon with cats.
1: Didn't
11: did not get. White House you got. Grocery chain you got. And that's all you got.
1: Really? Oh,
11: two.
1: Man.
11: You couldn't even add past two? What other one did you think you got?
1: I thought there were so much more in my
11: you
1: head.
11: You just tried to answer a lot. You just didn't get them right.
1: Oh, dang.
11: Yeah. Garfield would have been a good cartoon.
1: Garfield.
11: Cat. Yeah.
1: Oh.
11: I know, right? That's a kind of a simple one.
1: I need a redo.
11: Right there.
12: Or Tom and Jerry. Or yeah.
11: Tom and Jerry.
1: Oh,
11: there's another
1: God.
11: Good one.
1: Okay, all right, enough. Okay.
11: Do we have any others you can think of? Felix the Cat.
13: Aristocats.
11: Old school one. Oh, yes. Aristocats.
1: Oh, yes.
11: All right,
1: my favorite.
11: Let's keep it going. Do you have a
13: Animaniacs.
11: Favorite?
13: Animaniacs.
11: All right, Animaniacs. That's another good one.
1: All
11: keep
1: right.
11: them coming. Yeah. Marissa, way to rub it in. And congratulations, you won.
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We're talking about societal shifts over your lifetime that nobody really talks about. What about unmarried couples living together? You know, now you just move in together, you get a dog, you split the bills, and then decide if you like each other or not. It's Z90.

societal shifts that occurred over your lifetime and nobody really talks about them. What about tattoos? You know, it used to be for bikers and sailors. Now everybody has a tattoo. 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Even your grandma. She has a tramp stamp. Grandma has stories. I'm telling you, it's Z90.

Luby Loco right here on Z90. What is a societal shift that's happened over your lifetime that nobody really talks about? What about kids' sports? You know, they've gotten crazy because back in the day, you just played baseball for fun. Now you're 8 years old. 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You got a sports doctor, a sponsorship, and your dad's over here yelling at the ref like there's $1 million on the line. It's Z90.

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What is a societal shift that's happened over your lifetime that nobody really talks about? I feel like nobody interacts anymore. Like, you could be walking down the street, walking past somebody, they don't even acknowledge you. Like, they won't even look up from their phone. You could be dressed like a giant chicken, and they'll just scroll right past you. It's Z90.

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0: On Wednesdays, we play a game where all you have to do is take on Adina in basic trivia. We call it... Sonia wants to beat the Bosnian today, so let's welcome Sonia to the show. How are you today, Sonia?
8: I'm good, thank you. Good morning.
0: Good morning. Have you played this before and thought, today's the day, I'm going to go for it?
8: Yes, hopefully my mind is straight today.
0: Yeah, what would make it go sideways?
8: Not having my cup of coffee.
0: Oh dear,
2: that'll do it.
0: Have you had it yet or no?
8: Nope.
0: Well, you know what?
9: Sideways we go.
0: She's saying there's a chance.
2: Yeah.
0: All right. Well, listen. Today's questions, I'll tell you, they're not crazy hard. They're just you got to think for a second. And I know each of you will get some of them right. Ooh. So that's good news. How many will they get right? Well, we'll find out next as we get ready to play Beat the Bosnian. Adina, any final words?
9: Good luck.
0: All right. There you go.
8: Thank you. Goodbye, Adina.
0: She's going to head into D-Rock Studio, and we'll make sure that she can't hear these questions when we ask them to you. 30 seconds on the clock. Remember to say pass if you get stumped, okay?
8: Okay.
0: On your marks, get set, go. What is the name of the numbering system at the library?
8: Duodecimal.
0: Name a type of hard candy.
8: Peppermint.
0: What is the black dot on your eye called?
8: The iris.
0: Name a skin disease.
8: Melanoma.
0: What country did the Titanic set sail from?
8: Europe.
0: What Oscar-nominated thriller starred Jodie Foster?
8: Pass.
0: All right, time's up. You got three right today. I know it seemed like more, right? But no. You were out of six. You got three right. Dewey Decimal is correct.
8: Holy.
0: Type of hard candy. I'll give you peppermint candy, 100%. Jolly Ranchers is another good one. What is a black dot on your eye called? Is your pupil. The iris is the colored part around it. Name is skin disease. I'll give you melanoma because it is. It's skin cancer. Also psoriasis, eczema, dandruff, shingles, all those would have qualified. What country did the Titanic set sail from? You said Europe. It did. Set sail from Europe, but actually England is the country. Europe is the continent. And when you hear it back, you're like, oh my gosh. And what Oscar-nominated thriller starred Jodie Foster? Do you know? Nope.
8: No.
0: Silence of the Lambs.
8: Oh my goodness.
0: Yes. So we're going to send you a case of fava beans to go with your liver tonight. All right, let's bring Adina back in. You're like, man, I played Beat the Bosnian. All I got are all these fava beans. All right. All right, Adina, out of six, she got three right.
9: Fair. Okay.
0: All right. Yes, it was fair. I was here for it. You're saying a fair performance?
9: Yeah, that's good.
0: All right. Now listen in, Sonia. Let's see how Adina does. 30 seconds on the clock, and good luck to you. Okay. Say pass if you get stumped. What?
9: I'm just nervous now. Right. Like, wait, it just hit me.
0: I love that you're still nervous. All right, here we go. 30 seconds on the clock. Say pass if you get stumped. On your marks, get set, go. What is the name of the numbering system at the library?
9: Oh, numerical.
0: Name a type of hard candy.
9: Jolly Rancher.
0: What is the black dot on your eye called?
9: On my eye? Oh, a pupil.
0: Name a skin disease.
9: Psoriasis.
0: What country did the Titanic set sail from?
9: The United Kingdom?
0: What Oscar?
9: Wait, where was it coming from? Hold
0: on, England, but did we say United Kingdom? Isn't that a bunch of countries? That's not exactly a country,
2: yeah,
0: right?
2: Yeah, it's not necessarily a country.
0: Yeah.
9: It's literally a whole, well, it's a country.
0: It's Ireland and Scotland and it's the United Kingdom.
9: Still, you know. Well, what country did it start?
0: England. So, I'm going to say
2: yeah,
0: it's a tie today.
2: General. All yeah.
9: right, fine.
0: She said Europe, so at least you're a little more specific.
2: Both you guys went big.
0: All right.
2: Like, we're thinking bigger picture here.
0: Right? Earth. You're right. It was Earth. Yeah, you got it. Good job. Wasn't the moon. All right. I'm going to give you a question. It's a tie game.
9: Oh, okay.
0: All right. So 3-3 today. I'm not giving you United Kingdom because that's not the country. Okay. All right. So here we go. You have to answer by yelling out your name. First person to yell out their name, I'll call on you. When I do call on you, you have 5 seconds to answer. Get it right, you win. Get it wrong, your opponent wins. And here we go. Name the main ingredient of risotto.
9: Wait, what's risotto? Hold on. I have to like unlock a part of my brain to figure this out.
8: Can we pass?
9: Yeah. Can we get a different one?
0: No, you both lose.
2: Yeah.
0: You both have to lose today.
9: It's a sudden death double.
2: It's a lose-lose.
0: Yes.
9: What is that? What is
8: Soy
9: it?
8: Soy pasta.
0: Dewey
8: pasta.
0: Decimal. Dewey Decimal was the name of the numbering system at the library,
2: decimal.
0: By the way.
2: Yeah.
0: Yes.
8: How do I know that, but I don't know?
0: You know, I'm going to let both of you order risotto, and then, right, tell you what, the first person to call in says the main ingredient of risotto is going to win. Should I do that, or give you guys a different question?
9: Oh, please give us a chance.
0: The answer is rice. The main ingredient of risotto is rice.
8: Wow.
0: Yes.
9: Oh.
0: So.
8: Wow.
0: No. You know, it's funny. I can tell.
2: This is so
0: just
2: revealing.
0: Waiting for you to think deeper wasn't going to help.
2: It is so revealing.
0: It's going to go nowhere. All right, let's give you an easier one. You ready?
2: So
0: here you
2: revealing.
0: Go. Here is your question.
9: Oh, God.
0: Race to the bottom today. Here we go. What is the highest court in the United States?
9: Adina.
0: Adina.
9: Supreme Court.
0: There you go. Supreme Court.
9: Okay.

Have you noticed lately that nobody wants to watch a movie with you? But why? Well, I got the reasons why, the top reasons nobody wants to watch a movie with you. Stick with me to find out what those are here on Z90.

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1: I get into the holidays, but I do it in like a dad way. 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
1: 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We call it... do you think you would do answering questions against Adina? Everybody play along. Today there are some hard questions. I'm not going to lie, there are some tough questions.
2: Okay.
1: So you might want to just say pass. All right, so good luck to you. Who are we playing against today, D-Rock?
3: Today we have Monica.
1: Welcome to the show, Monica.
7: Ready?
1: Are you ready to play Beat the Bosnian?
7: Yes.
1: All right. So, Adina, you're going to have to leave the room.
2: All right, good luck.
1: There she goes. You've got 30 seconds on the clock. Remember to say pass if you get stumped on one, okay?
7: Okay.
1: Now, there's a little bit of a delay, so I'm going to start the timer right after the first question. Here we go. Say pass if you get stumped. On your marks, get set, go. What is the name of someone who fixes shoes?
7: Pass.
1: Name something with nutmeg in it.
7: Oh, my gosh. What's it called? Pass.
1: What animal does a farrier work with?
7: A bird?
1: Name a famous sports trophy.
7: The Heisman Trophy.
1: What city has the giant arch?
7: St. Louis,
1: there
7: Missouri.
1: You go. I'll give you two right there. You got 2 out of 5. You definitely, definitely want to yell pass the second you don't know the answer, because there may be other really easy questions. And that will help you get to those ones sooner. What is the name of someone who fixes shoes? That's a cobbler. Name something with nutmeg in it. Pie, cider, pumpkin spice latte. You could even add it to most. I mean, you could put it in stuffing, too. Probably stuffing has some in it. But what animal does a farrier work with? Equine animals. Horses, donkeys, zebras. They help horseshoe horses. A farrier would be someone who does the horseshoes. And a famous sports trophy, you got that right. Heisman Trophy, that's great. What city has the giant arch? St. Louis. So you got 2 out of 5, and that's not bad. Let's bring Adina back in. That'll give her a false confidence. I'll tell you that right now, Monica. So out of 5, she was able to get 2 right. 2 out of 5.
2: I think I'll win today.
1: All right, 30 seconds on the clock. Now, she may be a Rhodes Scholar, you don't know, and you're just like way overstating.
2: Oh.
1: You don't know that? These questions are hard.
2: Okay.
1: All right, good luck to you. Listen in, Monica. 30 seconds on the clock. Say pass if you get stumped. On your marks, get set, go. Name someone who fixes shoes. What is the name?
8: A shoe repairman.
1: Name something with nutmeg in it.
8: Apple pie?
1: What animal does a farrier work with?
8: Pass.
1: Name a famous sports trophy.
8: The Stanley Cup.
1: What city has the giant arch?
8: St. Louis.
1: Name a science fiction movie.
8: A pass.
1: Name someone Tom Cruise has dated.
8: Katie Holmes.
1: What company makes Mars candy bars?
8: Mars. Wait.
1: Time's
8: what
1: up.
8: What company makes Mars candy bars?
1: Mm-hmm.
8: Mars.
3: Did you hear it deflate like a balloon?
8: I know I nailed some of them.
1: Shoe repairman is wrong. Cobbler.
3: Yeah. Cobbler.
8: Oh.
1: So it's a cobbler. Pumpkin spice latte.
8: Okay, yeah.
3: Nutmeg.
1: Yep, nutmeg.
8: Isn't
1: cider,
8: nutmeg and
1: pie.
8: Apple pie?
1: Pumpkin pie.
8: Not
1: I don't think you put nutmeg in apple pie.
3: No.
8: Yeah.
3: Nope.
1: Unless you want it to taste like...
3: Why is it spicy? Yes.
1: Farrier works with horses, donkeys, animals with hooves. That's what a farrier
3: does.
1: Hey,
3: that's so funny. I was going to say a ferret. I don't know. Farrier.
1: Yeah. Name a famous sports trophy. You said Stanley Cup.
8: Okay.
1: That got you one. St. Louis Arch got you one. Science fiction movie. Not even Star Wars.
8: Oh, yeah.
1: None.
8: I just couldn't even think.
1: That's the best way to do it.
3: Yeah.
1: And then someone Tom Cruise has dated. Now, he married Katie Holmes.
3: Right.
1: But did he date her? I guess he did before they got married.
8: Yeah.
3: I don't know.
2: They had to date before they got married.
3: I suppose.
8: They actually dated for like a couple of years. And then they got married.
1: Are you sure?
3: She's making this up as we go.
1: Please. All right. That's a technicality, but I'll give it to you.
3: Yeah.
1: But I'm still going to give the prize to Monica.
8: Do you want to do a tiebreaker?
1: Oh, you want to do a tiebreaker?
8: Yeah, just to be fair and clear.
1: All right, yell out your name the second you know the answer. Now, she has a 1 second delay on her phone, so.
8: Okay, I can do
1: all right, so
8: 1 second.
1: Just say 1001 in your head and then yell out your name if you know the answer. Here's your question. Haribo is famous for making what?
8: Oh, hey, Tina.
7: Monica.
1: What do you say, Monica?
8: I forgot to wait.
7: Is it La Boo Boo?
1: No.
8: Oh. Girl, what? No. Monica.
7: Haribo.
8: No.
1: Haribo Boo.
3: And you're going to die laughing because the commercials have these grown people with kid voices and they talk about their favorite candy. The gummy bear.
8: Yeah. I was going to say gummy bear or the bottle, Coke bottle.
1: Gummy candy.
3: Yeah.
1: Haribo gummy candy. You know, one thing is nice about Beat the Boss in today. Now that we're at the end of it, I'm glad. And that never changes.
9: Beat the Boss in. Beat the Boss in.
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Cuba Loco, buenos mornings. It's Louie Loco here on Z90, the home of Hey Morton, and today's hit music all day. Why doesn't anyone want to watch a movie with you? Well, the obvious one, you're a talker. Nobody wants to hear your director's commentary. I paid $20 for this movie. It's Z90.

The worst is when a girl asks you to watch a rom-com with them, and all of a sudden the couple kisses in the movie, and they're yelling like, oh my God, they're in love. Relax, it's not a scary movie. That's why I don't watch these type of movies with you. It's Z90.

The reason nobody wants to watch a movie with you because you're a walking spoiler alert. The movie starts and you're like, just wait until the dog dies. Yeah, you're that guy. It's Z90. We were good.

person who's watching a movie and they ask a bunch of questions like, who's that guy? Why did he do that? Is he the bad guy? I don't know. That's why we're watching the movie. If you don't know a person like that, it's you. That's you. That's why nobody wants to watch a movie with you. It's Louie Loco on Z90.

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6: On Wednesdays, we play a game where you take Adina on in basic trivia. We call it... Do you think you would do answering questions against Adina? Everybody play along. Today there are some hard questions. I'm not going to lie, there are some tough questions.
7: Okay.
6: So you might want to just say pass. All right, so good luck to you. Who are we playing against today, D-Rock?
8: Today we have Monica.
6: Welcome to the show, Monica.
9: Hey,
6: are you ready to play Beat the Bosnian?
9: Yes.
6: All right. So, Adina, you're going to have to leave the room.
7: All right, good luck.
6: There she goes. You've got 30 seconds on the clock. Remember to say pass if you get stumped on one, okay?
9: Okay.
6: Now, there's a little bit of a delay, so I'm going to start the timer right after the first question. Here we go. Say pass if you get stumped. On your marks, get set, go. What is the name of someone who fixes shoes?
9: Pass.
6: Name something with nutmeg in it.
9: Oh, my gosh. What's it called? Pass.
6: What animal does a farrier work with?
9: A bird?
6: Name a famous sports trophy.
9: The Heisman Trophy.
6: What city has the giant arch?
9: St. Louis.
6: There you go. I'll give you two right there. You got two out of five. You definitely, definitely want to yell pass the second you don't know the answer, because there may be other really easy questions. And that will help you get to those ones sooner. What is the name of someone who fixes shoes? That's a cobbler. Name something with nutmeg in it. Pie, cider, pumpkin spice latte. You could even add it to most. I mean, you could put it in stuffing, too. Probably stuffing has some in it. But what animal does a farrier work with? Equine animals. Horses, donkeys, zebras. They help horseshoe horses. A farrier would be someone who does the horseshoes. And a famous sports trophy, you got that right. Heisman Trophy, that's great. What city has the giant arch? St. Louis. So you got two out of five, and that's not bad. Let's bring Adina back in. That'll give her a false confidence. I'll tell you that right now, Monica. So out of five, she was able to get two right. Two out of five.
7: I think I'll win today.
6: All right, 30 seconds on the clock. Now, she may be a Rhodes Scholar, you don't know, and you're just like way overstating.
7: Oh.
6: You don't know that? These questions are hard.
7: Okay.
6: All right, good luck to you. Listen in, Monica. 30 seconds on the clock. Say pass if you get stumped. On your marks, get set, go. Name someone who fixes shoes. What is the name?
7: A shoe repairman.
6: Name something with nutmeg in it.
7: Apple pie?
6: What animal does a farrier work with?
7: Pass.
6: Name a famous sports trophy.
7: The Stanley Cup.
6: What city has the giant arch?
7: St. Louis.
6: Name a science fiction movie.
7: A pass.
6: Name someone Tom Cruise has dated.
7: Katie Holmes.
6: What company makes Mars candy bars?
7: Mars.
6: Time's
7: what
6: up.
7: What company makes Mars candy bars?
6: Mm-hmm.
7: Mars.
8: Did you hear it deflate like a balloon?
7: I know I nailed some of them.
6: Shoe repairman is wrong. Cobbler.
8: It's a cobbler.
7: Oh.
6: So it's a cobbler. Pumpkin spice latte.
7: Okay, yeah.
8: Nutmeg.
6: Yep, nutmeg.
7: Is
6: cider,
7: nutmeg in
6: pie.
7: Apple pie?
6: Pumpkin pie.
7: Not
6: I don't think you put
7: pie.
6: Nutmeg in apple pie.
8: No.
7: Yeah.
8: No.
6: Unless you want it to taste like...
8: Why is it spicy?
6: Yes. Farrier works with horses, donkeys, animals with hooves. That's what a farrier
8: does.
6: That's
8: so funny. I was going to say a ferret. I don't know. Farrier.
6: Yeah. Name a famous sports trophy. You said Stanley Cup.
7: Okay.
6: That got you one. St. Louis Arch got you one. Science fiction movie. Not even Star Wars.
7: Oh, yeah.
6: None.
7: I just couldn't even think.
6: That's the best way to do it.
8: Yeah.
6: And then someone Tom Cruise has dated. Now, he married Katie Holmes.
8: Right.
6: But did he date her? I guess he did before they got married.
7: Yeah.
8: I don't know.
7: They had to date before they got married.
8: I suppose.
7: Yeah, they actually dated for like a couple of years. And then they got married.
6: Are you sure?
8: She's making this up as we go.
6: Please. All right. That's a technicality, but I'll give it to you.
8: Yeah.
6: But I'm still going to give the prize to Monica.
7: Do you want to do a tiebreaker?
6: Oh, you want to do a tiebreaker?
7: Yeah, just to be fair and clear.
6: All right, yell out your name the second you know the answer. Now, she has a 1 second delay on her phone, so.
7: Okay, I can do
6: all right, so
7: 1 second.
6: Just say 1001 in your head and then yell out your name if you know the answer. Here's your question. Haribo is famous for making what?
7: Oh, and Tina.
9: Monica.
6: What do you say, Monica?
7: I forgot to wait.
9: Is it La Boo Boo?
6: No.
7: Girl, what? No. Monica.
9: Haribo.
7: No.
6: Haribo Boo.
8: And you're going to die laughing because the commercials have these grown people with kid voices and they talk about their favorite candy. The gummy bear.
7: Yeah. I was going to say gummy bear or the bottle, Coke bottle.
6: Gummy candy.
8: Yeah.
6: Haribo gummy candy. You know, one thing is nice about Beat the Bosnian today. Now that we're at the end of it, I'm glad. And that never changes.
0: Beat the Bosnian. Beat the Bosnian.
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2: 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It's Wednesday. Let's play a game. It's really fun to take Adina on in basic trivia. The game is called... All you have to do is answer more questions than Adina does correctly in our list of 10 questions. On the phone, April's here today. Hi, April. How are you?
7: Hi. Good morning.
2: Well, you know what? It's time to play Beat the Bosnian. Are you alone in the car? Do you have family with you? It sounds like someone's with you in the car.
7: Yeah, I have my three kids.
2: Oh, wow. That's great. Well, they're really behaving. Tell them thank you.
1: Right. She's like, don't hype them up. Don't hype them up.
2: They're in their own world.
1: Everybody be cool.
2: Yes. Everybody cool. Okay. We're going to play a game real quick. You've got 30 seconds on the clock. Adina's going to leave the room.
8: Good luck.
2: There she goes.
7: Thank you.
2: All right. I will tell you that today's questions are kind of all over the map, so just answer if you know. If you don't, just say pass. We'll move on. If we have time left over at the end, we'll ask you the questions you passed on, okay?
7: Okay.
2: On your marks. Now, I detect a little bit of a delay, so I'm going to start the timer after the first question. Here we go. On your marks, get set, go. What color are all John Deere products?
7: Green.
2: What actor voiced both Darth Vader and Mufasa?
7: Pass.
2: Name a U.S. president with a beard.
7: Abraham Lincoln.
2: What animal is the mascot for Frosted Flakes?
7: A tiger.
2: Name a U.S. coin worth more than a dime.
7: Quarter.
2: What is the fruit is dried to make a raisin?
7: Cherries.
2: Oh, no. Grape is the answer to that one. But you know what? Your time's up. You did pretty good.
7: That was right.
2: It was grape. Mom, I was trying to tell you. All right, so... Here we go. Green and yellow are John Deere products. Darth Vader and Mufasa was voiced by James Earl Jones. He also played the father on Coming to America, the king, and he also did This is CNN. So, famous voice. Lincoln is correct. Tiger is correct. Tony the Tiger. U.S. coin worth more than a dime? Quarter. Very good. So, you got 1, 2, 3, 4 today. 4 out of 6. Let's bring Adina back in and see if she can pull it off. She might... These are not the hardest questions, but you never know what she knows, and that's what's interesting. All right, out of Adina, out of 6, mm-hmm. she got 4 right.
8: Okay, that's pretty good.
2: That's pretty good. And if she listened to her kids, she might have got one more.
1: Oh, no.
2: All right. April, hold on. Let's see how Adina does. 30 seconds on the clock. Remember to say pass if you get stumped. On your marks, get set, go. What color are all John Deere products?
9: Green.
2: What actor voiced both Darth Vader and Mufasa?
9: Ooh, I don't know. Pass.
2: Name a U.S. president with a beard.
9: With the top hat. Lincoln. John.
2: What animal is the mascot for Frosted Flakes?
9: The tiger.
2: Name a U.S. coin worth more than a dime.
9: Pass.
2: What fruit is dried to make a raisin? Oh, time's up.
9: Grapes.
2: Grapes would have been correct.
9: Oh, I felt like I didn't know any of these,
2: really?
9: Be honest.
2: Which one did you pass on?
9: A lot.
2: No, you didn't pass. You only passed on one. Oh, U.S. coin worth more than a dime.
9: I don't know.
2: No, you know U.S. coins worth more than a dime come to mind?
9: Oh, a quarter?
2: Yeah.
1: Oh, and the voice of Darth Vader?
9: It just seemed a trick question for some reason.
2: Oh, I see.
9: And I was like, I don't know.
2: Darth Vader?
9: I
10: Luke,
9: don't know.
10: I am your father.
2: Yeah.
10: You are not the father.
2: It'd be great if he...
10: Yeah, the whip's
2: there, right? Maury. Luke, you are not the father. Yeah!
1: Hands the envelope.
2: Yeah. Luke, it'd be even better if he gave a full breakdown, like, Luke, I was looking into your mother's eyes one night.
9: Oh,
10: I said, you know, you look awfully Irish.
1: I'm 99%. 99.9%, I am your father.
10: You know, Luke, your mother and I were having some wine one night. She's like, take off that silly helmet. And I said, oh. And that's how you came to be. We never think about that part.
1: She loved me for me.
2: Yeah.
1: Okay?
2: Oh, all right. Well, you know what, Adina? It's kind of same old song, same old day of the week.
9: Oh, dang.
2: Congratulations, April. You won, Adina.
9: Good
2: you got
9: job.
2: Three right. John Deere products are green.
7: Yay!
2: James Earl Jones voiced Darth Vader. He also did Mufasa.
1: Yep.
2: And
1: okay.
2: He's the guy that went, this is CNN.
9: Oh, that guy.
2: Yeah, that guy. So, why? You thought it was Darth Vader the whole time? Like, why does CNN have Darth
1: not
2: Vader?
1: Not Arby's.
2: He doesn't do Arby's.
1: Yeah, not Arby's.
2: No. All right. That wraps it up. Thanks for playing.
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Louis Loco right here on Z90, the home of Hey Morton and today's hit music all day. 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

Going from some JB to some JT. 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

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This is the 1 hour where you get to be the celebrity. 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
6: It is Wednesday, and that means you will take Adina on in basic trivia, whether you're on the phone or just playing along in a game we call up today. Good morning, Brittany. How are you?
7: Hey, Morton.
6: Hey, are you all right? Did we catch you off guard?
7: Oh, no, you're good. You're good.
6: All right, good. Are you nervous a little bit? You sound a little bit nervous.
7: Just a little.
6: Yeah, don't worry about that. Nothing's going to happen.
8: You're good.
6: Yeah. So here's what's going on today. I've got 10 questions. I've got a 30-second timer. Adina's going to leave the room. I will start the timer and ask you these questions, and you just give me your answers. And then we'll tell you your correct answers and bring Adina back in, ask her the same ones, and compare scores. There are some very unusual questions today. Unusual fun. It's not like you don't know the answer, but you got to think for a second.
9: Oh, this is going to be cool.
6: It'll be a lot of fun. So, Adina,
9: good luck.
6: And she leaves
7: Thank
6: the room.
7: You.
6: Yeah, there she goes. She's not slamming the headphones down anymore, D. That's good. All right, 30 seconds on the clock. Say pass if you get stumped. There's a little bit of a delay on our phone, so I'm going to start the timer after the first question. So here we go. On your marks, get set, go. What country has the city of Melbourne?
7: Australia.
6: Name one of the Spice Girls.
7: Sporty.
6: What country has the city of Phuket?
7: Thailand.
6: Name a brand of mustard.
7: Heinz.
6: What weighs more, a nickel or a hummingbird?
7: A nickel.
6: Good and Plenty is the brand name of what?
7: Can you repeat?
6: Good and Plenty is the brand name of what?
7: Pass.
6: All right, time's up. Candy. Is a Good and Plenty is a candy. It's like a candy-coated licorice. It's really weird. It's not great, but you can still buy it in stores. Good and Plenty. What weighs more, a nickel or a hummingbird? You're correct. A nickel. Brand of mustard, Grey Poupon. French's, we would accept Heinz. What country has the city of Phuket? Thailand is correct. Sporty Spice, Scary Spice. We'll take, you said Sporty, we'll give you that one. And Melbourne is in Australia. So very good. You have got 5 today. So congratulations. 5 out of 6. That's really good. I don't know if any of these will throw Adina off. I'm not sure if they will or not. Let's bring her back in. You getting 5 out of 6 will throw off a little bit, though. All right, Adina. Yeah. Out of 6, she was able to get 5 right.
9: Oh, wow. That's excellent. Okay.
6: No, excellent is 6 out of 6.
9: I mean, yeah. Yeah.
6: It's really good. All right. Listen in, Brittany. Let's see how well Adina does. 30 seconds on the clock. Say pass if you get stumped. On your marks, on your marks, get set, go. What country has the city of Melbourne?
9: Australia.
6: Name one of the Spice Girls.
9: Mel B.
6: What country has the city of Phuket?
9: What kind? The Philippines.
6: Name a brand of mustard.
9: DiGiorno.
6: What weighs more, a nickel or a hummingbird?
9: A nickel.
6: Good and Plenty is the brand name of what?
9: Target? No, that's Good and Gather. Ah, it's Target.
6: Name a cart. No, time's up.
9: Dang it.
6: Well, you got 3 today.
9: Oh, really? That's it?
6: Australia.
9: Okay.
6: Mel B, I'll give you that. You could have said Sporty Spice, Scary Spice. We would have taken those 2. So real name or Spice Girl's name. That's fine. What country has the city of Phuket? Not the Philippines. It's Thailand.
9: Thailand.
6: Yes.
9: Oh, I knew that. Okay.
6: I feel like that's not the Philippines.
9: I know. I had an ex-boyfriend who actually literally went there and I had a magnet from it. It's sitting on my fridge. So I was like, oh, I kind of know. I don't.
6: Well, scoot it over closer to Thailand.
9: My bad.
6: That's all right. Name a brand of mustard.
9: I know there's DiGiorno, but I think that's a type of mustard.
0: Like, no. That's a type of
6: Dijon
0: pizza.
6: Dijon is a type of mustard.
9: Dijon.
6: DiGiorno is a type of pizza.
9: Oh!
0: It's not delivery.
9: Oh,
0: it's mustard.
9: No, okay.
6: I know, right? Where did you get this? Oh, this is Great Poupon pizza. You've never had it? Oh, yes. From the makers of Great Poupon. Great Poupon, French's, Heinz, we would have accepted those.
9: Okay.
6: All right. What weighs more, a nickel or a hummingbird?
9: I said a nickel.
6: You are correct. A nickel does weigh more. Hummingbirds can weigh just above or below the weight of a penny.
9: Oh, my gosh.
6: My daughter Josie told me that. Thank you, Josie, for the fact of the day.
0: Nice.
6: Good job.
0: Look at that.
6: Yeah, she's Josie making her trivia debut with her own question.
0: Contribution.
6: And Good and Plenty is the brand name of?
9: It sounds so familiar, and I don't know.
6: It's a candy.
9: Oh.
6: Good and Plenty is a candy. It's not Target. It's a candy-coated licorice that's not really great to eat.
9: Oh, then I don't think I've had that.
6: Oh, if you had it, you'd be like, that's delicious. Good, what are you talking about? Good and Plenty.
9: Oh, okay. Well, what a dud. I'm mad. I'm annoyed. I'm mad.
6: No, why are you annoyed and mad?
9: I don't know.
6: She's wildly wrong about stuff?
9: Yeah. I so thought I had it. I was like, oh, at least like a 4 out of 5.
6: 4 out of 5? Which still would lose.
0: Yeah, she's like, I'm still going to lose, but.
6: I thought I had it. I had 4 out of 5, which still loses, but to me, that's having it.
0: Didn't think it'd be that bad.
6: Oh, yeah. Oh, you got it. That's right.
10: Injured? Demand justice.
11: Demand your wits.
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1: Hey D-Rock, I'm going to put you on the spot. We'll do a fun little test. Here we go. Here's your question. Answer quickly. Then I'll give you the results of your test. Okay. It's one question. Give me the name of a woman.
2: Anna.
1: Ooh, D-Rock passed. He must know this one. D-Rock heard about this already.
2: No. What is this?
1: It's the one woman challenge.
3: Oh my God.
2: You were trying to set me up, man.
1: I did not say Vanessa. I said Michelle.
2: Really?
3: Who's Michelle?
1: I don't even know one. I don't have a Michelle in my immediate circle or extended circle. I have none.
3: I'm like immediately mad at you.
0: Right. 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
1: Let's play a game where all you have to do is beat Adina at basic trivia. Time for Beat the Bosnian. Let's welcome Christina. How are you today, Christina?
7: Hey, good Morton. I'm doing great. Thanks.
1: Well, great to have you on the show. We're having a lot of fun today, so this will continue if you do a good job. Or Adina does a really bad one. So we'll see how this goes.
2: It all depends.
1: We've got 30 seconds on the clock. Any advice for her, Adina, as she gets ready to play this game? You play it every week.
3: You say pass if you don't know something and just get to the ones. Wait, that's guess words. No, that works for this game too, right?
1: Maybe. You should know that. You play it every week for five, six years. How many years have you played Beat the Bosnian?
3: A decade.
1: Yes, and you don't know?
2: You can say pass. You sure?
3: Mm-hmm. That's what I'll do.
1: If you get a question that stumps you, say pass. If we've got time left over, we'll go back and ask you those questions again. All right? All right. Goodbye, Adina. There she goes. 30 seconds on the clock. Remember to say pass if you get stumped. On your marks, get set, go. What was the name of the guy that sold the Slap Chop?
7: Pass.
1: What Disney villain is missing a body part?
7: Captain Hook.
1: What would you mix with Ovaltine?
7: Water.
1: Name a Denny's specialty menu item.
7: The Grand Slam.
1: Name a bottle of water from France.
7: Perrier.
1: Right. Who is it? Oh, time's up. Perrier. That's the one. Perrier.
7: Perrier
1: is good enough for me. Listen, you got 3 out of 5. So not bad. The guy that sold the Slap Chop also sold the ShamWow. His name was Vince. Very hyper guy with a mic taped to his face going, "Hi, I'm Vince with the ShamWow." And I don't know if Adina will get that one either. What Disney villain missing a body part? Captain Hook, 100%. With Ovaltine, you don't want to mix water. You want to mix milk. I tried it with water. Oh. It's not great. I will tell you, you could, but you won't like it. And Grand Slam, 100%, and Perrier, not bad. So let's bring Adina back in. 3 out of 5. That's 60%. Not bad. All right. She got 3 out of 5.
3: Okay. Pretty average. Adina.
1: Yeah, it's average score. We'll see how it does. Pretty average beats you on a regular basis.
3: I know.
1: All right, listen in, Christina. Let's see how Adina does. 30 seconds on the clock. Say pass if you get stumped. On your marks, get set, go. What was the name of the guy that sold the Slap Chop?
3: Pass.
1: What Disney villain is missing a body part?
3: Oh, my God. Ursula.
1: What would you mix with Ovaltine?
3: Milk.
1: Name a Denny's specialty menu item.
3: A Grand Slam.
1: Name a bottled water from France.
3: Francais waffle.
2: What?
3: I don't know.
8: What?
1: What is it again?
3: The Francais Watto.
8: The Francais Watto? Like, are you throwing up?
1: He's like, Olivia, would you like the Francais Watto? No, I don't. I would like tap.
8: Would you like a bucket?
1: Yes. Vince is the one who sold the slap chop.
3: Vince, okay.
1: Yeah. The Disney villain missing a body part's not Ursula.
3: Oh.
8: It's Captain Hook.
1: Captain Hook is missing a body part.
3: But technically, Ursula is missing. Oh, wait, she's got a head.
8: No, she's an octopus.
7: Yeah. She's
1: not missing anything.
3: Okay.
1: Oh. What would you mix with Ovaltine milk is correct.
3: Oh, all right.
1: Name
3: we got
1: a
3: one.
1: Denny's specialty menu item. Grand Slam, 100%.
3: Slam.
1: Name a bottled water from France. You said Watson. Perrier.
3: Oh, yes.
1: Evian.
3: Oh.
1: Evian? Is Evian?
3: Evian.
1: Is that Switzerland or France? No, I think it's France.
8: I think it's France, yeah.
1: Yes. It spells naive backwards. Vittel or Volvic? All,
3: oh, man.
1: There you go. Not Volvic. So she has beat you by one.
3: Oh, man.
1: Yeah.
3: Oh, good job.
1: And she didn't even get Ovaltine right. So, yeah, so she did pretty good. See, Christina, you were—I could tell a little bit you were feeling down, and then it's like, no, no, no, you still got this.
8: You're good.
1: Yeah.
7: I was stressed, but we made it.
1: Yeah.
7: We got it.
1: Yeah, you have actually evened, or actually you've carried the odds forward.
8: Yeah.
1: So that's good. She said Perrier. So we still gave
3: okay,
1: that to her.
3: Yeah,
1: that's
3: fair.
1: That's full fair. Okay.
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10: Injured?
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I bet. Said I got drive, I don't need a car. Money really all that we fiending for. I'm doing things they ain't seen before. Bands ain't dumb, but extreme is all. I'm a demon lord. Fall off what? I ain't seen the horse. Called your bluff, better cite the source. Fame ain't something that I need no.

Yo, what up, Louie Loco, right here on Z90, Z90 Shout Out Power Hour, and we got a message coming from Brittany in PB. She wants to give some love to her single bestie, Shay. Shout! She says she's absolutely single and definitely ready to mingle. So, maybe you'll catch her in PB in Z90. For just

we got a shout out going out to Emma in Normal Heights from your sister. She says happy birthday. Happy birthday, Emma. And I hope your day is full of cake, presents, and people pretending they didn't forget about your birthday until Facebook reminded them. It's Z90. Hit me up for a shout out.

we got Jason says he's a work husband. He wants to shout out his work wife, Crystal in Mission Valley. Yo, Jason, I just hope she doesn't have a real husband. It's Z90. Hit me up.

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2: Yeah.
1: Problem is, when you come over that little summit, you're going to come down to the 10 freeway. There's also train tracks. And I caught the train, too.
2: And you're thinking to yourself, you're looking at the train like, dude, this is the world's entire supply chain on this train. Because this really is the forever train.
1: Those trains go 6 miles an hour and have 600 cars. Yeah. So you do the math.
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1: It is Wednesday, and that means it's time to play one of our favorite games. Everybody play along. All you gotta do is take Adina on in basic trivia. Greg is ready to play. Good morning, Greg.
10: Good morning.
1: All right, so who do you think will win today, you or Adina? What's your guess, even though you're confident you're calling to play? What is your guess?
10: Sorry, Adina, I got to put my money on me.
11: Yeah, oh, okay.
1: That's good. And what would make you better than her at trivia? I'd like to flesh this out a little bit before we play.
10: Well, I never made the choice to have bangs. How about that?
11: Fair enough.
1: Did you have the option? That's another question. All right.
10: I'm sure she still would look better with them anyway.
1: Yeah. All right. So let's do this. Adina, you head out of this room.
11: Good luck.
1: Greg and I are going to go. We're going to have 30 seconds, Greg. There she goes. All right.
10: All right.
1: Say pass if you get stumped on a word. If we have time left over, we'll come back to it. I've got 10 questions, 30 seconds, and good luck to you. On your marks, get set. Go. Name a country where pineapple is grown.
10: Hawaii.
1: Name a high fashion scarf brand.
10: Louis Vuitton.
1: What name is the popular video game streaming platform?
10: Twitch.
1: What channel has the show SportsCenter?
10: ESPN.
1: What city has an opera house on the bay?
10: Sydney.
1: Name an SUV from England.
10: Aston Martin.
1: All right, time's up. Wow, you did pretty good. Out of six, you got five right. You would have got six right. I said, name a country where pineapple is grown. Hawaii is a state, but not a country. USA would have been the answer for that, but that's good. The rest of it, you got right.
10: We'll give Adina a chance.
1: All right, let's give her a chance. We'll bring her right back in. So out of six, you got five right. All right, Adina, out of six, you got five right.
11: Oh, my God. That's good.
1: Yeah. Okay. What do you got to say to Greg about that?
11: You led me to believe that, you know, you would do average, but you did above average. And so now, yeah, I'm a little nervous, but it doesn't mean we can't at least tie. I'm not even trying to win. I'm just trying to tie now.
1: Okay.
10: Fair enough. Good luck.
11: All right. Thank you.
1: You got to get five. Greg, listen in. Good luck. 30 seconds on the clock.
11: Okay.
1: Remember to say pass if you get stumped. On your marks, get set, go. Name a country where pineapple is grown.
11: Hawaii? America.
1: Name a high fashion scarf brand.
11: Hermes.
1: What is the name of a popular video game streaming platform?
11: Xbox?
1: What channel has the show SportsCenter?
11: ESPN.
1: What city has an opera house on the bay?
11: Oh, in Australia. Pass. Sydney.
1: Sydney is right. Yes. You got that right. Well, you didn't think of it quickly enough. A video game streaming platform. I will give you Xbox. Twitch is the platform.
2: But, right, but they have Xbox Live.
1: And they do stream, so we'll have to give that to you.
2: Yeah.
11: Okay.
1: So, name a country pineapple is grown. You said America.
11: Yeah.
1: That's not a country. Those are continents, North and South America. The United States of America is a country. Little insulting to South Americans go, no, we're
11: sorry,
1: America.
11: No, I know.
2: Come on.
11: Well, because I said Hawaii, and then I was like, oh, my God, that's a state. And then I was,
1: He said Hawaii, too, so don't feel bad. Drake said, but the rest, he got right. High fashion scarf brand?
11: Hermes.
1: Hermes, yes. Popular video game, Xbox.
11: Okay.
1: ESPN does have Sports Center.
11: Okay.
1: Good job. Sydney is an opera house on the bay.
2: Yeah.
11: And, so?
1: And we asked him, name an SUV from England.
11: Ooh.
2: For real?
11: Porsche?
1: That's from Germany.
11: Oh, I
1: yes, Dr. Ferdinand Porsche.
11: What's England?
2: Land Rover.
1: Range Rover.
11: Yeah. Oh,
1: Bentley.
11: Duh.
1: Yes.
11: Oh.
1: So you did not win. You got.
11: Did we tie?
1: You got Hermes. You got ESPN and Xbox. 3-5
11: Man, I want a redo with Greg.
1: Why?
10: Anytime. Bring it on.
11: I don't know. I feel like I can really take him on, and this just—I don't know. Wasn't it?
1: Greg, she wants you to call back next week and play. Now, I love to give everyone else a chance, but I'm more than willing to have them. You guys want to do a tiebreaker?
11: I want to do it, yes.
1: All right. He won already, right? We've established
11: okay,
1: that.
2: Yeah,
1: all right, this
2: game.
1: Is just for everyone's entertainment. Yours especially, Greg. Here we go.
10: Fair enough.
1: All right.
10: Oh, boy.
1: Here's how this works. I'm going to identify a clue. When I ask you, I'm sorry, I'm going to ask you a question. When I ask you a question, you know the answer, yell out your name. First person to yell out their name, well, I'll call on you. Once I call on you, you have 5 seconds to answer. Get it right, you win. Get it wrong, your opponent wins.
11: It's on.
1: All right.
10: Yeah.
1: Here's your question. What ingredient makes Coca-Cola have bubbles?
10: Greg.
1: Greg.
10: Soda water. Well, soda.
1: No.
11: Don't even come to me. All I got is bubbles? I don't know. What do you mean? What ingredient? I didn't know an ingredient makes the bubbles.
1: Well, what do you think makes the bubbles?
11: I don't know. The packaging, like, because it's in the tube, like, or in the can or whatever.
2: What do you think? They sprinkle airborne in every Coca-Cola and that's how you get bubbles?
11: Well, because when you open it and the air hits, it releases. So, yeah, I'm thinking it's the way it's, like, compressingly packaged. I don't know what I'm saying, but, yeah.
2: Carbonation.
10: It's not actual soda bubble?
1: It's soda? Carbon dioxide.
2: Yes.
1: Carbon dioxide.
2: Carbon dioxide.
10: But that's
2: their
10: byproduct. All right, all right. Fair enough.
11: That's an ingredient?
2: Yeah.
1: That's
2: the bubbles.
1: Gives it the bubbles. Carbon dioxide. Don't worry. The rest of it's unhealthy, too. If you're worried about that, I got news for you.
2: Right.
1: Thank you for playing. I can see in her mind, she's like, wait, is that healthy?
11: Oh, my God.
2: The chemical.
1: I shouldn't be drinking that. That's unhealthy.
2: Is it toxic?
1: I can see it on your face. Well, maybe I better stop drinking that. It affects my health. All right. Let's do a phone prank.
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Louis Local right here on Z90. This is pretty wild. So Amazon has a new feature called About You, which allows you to see the information they're using to personalize your experience. And there's basic stuff on there like how many people live in your house, your hobbies, if you have a house or an apartment. Yeah, basic stuff. If that's not bad enough, you're not going to believe what this lady had in her personalized page. I'm going to tell you what that was in just a few minutes here on Z90. Stick

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1: Would you rather date someone who only drinks Mountain Dew or date someone who only drinks eggnog?
2: I think this one is really easy. We might all agree on this, I think.
1: Oh, I hope so.
2: All right.
1: There's only one right answer.
2: There's only one right answer, and it's
1: Mountain
2: eggnog,
1: Dew.
2: Mountain eggnog.
3: Yeah, man.
2: Mountain Dew.
3: I can't have you bouncing off the walls at all times.
2: Why?
3: You got to chill.
2: Why not?
3: There's a certain point where you got to relax.
1: Too much dairy in a year, dude.
2: Yeah, it's too much dairy.
3: It's not going in me. It's going in them. I can't deal with Mountain Dew. Like, if you're bouncing off the walls, like, I know. I can't do it. I like to relax at a certain point. I don't want to be like, hey, good morning. Hey, good morning. What's going on? Hey, what are you doing? Yeah, what's going on? Yeah. Want some breakfast? Let's go make some breakfast. Let's go breakfast.
2: It's a valid point.
3: Let's go build some breakfast.
2: Let's go get my teeth.
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2: Play a game where you just take Adina on in basic trivia. Today we play with Christina. Good morning, Christina.
8: Hey, good morning.
2: Well, you're about to play Beat the Bosnian. Have you ever played this before?
8: I have not.
2: All right. Now, the fact that
8: I
2: it took you
8: in
2: a second. Okay, fair enough. Yeah. So you've played along in your car. But
3: you had to think about it.
2: Never live on the air. I'll tell you, being quick on your feet helps you in this game. So you might want to focus that brain because Adina's about to leave the room. I'm going to give you 30 seconds. I'm going to ask you questions. You give me your answers. If you get stumped, say pass. Don't stick around on a question you don't know the answer because, well, that's going to just eat up time that's unnecessary. All right?
8: Sounds good.
2: All right, Adina.
1: Good luck.
2: We'll see you. There goes Adina. And here we go. 30 seconds on the clock. Remember to say pass if you get stumped. Good luck. On your marks. Get set. Go. The bird that has a pouch under its beak is called...
8: Pass.
2: Name a sport that uses weapons.
8: Hockey.
2: Your sister's daughter is your...
8: Niece.
2: What color is an elephant?
8: Gray.
2: What company has a mermaid in its logo?
8: Starbucks.
2: Fort Knox is famous for storing what?
8: Weapons.
2: All right, time's up. You got 3 out of 6 today. The bird that has a pouch under its beak is called a pelican. Sport that uses weapons. Hockey, no. The sticks are not weapons. They're actually playing pieces. We're looking at archery or a javelin where you throw a spear or a biathlon, which has you use a gun. There's some other sports like that, but those would be weapons that are also used as sporting event items. Your sister's daughter is your niece, an elephant is gray, mermaid is the Starbucks logo, and Fort Knox is famous for storing gold. And the old term would be like, not for all the gold in Fort Knox. And so a ton of U.S. gold is stored at Fort Knox. Let's bring Adina back in. She'll be confident that you got 3 out of 6 that she'll beat you. So watch this. Adina, out of 6, she was able to get 3 right. So, you having trouble with the headphones there?
1: I am. Okay.
2: Why not use both hands to put headphones on?
1: My left hand doesn't work today. It hurts.
2: Oh, it does?
1: Yeah.
2: Your left hand hurts?
1: So, I was panicking all morning thinking, okay, for Beat the Bosnian, how am I going to get my headphones back on?
3: I told you, if you're going to have breakdance rehearsal, you have to move the coffee table.
2: I'm sorry, you can't see this, but Christina, I'm watching Adina. She's trying to put headphones on with one hand.
3: Yes.
2: And so she's got her head sideways, and she's trying to, like, wrap them around, and it's not...
3: It was actually fascinating to watch. Like, I was like, she's really going to do this.
2: What are you doing?
1: It's like a challenge.
2: Yeah. Okay. Yeah, use the other hand too. Nope, not doing it.
3: Nope.
2: All right. She got 3 out of 6, right?
1: Okay.
2: Okay, we'll see how you do. 30 seconds on the clock. Listen in, Christina. Say pass if you get stumped. On your marks, get set, go. The bird that has a pouch under its beak is called?
1: A stork?
2: Name a sport that uses weapons.
1: Fencing.
2: Your sister's daughter is your?
1: Sister's daughter is your niece.
2: What color is an elephant?
1: Gray.
2: What company has a mermaid in its logo?
1: Starbucks.
2: Fort Knox is famous for storing what?
1: Gold.
2: What fish is the color of a rainbow?
1: A clownfish. Mm. I don't know. Wait, that's not right.
2: No. Got that one wrong. But you did win today.
1: Yes! Oh, those are easy-ish.
3: That's fair.
2: Yes. I'm not going to give you fencing because you don't use a sword in fencing. You use a foil, which is not a weapon.
3: That's an antenna.
2: Yeah. Really, it's like
1: is that a sword?
2: No, people would lose their limbs.
1: Oh, that's right.
3: It's like a wire coat hanger, dude.
2: Yeah, it just looks like it. Yeah. Archery, javelin, biathlon all have that. Pelican is the bird that has a pouch under its beak. Mm-hmm. The stork just carries stuff in its long beak, but it doesn't have a pouch. Otherwise, why carry the diaper when you can just store it in your pouch? Niece, correct. Gray, correct. Starbucks, correct. Fort Knox, correct.
1: All right.
2: And the fish that is the color of a rainbow.
1: Oh, it's
2: a rainbow.
8: Rainbow fish.
2: Yeah, nope.
3: Trout, right?
2: Yeah, trout.
1: Oh, trout.
2: I was going to try and let him answer, D.
3: She wouldn't.
2: He couldn't help himself.
1: Dude, I was thinking a beta fish.
3: Anytime Adina's head is tilted sideways, you guys can't see in the studio, but when she tilts her head sideways, she's puzzled. Yeah. I'm just going to help her out.
1: I'm looking for the answers.
3: Like, scheduling purposes.
1: God,
3: I'm just going to help her
1: out.
2: I really was interested in what she was going to say.
3: I'm sorry, bro.
2: Yeah. Because it wasn't going to be trout.
3: Yeah, it wasn't.
2: Oh, well, Christina, you know we've got a great parting gift for you, so don't go anywhere. We'll get you hooked up with that. But, Adina, you squeaked out a win.
3: And lucky you.
2: All of us are surprised here on Beat the Bosnian.
9: 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Beat the Bosnian.
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Hey, so I'm telling you, Amazon has that new feature called About You, which allows you to see the information they're using to personalize your experience. But some people are noticing some odd entries in this little section, like a woman who said it included, quote, has flat buttocks. So this is literally what

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Like, your package arrives tomorrow, your booty is still pending. The lady said Amazon was right. Like, her booty is flat, but she didn't have to call her out like that. It's Z90. She liked

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Ready to kick off your Saturday afternoon. 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
6: On Wednesdays, we play a game where you take Adina on in basic trivia. We call it... Do you think you would do answering questions against Adina? Everybody play along. Today there are some hard questions. I'm not going to lie, there are some tough questions.
7: Okay.
6: So you might want to just say pass. All right, so good luck to you. Who are we playing against today, D-Rock?
8: Today we have Monica.
6: Welcome to the show, Monica.
9: Ready?
6: Are you ready to play Beat the Bosnian?
9: Yes.
6: All right. So, Adina, you're going to have to leave the room.
7: All right, good luck.
6: There she goes. You've got 30 seconds on the clock. Remember to say pass if you get stumped on one, okay?
9: Okay.
6: Now, there's a little bit of a delay, so I'm going to start the timer right after the first question. Here we go. Say pass if you get stumped. On your marks, get set, go. What is the name of someone who fixes shoes?
9: Pass.
6: Name something with nutmeg in it.
9: Oh, my gosh. What's it called? Pass.
6: What animal does a farrier work with?
9: A bird?
6: Name a famous sports trophy.
9: The Heisman Trophy.
6: What city has the giant arch?
9: St. Louis, Missouri.
6: There you go. I'll give you two right there. You got two out of five. You definitely, definitely want to yell pass the second you don't know the answer, because there may be other really easy questions. And that will help you get to those ones sooner. What is the name of someone who fixes shoes? That's a cobbler. Name something with nutmeg in it. Pie, cider, pumpkin spice latte. You could even add it to most. I mean, you could put it in stuffing, too. Probably stuffing has some in it. But what animal does a farrier work with? Equine animals. Horses, donkeys, zebras. They help horseshoe horses. A farrier would be someone who does the horseshoes. And a famous sports trophy, you got that right. Heisman Trophy, that's great. What city has the giant arch? St. Louis. So you got two out of five, and that's not bad. Let's bring Adina back in. That'll give her a false confidence. I'll tell you that right now, Monica. So out of five, she was able to get two right. Two out of five.
7: I think I'll win today.
6: All right, 30 seconds on the clock. Now, she may be a Rhodes Scholar, you don't know, and you're just like way overstating. You don't know that? These questions are hard.
7: Okay.
6: All right, good luck to you. Listen in, Monica. 30 seconds on the clock. Say pass if you get stumped. On your marks, get set, go. Name someone who fixes shoes. What is the name?
7: A shoe repairman.
6: Name something with nutmeg in it.
7: Apple pie?
6: What animal does a farrier work with?
7: Pass.
6: Name a famous sports trophy.
7: The Stanley Cup.
6: What city has the giant arch?
7: St. Louis.
6: Name a science fiction movie.
7: A pass.
6: Name someone Tom Cruise has dated.
7: Katie Holmes.
6: What company makes Mars candy bars?
7: Mars. Wait.
6: Time's
7: what
6: up.
7: What company makes Mars candy bars?
6: Mm-hmm.
7: Mars.
8: Did you hear it deflate like a balloon?
7: I know I nailed some of them.
6: Shoe repairman is wrong. Cobbler.
8: It's a cobbler.
7: Oh.
6: So it's a cobbler. Pumpkin spice latte.
7: Okay. Okay, yeah.
8: Nutmeg.
6: Yep, nutmeg, cider,
7: nutmeg
6: pie.
7: Apple pie?
6: Pumpkin pie.
7: Not
6: I don't think you put
7: pie.
6: Nutmeg in apple pie.
8: No.
7: Yeah.
8: No.
6: Unless you want it to taste like...
8: Why is it spicy?
6: Yes. Farrier works with horses, donkeys, animals with hooves. That's what a farrier
8: does.
6: That's
8: so funny. I was going to say a ferret. I don't know. Farrier.
6: Yeah. Name a famous sports trophy. You said Stanley Cup.
7: Okay.
6: That got you one. St. Louis Arch got
7: okay.
6: you one. Science fiction movie. Not even Star Wars.
7: Oh, yeah. I
6: None.
7: Just couldn't even think.
6: That's the best way to do it.
8: Yeah.
6: And then someone Tom Cruise has dated. Now, he married Katie Holmes.
8: Right.
6: But did he date her? I guess he did before they got married.
7: Yeah.
8: I don't know.
7: They had to date got married.
8: I suppose.
7: Yeah, they actually did it for like a couple of years. And then they got married.
6: Are you sure?
8: She's
7: yes.
8: making this up as we go.
6: Please. All right. That's a technicality, but I'll give it to you.
8: Yeah.
6: But I'm still going to give the prize to Monica.
7: Do you want to do a tiebreaker?
6: Oh, you want to do a tiebreaker?
7: Yeah, just to be
6: fair
7: and clear.
6: All right, yell out your name the second you know the answer. Now, she has a 1 second delay on her phone, so.
7: Okay, I can do
6: all right, so
7: 1 second.
6: Just say 1001 in your head and then yell out your name if you know the answer. Here's your question. Haribo is famous for making what?
7: Oh, hey, Tina.
9: Monica.
6: What do you say, Monica?
7: I forgot to wait.
9: Is it La Boo Boo?
6: No.
7: Oh. Girl, what? No. Monica.
9: Haribo.
7: No.
6: Haribo Boo.
8: And you're going to die laughing because the commercials have these grown people with kid voices and they talk about their favorite candy. The gummy bear.
7: Yeah. I was going to say gummy bear or the bottle, Coke bottles. Gummy bear.
6: Gummy candy.
8: Yeah.
6: Haribo gummy candy. You know, one thing is nice about Beat the Bosnian today, now that we're at the end of it, I'm glad. And that never changes.
0: Beat the Bosnian. Beat the Bosnian.
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1: Who is the nicest of them all? Is it Rick, Adina, or D-Rock?
2: All right, well, I'll say this. D-Rock, he'll ghost.
1: Yeah, he does.
3: Yeah, if I'm asleep, maybe.
2: No. No, yeah. Are you sleeping at 3:30 when I'm texting?
3: Sometimes.
2: Bro, come on.
3: Sometimes.
2: No, I will text and go, hey, we got this going on tomorrow. No reply.
1: Yep.
2: Yep, nothing.
3: Just know I got it. It's good. We'll be good.
2: I don't know that. That's reason. Good. None of us are nice, okay? Don't count on us. We're not nice. Just listen and enjoy.
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7: We play a game on Wednesdays where all you have to do is beat Adina at basic trivia. It's called... Daniel is ready to play today. Let's bring him in. Daniel, welcome to Beat the Bosnian. How are you?
8: I'm doing great. Hey, Morton.
7: Hey, Morton. We've got 30 seconds on the clock, and Adina's going to leave the room. I've got 10 questions to ask you. You can either answer or say pass if you get stumped. The clock is going, so I always say pass. Okay. If it's even 1 second you don't know the answer, just say pass and move on. Get to the easy ones first.
3: There you go.
7: Yeah, be very easy. In the meantime, let's say we get through all 10 questions and you've said pass a bunch, we'll go back to the ones we said pass on and start over if there's time left. Okay. Then
8: we're going to
7: bring Adina back in. We'll ask her the same questions and compare scores. Right. Everybody up to speed.
1: Yes.
7: All right. Very good. Everybody play along in your car right now and let's see how well you do. Adina, so long.
1: All right. Good luck.
7: That was good luck to you, Daniel.
8: Thank you.
7: Maybe to me, because you know what? It's not easy being here sometimes. All right, here we go. 30 seconds on the clock. Say pass if you get stumped. On your marks, get set, go. Name a city in Greece.
8: Paris.
7: What fish is orange inside?
8: A scallop.
7: Name a movie with Justin Timberlake in it.
8: Out of time. In time.
7: Where would you find a piston?
8: Car motor.
7: Name an NHL team.
8: The Ducks.
7: What state has Yellowstone National Park?
8: California.
7: All right. Time's up. Today you got 3 right. D-Rock, I need you to look something up real quick. In fact, I have to because Adina's in your room. I don't want Adina to see this. I'm looking up Justin Timberlake in time. Just to make sure we'll give you credit for it. Absolutely. So today, you name a city in Greece. You said Paris? No, that's France. Greece, Athens would be probably the number one, they would say. What fish is orange inside? Orange fish inside is kind of, it's more red. We're looking at salmon for that one. Name a movie with Justin Timberlake. You said in time, correct? Engine has a piston and an NHL team. You said the Ducks. Absolutely. Anaheim Ducks. And Yellowstone National Park is in Idaho, Wyoming, and Montana. All parts of that park are in those states. California has Yellowstone. I'm sorry, Yosemite. And those two often get mixed up. So that's a common mistake. So out of 6, you got 3 today. Not bad. Let's bring Adina in and see how she does. Hold on. Here she comes. We'll see how this goes. All right, Adina. Out of 6, he got 3 right.
1: Oh, all right.
7: So we'll see how you do. Listen in, Daniel. Good luck to you, Adina. 30 seconds on the clock. Say pass if you get stumped. On your marks, get set, go. Name a city in Greece.
1: Athens.
7: What fish is orange inside?
1: Salmon.
7: Name a movie with Justin Timberlake.
1: Oh, The Social Network.
7: Where would you find a piston?
9: in football.
7: Name an NHL team.
9: Oh, the Canada Dry team. Yeah.
7: What state has Yellowstone National Park?
9: Time's up. The one.
10: Canada Dry.
7: See, Daniel, you thought you were going to lose.
10: I need that jersey.
8: No, I was very, very hopeful.
7: Yeah. Well, dreams come true. Yeah.
9: Oh, my God.
7: You haven't won yet. It's a tie game. Athens
9: wow.
7: is in Greece.
9: Yes. Okay.
7: Salmon is orange inside.
9: Okay.
7: Social Network.
9: Yes.
7: Justin Timberlake. No doubt. He was also in Trolls, Pop Star, Palmer, mm-hmm. all movies with him. Where would you find a piston? It's very interesting that you associated a football team with that because the Detroit Lions are the football team in Detroit. The Detroit Pistons are the basketball team.
9: Oh.
7: And you would find a piston in an engine motor.
10: Yes.
7: It's part of a motor. Name an NHL team. You said the Canada Drys.
9: I know Canada Drys the drink.
10: It's
9: and
10: refreshing.
9: I figured they probably have a team, too. Well,
10: I don't think they have a Stanley Cup, but.
7: Yeah, no one's. It's not like, you know. Right? It's not like the Anaheim Mighty Ducks playing the Canada Drys. Yeah. Thirstiest team in all of NHL.
10: It's all product placement.
7: Yes. All right, listen. Here's what we need to do.
9: Wait, what is a team, though? A Canadian?
7: Oh, why? A Canadian team? Vancouver Canucks, Toronto Maple Leafs, Calgary.
9: Okay.
7: Yeah, right. I could go
10: Not
7: on.
10: The Drys.
9: Got it.
7: Yeah. None of the Drys. Canada Drys. Yes. They represent the whole country. They just got one team. Not even a state or province. All right, listen. We have a tie game. It's 3-3. We need to break this tie. All right? So here's what we're going to do. I'm going to ask you a question. You have to yell out your name the second you think you know the answer. First person to yell out their name, I'll call on you. You have 5 seconds to answer. Get it right, you win. Get it wrong, your opponent wins. Here's your question. A human, an adult human, typically has how many teeth?
9: Adina. 42, baby.
7: What?
9: 42.
7: Yes, that is wrong.
9: Oh.
7: 32.
9: Oh.
10: You said it so confident.
7: Yeah. 42. Who are you thinking of?
10: Jaws?
7: Yeah. Imagine that many more teeth.
9: That's not funny, guys.
10: That's a smile.
8: She said 42, baby.
7: Yeah, 42, baby.
9: I knew it was a two. I was just 10 off. You know, you got to think about your wisdom teeth that haven't come in maybe yet. Those are four right
7: there.
9: Well, I said
7: adult human. That's why I was trying to help you out here.
10: She's like, well, what about your backup that you keep in your pocket?
7: That's right.
10: You got to have a spare, right?
7: Man, 42.
9: This just wasn't my trivia time. It wasn't my
10: She
9: wasn't
10: said it
9: my
10: so
9: game.
10: Confident, though.
7: Like. That's the thing. Yeah, you said it with such like, yeah, in your face. In your face, Daniel, 42.
10: Could have been a dentist.
7: In my face. Too many teeth. Yeah. Like, oh, my gosh. I'm trying to figure out who that would be. That's 42 teeth. That's the way it works. Congratulations, Daniel. Baby, you won, baby.
11: Tijuana, Baja California, Mexico.
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afternoon. Please drive safe in the little bit of rain that we're getting. And for those of you ladies that are wondering if Shawn Mendes is single, no, he is not. He is dating Bruna Marquezine. That's from Brazil. And... Woo.

DJ playing. You know what? The K-Pop Demon Hunters phenomenon continues. It's actually going to go all immersive. It looks amazing. This is where you're going to be able to have a chance to sing along with Huntrix, battle demons, and meet fan favorite Derpy Tiger in an all-new immersive experience. That's going to be opening up November 20th at Netflix House, Philadelphia.

crazy. We're going from some ridiculous heat and blasting the air conditioner and having the fans on to now expecting a tropical storm. Tropical Storm Rachel moves towards northern Baja California, bringing the potential for heavy rain, strong winds, and coastal flooding this weekend. The greatest impacts are going to be expected tomorrow.

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9: All right, let's play it. Okay. Playing today, Shireen. Welcome to the show, Shireen.
10: Good morning.
9: We've had Shireen on before. I recognize your name. You've been on before with us, right?
10: Yes.
9: All right. Well, we love having you. Good energy.
10: Thank you.
9: Do you think you'll beat Adina today? What do you think the score will be at the end? What's your prediction?
10: I hope so. It's hard sometimes. I hope so.
9: What's your prediction for the score?
10: I think I'll get 4.
9: Mm-hmm.
11: Mm. And what do you think I'll get?
9: Another chance.
10: I hope Adina gets 3. Only because so I went.
6: Right. That's fair.
9: That's the object of the game. Otherwise, why try, right?
6: Yeah, you play to win, not to lose.
9: Yeah. Right?
11: I hope it's a tie. I don't know why.
9: Oh, that's so weird.
6: Aww. That is so lame.
9: All right. Well, you know, I've got 10 questions. I've got 30 seconds. Adina, we'll say goodbye.
11: All right. Good luck, Shireen.
9: She'll be back in a second.
10: Thank you.
9: There she goes. And the door is closed. She's out. She can't hear us. 30 seconds on the clock. Remember, say pass if you get stumped. On your marks, get set, go. What is the name of the Buffalo football team?
10: Bills.
9: Name a brand of fruit juice.
10: Ocean Spray.
9: What show does Terry Crews host?
10: Pass.
9: What country is Rihanna from?
10: Not Bahamas. Pass.
9: Name an ocean creature that has 5 arms.
10: Squid.
9: Oh. Well, you didn't get 4. I'll just leave it at that. I didn't say at least 5 arms. I said 5 arms particularly. That's a starfish. Starfish.
10: Oh my God, duh. You're right.
9: Well, you know, you don't think of it like that because it doesn't seem like arms. It seems like legs, right? So 5
10: yes.
9: arms. It can be up to like 20, but most starfish have at least 5 arms. What is the name of the Buffalo football team? Bills, you got that right. Ocean Spray for fruit juice. Terry Crews hosts America's Got Talent. AGT.
10: Oh, okay.
9: All right. Rihanna is from, you're right, not Bahamas, Barbados.
10: Okay.
9: Yes.
10: Dang it.
9: An ocean creature with 5 arms is a starfish. So let's welcome Adina back in. She's excited. Okay. I can tell she's excited by the way she like looked at me like, ooh, oh, it's my turn.
11: All right. Why are you smiling?
9: It's my job.
11: Why are you having so much fun?
9: I know, right? You are suspicious of my happiness. Sad. Out of 5, she answered. She got 2 right.
11: Ooh.
9: 2 out of 5. So let's see how you do. Listen in, Shireen. Let's see how Adina does. 30 seconds on the clock. Say pass if you get stumped.
11: Okay.
9: On your marks, get set, go. What is the name of the Buffalo football team?
11: What? The Bills. Oh!
9: Name a brand of fruit juice.
11: Oh, Welch's.
9: What show does Terry Crews host?
11: American Idol? No, yeah.
9: What country is Rihanna from?
11: Barbados.
9: Name an ocean creature that has five arms.
11: A squid.
9: What type of solution is used on times up?
11: What type of solution? What? Ask me. I feel on fire.
9: What type of solution is used for contacts?
11: Oh.
9: Time's up.
11: That, I don't know.
9: Saline.
11: Saline. Yes, I did
9: saline
11: know that.
9: Solution.
11: Yeah.
9: Well, if you knew it, you'd say it. What do you mean? I did know that.
11: I did.
9: I'm trying to give the answer. You hear that, D-Rock? Yes, I knew that.
12: Yeah, it's ridiculous.
9: Really? Because I gave you a chance to tell me, and you said, I don't know.
12: He's like, you're right. I did. I got nothing.
9: That's so funny, the way your brain works like that. You're like, tell me what it is. I don't know. Saline. I knew it.
12: Right.
9: You did. Well, it's a tip of your tongue answer,
11: yeah.
9: Right? Yeah, I got that. Well, Shireen, you know what? You didn't get a win today. She beat you by one. She got the Barbados. America's Got Talent, Terry Crews host.
12: Yes.
9: Not American Idol.
11: That's right.
9: Yeah. And a small ocean creature that has five arms, not a squid.
11: No.
9: It
11: why?
9: Is a starfish.
11: Well, it could be a squid.
10: I said squid, too.
11: Why not?
9: Why can it be a squid?
11: They've got five of the things floating.
12: They've got more than five.
9: They've got more than five.
11: Well, yeah. At least one could have had an accident and only had five.
9: You know what?
11: At least five.
9: Go ask a one-legged pirate. Sure, anything can happen. We're asking you what creature.
12: Sounds like the name of a bar. Five. Yes. The five-legged squid.
9: Yes. I'm the five-legged squid.
12: Drink specials.
9: Caught one of his legs off in a fight in the ocean.
11: Yeah.
9: All right, Uncle John. No, you don't understand. If you see him, you'll know him. His beady eye looking at you.
12: It's a legend.
9: Yes. He took down five sailors before I got his leg. All right, listen. This is really off track. Shireen, just for having to sit through that, I'm going to give you your prize today, okay?
10: Thank you.
9: Oh, she's still there. That's good.
12: Dead men tell no tales.
9: All right. I wonder what it is about people that want to make pirate talk. It is weird, right?
11: Yeah.
9: Like even you are, I can tell
11: I
9: you're
11: really
9: resisting
11: it
9: right now. You're like, arr.
11: All right.
13: Lard ass.
9: Oh, that's me. Oh.
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1: Listen, I once showed up to Marissa's house. 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No, I don't. I'm already in the summer mode. 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
4: Every Wednesday we play a game with this theme. Oh, people love to play Beat the Bosnian. It's our most popular game. I don't know why, but it's all about you today, Adina. It's a lot of fun. We're going to give you 30 seconds to see how many questions you can answer. And Erica is up. Good morning, Erica. How are you today?
9: Good morning, Morton. Good morning, Adina. I'm great. I'm ready.
4: All right.
1: Oh, she's ready.
4: Yeah, look out. Okay, so here's what's going to happen, Erica. Adina's going to leave the room. I'm going to give you 30 seconds. I'll count you down and we'll start. I'm going to ask you questions, okay? You give me as many answers as you can for each question, meaning just throw out whatever you can, or you can say pass if you get stumped. Don't eat up a bunch of time trying to think of the answer, okay? I'm not going to tell you whether you're right or wrong. I'm just going to move on to the next question until your time's up and we'll go over your score. Bring Adina back in, ask her the same questions, and see how closely she matches your score. If she bests it, how she does.
1: All right.
9: All right. I think I'm ready.
4: Wait, you just said you were. What just changed? Did I confuse you?
1: She got nervous.
4: Yeah, I was like, oh, God. Oh, boy. I'm nervous. All right. You know what's great? No one listens to our show, so you don't have to worry about it. It's just us here on the phone. All right, Adina.
1: All right, good luck, Erica.
4: There she goes.
9: Thank you.
4: Yep. 30 seconds on the clock. Remember, say pass if you get stumped. On your marks, get set, go. What does CPR stand for?
9: CPR. Oh, man. It's, pass for now.
4: Name a band with more than four members.
9: A band with four members. Destiny Child.
4: What vegetable is used to make pickles?
9: What vegetable? Oh, gosh. A pass.
4: Oh, well, today you got zero. Not your day.
9: Oh, man, that was it?
4: Name a band with more than four members. Destiny's Child has four members in it. Did you think I said name a band with four members?
9: Yes, I thought that's what I heard.
4: Okay, well, you know, I'll ask Adina name a band with four members and see what she comes up with, all right? So I'll give you one. You got one today. Destiny's Child, that's a good one. CPR stands for cardiopulmonary resuscitation. And the vegetable that is used to make pickles is cucumber.
9: Oh,
4: You take a cucumber and you put it in that salty water and it just shrivels up, kind of like you do when you're in the pool. So, all right, cucumber's the answer to that. Let's bring Adina back in. This is going to give her a false sense of confidence. So we'll see how she does. Hold on.
9: All right.
4: Adina?
1: Yes?
4: She answered three questions.
1: Okay. Oh, three?
4: Yes, and she got one right.
1: Oh, my God, Erica, what happened? Yeah.
4: Well, you're about to find out. Wow. Maybe it's not as easy as you think. All right, okay. Here we go, Erica. Listen in. Adina, 30 seconds on the clock. On your marks. Get set. Go. What does CPR stand for?
1: Pass.
4: Name a band with four members.
1: Pass.
4: What vegetable is used to make pickles?
1: Cucumber.
4: Name the fictional city in the animated movie Cars.
1: Pass.
4: Corn dog covers the meat with what ingredient?
1: Cornbread.
4: What breed of dog is known for its black and white spots?
1: Dalmatian.
4: Oh, boy. Today you answered six, and you got two right.
1: Whew, okay, yes.
4: CPR stands for cardiopulmonary resuscitation.
1: Oh, that's a lot to say, yeah.
4: Yep, that's why they call it CPR. Name a band with four members.
1: I'm racking my brain because I wanted to say One Direction. I'm like, no, they got like five or six. Then I wanted to say Jonas Brothers, but that's only three. Then I was going to say BTS, but they have like 10. So I can't think of four.
4: Beatles.
1: Oh, yeah, that's not in my lane. I wouldn't have remembered that.
4: I mean, D-Rock, give me some bands with four members. Destiny's Child was her answer. I mean, almost.
1: Wasn't it three only of them?
4: No, there was a fourth at the beginning, right?
2: Yeah, there was a fourth, yeah.
4: I can't remember the name of the fourth person. In any event, you won today.
1: Oh my God.
4: The fictional city in the animated movie Cars was Radiator Springs.
1: Oh, duh.
4: Corn dog covers the meat with what ingredient?
1: I said corn.
4: Yeah, big hunk of cornbread on your corn dog.
2: Just jab it in the cornbread.
4: Imagine a big brick of cornbread there on a stick. You're like, wow, that's a challenge.
2: What is this, Minecraft?
1: I don't know what is that batter called?
2: Cornmeal.
1: Cornmeal.
2: Yeah,
1: cornmeal. Oh, well, that's what I meant.
4: Technicality.
2: Just say corn.
4: Yeah, look, tell you what, you go to the fair and ask one of those cornbread hot dogs and see what they do.
2: That might have scorched you out.
4: What's the matter with you, psychopath? There's a ratio. It has to be just right. Ever have one of those corn dogs that has way too much batter and you're like, nope, too much batter. Can't do it. It's wearing me down. Dalmatian was right. Dog with black and white spots. So, Adina, you barely got a win today. Man.
9: Yeah.
4: Cucumber. You got cucumber and Dalmatian.
2: Dalmatian, yeah.
4: Out of six, you got two right.
1: And still a W, baby.
2: Don't be proud.
9: No.
2: Don't be proud.
4: I tell you what, we'll let you win, all right?
9: Yes.
4: Because you just gloated, Adina. You just lost them by gloating.
2: Yep.
1: Oh,
4: that's
1: man.
4: It.
2: Karma.
4: In your face, baby.
10: Injured? Demand justice.
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morning, DJ. Playing Taylor Swift right there with Patient Zero. And you know what? I think it might be tough to be rich. I think. I don't know. Because Travis Kelce and Taylor Swift, they have a house in Brandall, Ohio. And their neighbors are mad at them because they're trying to build a six-foot fence around their $5 million home. And it's causing a bunch of sewage problems, landscaping problems, and the neighbors are not happy.

at the Haunted Trail of Balboa Park because it is back with two haunts in one. A 3,500-square-foot experiment maze and the mile-long terrifying outdoor trail through twisted pines and gnarled oaks. So once again, like I said, make sure to join us this coming Friday at the Haunted Trail at Balboa Park from 7 to 9 p.m.

Modern DJ playing. You know what? Miley Cyrus has an album out called Bass Persuades, and it fell to number 157 on the Billboard charts after debuting at number one. That was the biggest plummet in female artist history.

My other DJ play, Ariana Grande, is going to be playing Olivia Jones on the new movie Father-in-Law with Robert De Niro and Ben Stiller. That's going to be dropping November 25th. And people are talking about her appearance again, saying that now she looks too much like herself.

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1: Tommy Davidson, live on the set.
2: Legendary Tommy
1: the
2: Davidson.
1: The legendary Tommy Davidson.
3: Yeah, but I don't remember him.
1: Oh, well,
3: was he there?
2: You know what? I wasn't here. I'm going to tell you a really quick story.
3: Okay.
2: I DJed a comedy show one year, and you and I want to say Joe Torre was hosting, and I went. I was in my Burlington Coat Factory bag, so I didn't have too many shirts.
3: I remember that. Yo.
2: Yeah.
3: It was at a club, right?
2: Yes.
3: Oh, my God. Dude.
2: You roasted. He called me a picnic table because I had a plaid shirt on.
3: Dude.
2: DJ picnic table.
3: It was one of those patterns.
1: Yeah.
3: You know, the patterns that you see on Yogi Bears.
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1: We play a game on Wednesdays where all you have to do is beat Adina at basic trivia. It's called... Daniel is ready to play today. Let's bring him in. Daniel, welcome to Beat the Bosnian. How are you?
7: I'm doing great. Hey, Morton.
1: Hey, Morton. We've got 30 seconds on the clock, and Adina's going to leave the room. I've got 10 questions to ask you. You can either answer or say pass if you get stumped. The clock is going, so I always say pass. Okay. If it's even 1 second you don't know the answer, just say pass and move on. Get to the easy ones first.
2: There you go.
1: Yeah, be very easy. In the meantime, let's say we get through all 10 questions and you've said pass a bunch, we'll go back to the ones we said pass on and start over if there's time left. Okay. Then
7: we're going to
1: bring Adina back in. We'll ask her the same questions and compare scores. Right. Everybody up to speed.
8: Yes.
1: All right. Very good. Everybody play along in your car right now and let's see how well you do. Adina, so long.
8: All right. Good luck.
1: That was good luck to you, Daniel.
7: Thank you.
1: Maybe to me, because you know what? It's not easy being here sometimes. All right, here we go. 30 seconds on the clock. Say pass if you get stumped. On your marks, get set, go. Name a city in Greece.
7: Paris.
1: What fish is orange inside?
7: A scallop.
1: Name a movie with Justin Timberlake in it.
7: Out of time.
1: Where would you find a piston?
7: Car motor.
1: Name an NHL team.
7: The Ducks.
1: What state has Yellowstone National Park?
7: California.
1: All right. Time's up. Today you got 3 right. D-Rock, I need you to look something up real quick. In fact, I have to because Adina's in your room. I don't want Adina to see this. I'm looking up Justin Timberlake in time just to make sure we'll give you credit for that. Absolutely. So today, you name a city in Greece. You said Paris. No, that's France. Greece, Athens would be probably the number one, they would say. What fish is orange inside? Orange fish inside is kind of, it's more red. We're looking at salmon for that one. Name a movie with Justin Timberlake. You said in time, correct? Engine has a piston and an NHL team. You said the Ducks. Absolutely. Anaheim Ducks. And Yellowstone National Park is in Idaho, Wyoming, and Montana. All parts of that park are in those states. California has Yosemite. And those two often get mixed up. So that's a common mistake. So out of 6, you got 3 today. Not bad. Let's bring Adina in and see how she does. Hold on. Here she comes. We'll see how this goes. All right, Adina. Out of 6, he got 3 right.
8: Oh, all right.
1: So we'll see how you do. Listen in, Daniel. Good luck to you, Adina. 30 seconds on the clock. Say pass if you get stumped. On your marks, get set, go. Name a city in Greece.
8: Athens.
1: What fish is orange inside?
8: Salmon?
1: Name a movie with Justin Timberlake.
8: Oh, The Social Network.
1: Where would you find a piston?
8: In football.
1: Name an NHL team.
8: Oh, the Canada Dry team. Yeah.
1: What state has Yellowstone National Park? Time's up.
8: The one.
9: Canada Dry.
1: See, Daniel, you thought you were going to lose.
9: I need that jersey.
7: No, I was very, very hopeful.
1: Yeah. Well, dreams come true. Yeah.
8: Oh my God.
1: You haven't won yet. It's a tie game. Athens
8: wow.
1: is in Greece.
8: Yes. Okay.
1: Salmon is orange inside.
8: Okay.
1: Social Network.
8: Yes.
1: Justin Timberlake, no doubt. He was also in Trolls, Pop Star, Palmer, all movies with him. Where would you find a piston? It's very interesting that you associated a football team with that because the Detroit Lions are the football team in Detroit. The Detroit Pistons are the basketball team.
8: Oh.
1: And you would find a piston in an engine motor.
9: Yeah.
1: It's part of a motor. Name an NHL team. You said the Canada Drys.
8: I know Canada Drys the drink.
9: It's
8: and
9: refreshing.
8: I they probably have a team, too. Well,
9: I don't think they have a Stanley Cup, but...
1: Yeah, no one's... It's not like, you know... Right? It's not like the Anaheim Mighty Ducks playing the Canada Drys. Yeah. Thirstiest team in all of NHL.
9: It's all product placement.
1: Yes. All right, listen. Here's what we need to do.
8: Wait, what is a team, though? A Canadian?
1: Oh, why? A Canadian team? Vancouver Canucks, Toronto Maple Leafs, Calgary.
8: Okay.
1: Yeah, right. I could go
9: not
1: on.
9: Not the Drys.
8: Got it.
1: Yeah. None of the Drys. Canada Drys. Yes. They represent the whole country. They just got one team. Yeah. Not even a state or province. All right, listen. We have a tie game. It's 3-3. We need to break this tie. All right? So here's what we're going to do. I'm going to ask you a question. You have to yell out your name the second you think you know the answer. First person to yell out their name, I'll call on you. You have 5 seconds to answer. Get it right, you win. Get it wrong, your opponent wins. Here is your question. A human, an adult human, typically has how many teeth?
8: Adina. 42, baby.
1: What?
8: 42.
1: Yes, that is wrong.
8: Oh.
1: 32.
8: Oh.
9: You said it so confident.
1: Yeah. 42. Who are you thinking of?
9: Jaws?
1: Yeah. Imagine that many more teeth.
8: That's not funny, guys.
9: That's a smile.
7: She said 42, baby.
1: Yeah, 42, baby.
8: I knew it was a two. I was just 10 off. You know, you got to think about your wisdom teeth that haven't come in maybe yet. Those are four
1: there. That's adult human. That's why I was trying to help you out here.
9: She's like, well, what about your backup that you keep in your pocket?
1: That's right.
9: You got to have a spare, right?
1: Man, 42.
8: This just wasn't my trivia time. It wasn't my
9: She said it so confident, though.
1: Like. That's the thing. Yeah, you said it with such like, yeah, in your face. In your face, Danielle, 42.
9: Could have been a dentist.
1: In my face. Too many teeth. Oh, my gosh. I'm trying to figure out who that would be. That's 42 teeth. That's the way it works. Congratulations, Danielle. Baby, you won, baby.
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0: Hey Morton is Adina.
1: Travis Kelce's brother, Jason, run out of the suite he was in, bare-chested, screaming for his brother, having caught his first of two touchdowns.
2: That was awesome.
3: Oh, that's so cool.
1: Oh, he was hammered. He had been out in the tailgate area and did a bowling ball shot. Do you know what that is?
3: No.
1: Someone pours a shot into one of the finger holes of a bowling ball.
3: Oh,
1: well, you really are a germaphobe.
3: Yeah, what are people
1: doing? I didn't realize you're that strongly... You never heard of that? How do you take a shot?
2: I'm curious to know now.
3: I don't know. I have to try this out now because the way I'm picturing it would be real.
1: I'm picturing it like this. Take a bowling ball, tip it up, and pour it in your mouth. It's only, those finger holes aren't that giant,
2: yeah,
1: are they?
2: At all.
3: I thought you had to suction his lips
1: you
3: to
1: do,
3: it.
1: When you do a shot, you do use your hands, right?
3: Yeah.
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1: It is Wednesday, and that means you will take Adina on in basic trivia, whether you're on the phone or just playing along in a game we call... Brittany's up today. Good morning, Brittany. How are you?
11: Hey, Morton.
1: Hey, are you all right? Did we catch you off guard?
11: Oh, no, you're good. You're good.
1: All right, good. Are you nervous a little bit? You sound a little bit nervous.
11: Just a little.
1: Yeah, don't worry about that. Nothing's going to happen.
2: You're good.
1: So here's what's going on today. I've got 10 questions. I've got a 30-second timer. Adina's going to leave the room. I will start the timer and ask you these questions, and you just give me your answers, and then we'll tell you your correct answers and bring Adina back in, ask her the same ones, and compare scores. There are some very unusual questions today. Unusual fun. It's not like you don't know the answer, but you got to think for a second.
3: Oh, this is going to be cool.
1: It'll be a lot of fun. So, Adina,
3: good luck.
1: And she leaves
11: Thank
1: the room.
11: You.
1: Yeah, there she goes. She's not slamming the headphones down anymore, D. That's good. All right, 30 seconds on the clock. Say pass if you get stumped. There's a little bit of a delay on our phone, so I'm going to start the timer after the first question. So here we go. On your marks, get set, go. What country has the city of Melbourne?
11: Australia.
1: Name one of the Spice Girls.
11: Sporty.
1: What country has the city of Phuket?
11: Thailand.
1: Name a brand of mustard.
11: Heinz.
1: What weighs more, a nickel or a hummingbird?
11: A nickel.
1: Good and Plenty is the brand name of what?
11: Can you repeat?
1: Good and Plenty is the brand name of what?
11: Pass.
1: All right, time's up. Candy. Is it Good and Plenty is a candy? It's like a candy-coated licorice. It's really weird. It's not great, but you can still buy it in stores. Good and Plenty. What weighs more, a nickel or a hummingbird? You're correct. A nickel. Brand of mustard, Grey Poupon. French's, we would accept Heinz. What country has the city of Phuket? Thailand is correct. Sporty Spice, Scary Spice. We'll take, you said sporty, we'll give you that one. And Melbourne is in Australia. So very good. You have got 5 today. So congratulations. 5 out of 6. That's really good. I don't know if any of these will throw Adina off. I'm not sure if they will or not. Let's bring her back in. You getting 5 out of 6 will throw off a little bit, though. All right, Adina. Yes. Out of 6, she was able to get 5 right.
3: Oh, wow. That's excellent. Okay.
1: No, excellent is 6 out of 6.
3: I mean, yeah.
1: It's really good. All right. Listen in, Brittany. Let's see how well Adina does. 30 seconds on the clock. Okay. Say pass if you get stumped. On your marks. On your marks. Get set. Go. What country has the city of Melbourne?
3: Australia.
1: Name one of the Spice Girls.
3: Mel B.
1: What country has a city of Phuket?
3: What kind? The Philippines.
1: Name a brand of mustard.
3: DiGiorno.
1: What weighs more, a nickel or a hummingbird?
3: A nickel.
1: Good and Plenty is the brand name of what?
3: Target? No, that's Good and Gather. Ah, it's Target.
1: Name a cart. No, time's up.
3: Dang it.
1: Well, you got three today.
3: Oh, really? That's it?
1: Australia.
3: Okay.
1: Mel B, I'll give you that. You could have said Sporty Spice, Scary Spice. We would have taken those two. So real name or Spice Girl's name. That's fine. What country has a city of Phuket? Not the Philippines. It's Thailand.
3: Thailand.
1: Yes.
3: Oh, I knew that. Oh, okay.
1: I feel like that's not the Philippines.
3: I know. I had an ex-boyfriend who actually literally went there and I had a magnet from it. It's sitting on my fridge. So I was like, oh, I kind of know. I don't.
1: Well, scoot it over closer to Thailand.
3: My bad.
1: That's all right. Name a brand of mustard.
3: I know there's DiGiorno. But I think that's a type of mustard.
2: Like, no. That's a type of
1: Dijon
2: pizza.
1: Is a type of mustard.
3: Dijon.
1: DiGiorno is a type of pizza.
3: Oh!
2: It's not delivery. It's
3: oh my
2: mustard.
3: God. No, okay.
1: I know, right? Where did you get this? Oh, this is Grey Poupon pizza. You've never had it? Oh, yes. From the makers of Grey Poupon. Grey Poupon, French's, Heinz, who would have accepted those.
3: Okay.
1: All right. What weighs more, a nickel or a hummingbird?
3: I said a nickel.
1: You are correct. A nickel does weigh more. Hummingbirds can weigh just above or below the weight of a penny.
3: Oh, my gosh.
1: My daughter Josie told me that. Thank you, Josie, for the fact of the day.
2: Nice.
1: Good job.
2: Look
1: yes.
2: at that.
1: Yeah, she's Josie making her trivia debut with her own question.
2: Contribution.
1: And Good and Plenty is the brand name of?
3: It sounds so familiar, and I don't know.
1: It's a candy.
3: Oh.
1: Good and Plenty is a candy. It's not Target. It's
3: oh.
1: a candy-coated licorice that's not really great to eat.
3: Oh, then I don't think I've had that.
1: Oh, if you had it, you'd be like, that's delicious. Good what are you talking about? Good and Plenty.
3: Oh, okay. Well... What a dud. I'm mad. I'm annoyed. I'm mad.
1: Now, why are you annoyed and mad?
3: I don't know.
1: You're wildly wrong about stuff?
3: Yeah. I so thought I had it. I was like, oh, at least like a 4 out of 5.
1: 4 out of 5? Which still would lose.
2: Yeah, she's like, I'm still going to lose, but.
1: I thought I had it. I had 4 out of 5, which still loses, but to me, that's having it.
2: Didn't think it'd be that bad.
1: Oh, yeah. Oh, you got it. That's right.
12: Tijuana, Baja California, Mexico.
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1: When I was young,

But yeah, Marta DJ Play having a great time on the Saturday afternoon. 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
10: We play a game on Wednesdays where all you have to do is beat Adina at basic trivia. It's called Daniel is ready to play today. Let's bring him in. Daniel, welcome to Beat the Bosnian. How are you?
11: I'm doing great. Hey, Morton.
10: Hey, Morton. We've got 30 seconds on the clock, and Adina's going to leave the room. I've got 10 questions to ask you. You can either answer or say pass if you get stumped. The clock is going, so I always say pass. Okay. If it's even 1 second you don't know the answer, just say pass and move on. Get to the easy ones first.
12: There you go.
10: Yeah, be very easy. In the meantime, let's say we get through all 10 questions and you've said pass a bunch, we'll go back to the ones we said pass on and start over if there's time left, okay? Then
11: we're gonna
10: bring Adina back in. We'll ask her the same questions and compare scores. Right? Everybody up to speed?
13: Yes.
10: All right. Very good. Everybody play along in your car right now, and let's see how well you do. Adina, so long.
13: All right. Good luck.
10: That was good luck to you, Daniel.
11: Thank you.
10: Maybe to me, because you know what? It's not easy being here sometimes. All right. Here we go. 30 seconds on the clock. Say pass if you get stumped. On your marks, get set, go. Name a city in Greece.
11: Paris.
10: What fish is orange inside?
11: A scallop.
10: Name a movie with Justin Timberlake in it.
11: Out of time. In time.
10: Where would you find a piston?
11: Car motor.
10: Name an NHL team.
11: The Ducks.
10: What state has Yellowstone National Park?
11: California.
10: All right. Time's up. Today you got 3 right. D-Rock, I need you to look something up real quick. In fact, I have to because Adina's in your room. I don't want Adina to see this. I'm looking up Justin Timberlake in time. Just to make sure we'll give you credit for that. Absolutely. So today you name a city in Greece. You said Paris? No, that's France. Greece, Athens would be probably the number one, they would say. What fish is orange inside? Orange fish inside is kind of, it's more red. We're looking at salmon for that one. Name a movie with Justin Timberlake. You said In Time, correct. Engine has a piston. And an NHL team, you said the Ducks, absolutely. Anaheim Ducks. And Yellowstone National Park is in Idaho, Wyoming, and Montana. All parts of that park are in those states. California has Yosemite. And those two often get mixed up, so that's a common mistake. So out of 6, you got 3 today. Not bad. Let's bring Adina in and see how she does. Hold on. Here she comes. We'll see how this goes. All right, Adina. Okay. Out of six, he got three right.
0: All right.
10: So we'll see how you do. Listen in, Daniel. Good luck to you, Adina. 30 seconds on the clock. Say pass if you get stumped. On your marks, get set, go. Name a city in Greece.
0: Athens.
10: What fish is orange inside?
0: Salmon?
10: Name a movie with Justin Timberlake.
0: Oh, The Social Network.
10: Where would you find a piston?
0: In football.
10: Name an NHL team.
0: Oh, Canada Dry team. Yeah.
10: What state has Yellowstone National Park? Time's up.
0: It's the one.
12: Canada Dry.
10: See, Daniel, you thought you were going to lose.
12: I need that jersey.
11: No, I was very, very hopeful.
10: Yeah. Well, dreams come true. Yeah.
0: Oh my God.
10: You haven't won yet. It's a tie game. Athens is in Greece.
0: Yes. Okay.
10: Salmon is orange inside.
0: Okay.
10: Social Network.
0: Yes.
10: Justin Timberlake, no doubt. He was also in Trolls, Pop Star, Palmer, all movies with him. Where would you find a piston? It's very interesting that you associated a football team with that because the Detroit Lions are the football team in Detroit. The Detroit Pistons are the basketball team.
0: Yeah.
10: And you would find a piston in an engine motor.
12: Yeah.
10: It's part of a motor. Name an NHL team. You said the Canada Drys.
0: I know Canada Drys the drink.
12: It's
0: and
12: refreshing.
0: I think they probably have a team, too. Well,
12: I don't think they have a Stanley Cup, but...
10: Yeah, no one's... It's not like, you know... Right? It's not like the Anaheim Mighty Ducks playing the Canada Drys. Yeah. Thirstiest team in all of NHL.
12: It's all product placement.
10: Yes. All right, listen. Here's what we need to do.
0: Wait, what is a team, though? A Canadian?
10: Oh, why? A Canadian team? Vancouver Canucks, Toronto Maple Leafs, Calgary.
0: Okay.
10: Yeah, right, I could go
12: Not
10: on.
12: Not the Drys.
0: Got it.
10: None of the Drys. Canada Drys. Yes. They represent the whole country. They just got one team. Yeah. Not even a state or province. All right, listen. We have a tie game. It's 3-3. We need to break this tie. All right? So here's what we're going to do. I'm going to ask you a question. You have to yell out your name the second you think you know the answer. First person to yell out their name, I'll call on you. You have 5 seconds to answer. Get it right, you win. Get it wrong, your opponent wins. Here is your question. A human, an adult human, typically has how many teeth?
0: Adina. 42, baby.
10: What?
0: 42.
10: Yes, that is wrong.
0: Oh.
10: 32.
0: Oh.
12: You said it so confident.
10: Yeah. 42. Who are you thinking of?
12: Jaws?
10: Yeah. Imagine that many more teeth.
0: Not that funny, guys.
12: That's a smile.
11: She said 42, baby.
10: Yeah, 42, baby.
0: I knew it was a two. I was just 10 off. You know, you got to think about your wisdom teeth that haven't come in maybe yet. Those are four
10: there. That's adult human. That's why I was trying to help you out here.
12: She's like, well, what about your backup that you keep in your pocket?
10: That's right.
12: You got to have a spare, right?
10: Man, 42.
0: This just wasn't my trivia time. It wasn't my
12: She
0: wasn't
12: said it so
0: game.
12: Confident, though.
10: Like. That's the thing. Yeah, you said it with such like, yeah, in your face. In your face, Daniel, 42.
12: Could have been a dentist.
10: In my face. Too many teeth. Like, oh, my gosh. I'm trying to figure out who that would be. That's 42 teeth. That's the way it works. God. Congratulations, Daniel. Baby, you won, baby.

It's Rick. I hope you're having a great weekend. Coming Monday on the show, we have such a fun prize to give you. It's Dancing with the Stars Live, Wednesday, March 31st at Viejas Arena. That's going to be a great show, and we'll get those tickets in your hands all next week, right here on Hey Morton on Z90. 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

0: She's a sexy
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2: So I see there's three big sporting events that you got to do the opening day if you want to be in the San Diego trifecta. So opening day at the races.
3: That's it.
2: Opening day at the Padres, yep. And opening day at the Farmers.
3: Bingo.
4: Wow.
2: Yeah, you've never been to a golf tournament, so you get to see like what it's, remember, clap.
4: My
2: golf
4: first, clap. I know. I can't be a woo girl. That's what I'm afraid of.
2: Yeah, you can't. You got to.
3: Later in the day, you can. I've seen some people get a little rowdy later in the day.
2: Oh, really?
3: Yeah, like, woo!
4: Okay.
2: Yeah, people do yell. You just have to do it after the hit.
3: Correct.
4: I got to remember.
2: Ooh. Yeah, don't do it before. Like, you got it! They don't like that.
3: Don't do that.
2: Yeah.
3: No heckling.
2: You can do it! They don't like that. Not good. Like, I know I can do it if you shut up.
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2: Let's play a game where all you have to do is beat Adina at basic trivia. Time for Beat the Bosnian. Let's welcome Christina. How are you today, Christina?
8: Hey, good, Morton. I'm doing great. Thanks.
2: Oh, great to have you on the show. We're having a lot of fun today, so this will continue if you do a good job. Or Adina does a really bad one. So we'll see how this goes.
3: It all depends.
2: We've got 30 seconds on the clock. Any advice for her, Adina, as she gets ready to play this game? You play it every week.
9: You say pass if you don't know something and just get to the ones. Wait, that's guess words. No, that works for this game too, right?
2: Maybe. You should know that. You play it every week for five, 6 years. How many years have you played Beat the Bosnian?
9: A decade.
2: Yes, and you don't know?
3: You can say pass. You sure?
9: Mm-hmm. That's what I'll do.
2: If you get a question that stumps you, say pass. If we've got time left over, we'll go back and ask you those questions again. All right? All right. Goodbye, Adina. There she goes. 30 seconds on the clock. Remember to say pass if you get stumped. On your marks, get set, go. What was the name of the guy that sold the Slap Chop?
8: Pass.
2: What Disney villain is missing a body part?
8: Captain Hook.
2: What would you mix with Ovaltine?
8: Water.
2: Name a Denny's specialty menu item.
8: The Grand Slam.
2: Name a bottled water from France.
8: Perrier.
2: Right. Who is it? Time's up. Perrier. That's one. Perrier.
8: Perrier.
2: Perrier is good enough for me. Listen, you got 3 out of 5. So not bad. The guy that sold the Slap Chop also sold the ShamWow. His name was Vince. Very hyper guy with a mic taped to his face going, "Hi, I'm Vince with the ShamWow." And I don't know if Adina will get that one either. What Disney villain missing a body part? Captain Hook, 100%. With Ovaltine, you don't want to mix water. You want to mix milk. I tried it with water. It's not great. I will tell you, you could, but you won't like it. And Grand Slam, 100%, and Perrier, not bad. So let's bring Adina back in. 3 out of 5. That's 60%. Not bad. All right. She got 3 out of 5.
9: Okay. Pretty average. Adina.
2: Yeah, it's average score. We'll see how it does. Pretty average beats you on a regular basis.
9: I know.
2: All right, listen in, Christina. Let's see how Adina does. 30 seconds on the clock. Say pass if you get stumped. On your marks, get set, go. What was the name of the guy that sold the Slap Chop?
9: Pass.
2: What Disney villain is missing a body part?
9: Oh, my God. Disney villain. Oh, Ursula.
2: What would you mix with Ovaltine?
9: Milk.
2: Name a Denny's specialty menu item.
9: A Grand Slam.
2: Name a bottled water from France.
9: Francais waffle.
3: What?
9: I don't know. What?
3: What?
2: What is it again?
9: The Francais Waddle.
3: The Francais Waddle? Like, are you throwing up?
2: Is that, would you like a Francais Waddle? No, I don't. I would like tap.
3: Would you like a bucket?
2: Yes. Vince is the one who sold the slap chop.
9: Vince? Okay.
2: Yeah. The Disney villain missing a body part's not Ursula.
9: Oh.
3: It's Captain Hook.
2: Captain Hook is missing a body part.
9: But technically, Ursula is missing. Oh, wait. She's got
3: a
9: head.
3: No, she's an octopus. Yeah.
8: She's
2: not missing anything.
9: Okay.
2: Oh. What would you mix with Ovaltine milk is correct.
9: Oh, all right.
2: Name
9: we got
2: a
9: one.
2: Denny's specialty menu item.
9: That,
2: Grand Slam, 100%. Name a bottled water from France. You said Wazin Rosan. Perrier.
9: Oh, yes.
2: Evian.
9: Oh.
2: Evian? Is Evian.
9: Evian.
2: Is that Switzerland or France? No, I think it's France.
3: I think it's France, yeah.
2: Yes. It spells naive backwards. Vittel or Volvic?
9: Man.
2: There you go. Not Volvic. So she has beat you by one.
9: Oh, man.
2: Yeah.
9: Oh, good job.
2: And she didn't even get Ovaltine right. So, so she did pretty good. See, Christina, you were I could tell a little bit you were feeling down, and then it's like, no. You still got this.
3: You're good.
2: Yeah.
8: I was stressed, but we made it.
2: Yeah.
8: Got it.
2: Yeah, you have actually evened, or actually you've carried the odds forward.
9: Yeah.
2: So that's good. She said Perrier. So we still gave
9: okay,
2: that to her.
9: That's
2: yeah.
9: Fair.
2: That's full fair.
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Jay Play, happy weekend. Loving that song right there by Teddy Swims called Mr. Know-It-All. Teddy Swims is going to be coming to town performing the Ugly Tour with special guest Freaky Freely. 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

Oh, yeah, Modern DJ played just when you thought romance was dead. The romantic stepped in to save the day. That's the nickname superstar Bruno Mars has given himself in his latest era, and he wore it well for 5 sold-out nights at SoFi Stadium in Inglewood. And at the very end of his set, Ray came out and performed her hit, Where Is My Husband? Just a

Today's hit music is on Z90. I'm a DJ Play, ready to get up out of here. I will talk to you again tomorrow from noon to 4 p.m. for a Sunday fun day. Until then, continue to have yourself a wonderful Saturday.

0: my friend. It is me, Trey. Yet another day of wild weather, ups and downs, highs and lows, sticky, icky, icky places you're moist that you've never, ever thought you'd be moist on your body. That's that kind of weather in San Diego. But nonetheless, we're hanging out. A lot of questions about tickets, so stick around because we'll drop that information soon. All right, here with me, Trey, Z90, yes, sir.
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8: Every Wednesday, we play a game where you got to take Adina on in basic trivia. You're going to take Adina on in basic trivia. We've got some really fun questions today, so I think you're going to really have some fun doing this, Adina.
9: Okay.
8: Let's talk to Kennedy. Good morning, Kennedy.
10: Good morning.
8: That's a really cool name. Yeah, I bet you love having that name. It's just hip.
10: Thank you. I do love it.
8: Yeah. Well, you know, we've got 30 seconds here. We're going to let you go ahead and answer as many questions as you can. You can say pass on any of them to get to the easy ones. And we'll go through all 10. If we have time left over and you've passed on some, we'll go back to the ones you passed on. So don't worry about that, okay? Adina wants to take you on. So, Adina, we're going to kick her out of the room. We'll bring her back and ask her the same questions.
9: All right. Good luck.
8: All right. See you, Adina. There she goes. Now, Kenny, it sounds like we have a little bit of a delay on the phone. So I'm going to start the timer after I ask the first question to kind of account for that delay, okay?
10: Okay.
8: All right. 30 seconds on the clock. Say pass if you get stumped. On your marks, get set, go. Name an NFL mascot that's not a bird.
10: 49ers.
8: Besides being a chef, what does Bobby Flay do?
10: He's a TV show host.
8: Name a movie star known for martial arts.
10: Jackie Chan.
8: What state has Crater Lake?
10: Pass.
8: Name a power tool.
10: A drill.
8: What president was from Illinois?
10: Pass.
8: Name a CEO of a tech company. Buzzer sounded. Time's up.
10: Alrighty.
8: All right. NFL mascot that's not a bird. 49ers, great. Bobby Flay is a TV star. That's right. Movie star known for martial arts. We'd say Steven Seagal, Chuck Norris, Bruce Lee, or Jackie Chan for sure. Crater Lake is in Oregon. And it's a giant crater that has a lake in the middle of it. Very unique. Oregon has Crater Lake. Power tool is a drill, yes. President from Illinois. Lincoln is the one that first comes to mind. Also Obama. Yeah. So I know he was in Chicago there. So there you go. So you got out of six, you got five right. Four right. You got four out of six. So let's bring Adina back in. One, two, three.
10: All right.
8: Yeah, four is pretty good. There she goes. Four out of six. She got right. Not bad.
9: Okay.
8: We'll see how you do. You never know what the question is going to be, right, Adina?
9: Right.
8: All right. I think you got a 50-50 shot on this. Kennedy, listen in. Let's see how Adina does. Out of six questions, she got four. Let's see how you do. On your marks, get set, go. Name an NFL mascot that's not a bird.
9: The Dolphins.
8: Besides being a chef, what does Bobby Flay do?
9: He writes books about cooking.
8: Name a movie star known for martial arts.
9: Pass. Jackie Chan.
8: What state has Crater Lake?
9: Pass.
8: Name a power tool.
9: A hammer. drill.
8: What president was from Illinois?
9: Barack Obama.
8: Too late. You should have said it sooner.
9: I couldn't get the name out.
8: You got four today.
9: Oh my God.
8: You barely got the
9: really
8: Bobby Flay thing too.
9: Stressful.
8: He's a TV star.
9: Oh yeah.
8: Might know him from that.
9: I got those were so they were like easy, but the answers, I don't know. Maybe it was like too easy and I was trying to overthink every single one.
1: Well, I like the strategy. You just threw words out.
8: That yep, was good. It yeah. worked. You're like, hammer, that's not a power tool. Crater Lake is in Oregon.
9: Oh, okay.
8: That's a repeat.
9: Oh, really?
8: Yes.
9: I don't even remember that.
1: She's like, sure
9: that
1: it was.
9: That was news to me.
8: Yes. Wait till next week when you can watch Adina do beat the boss and her eyes roll back in her head. It's like watching an exorcism live. She floats. She's like, I have nothing yet. Well, you know what? It's a tie game, so we have to break the tie. Are you guys both ready?
9: Ready.
8: Here's what we're going to do. I'm going to ask a question. You have to yell out your name the second you know the answer. Now, there's a little bit of a delay on the phone, Adina, so okay. You have to count 1,001, 1,002 before you can yell out your name.
9: Okay,
8: right?
9: Fair.
8: That's how we're going to work it. Here we go. Here's your question. Name a store that sells fishing gear.
10: Kennedy.
8: What?
10: Dick's.
8: Kennedy, you have to yell out your name. Adina, are you just giving it to her?
9: Oh, Adina!
8: Yes, you have to yell out your name, not the answer.
9: I forgot!
8: What was the first thing you said, by
1: she
8: the
1: said,
8: way, Kennedy?
1: She said Kennedy.
8: Oh, she did. Okay.
10: And what was Kennedy.
8: And what was your answer? I'm sorry.
10: My answer was Dix.
8: Oh, Dix. I thought you said Bix. Yeah, Dix.
1: Yeah, sporting goods. Yeah.
9: Listen, I think her saying that threw me off. I forgot my name. I forgot. I was trying to figure out, like, did she say that? Oh, the store. Yes, I know that store.
8: It's like, you know, quite honestly, I think it's time to go.
9: Yeah.
8: Someone screamed. You're like, and they were right. Yeah. So you win. So congratulations and thank you for playing.
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1: Tacos or hot dogs? Hot dogs or tacos? Which would it be? If you could only eat one and never eat the other, what would it be?
2: I'm picking taco all the way because, first of all, it's way more versatile. You can just eat the inside of the taco. You can just eat the tortilla. You can eat it together.
1: Are you a psychopath? You eat the inside of a taco? What do you do? Just jam the tortilla up against your face and like gobble, gobble, gobble. What are you doing?
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5: 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Offices in San Diego, California.
1: It is Wednesday, and that means you will take Adina on in basic trivia, whether you're on the phone or just playing along in a game we call... up today. Good morning, Brittany. How are you?
6: Hey, Morton.
1: Hey, are you all right? Did we catch you off guard?
6: Oh, no, you're good. You're good.
1: All right, good. Are you nervous a little bit? You sound a little bit nervous.
6: Just a little.
1: Yeah, don't worry about that. Nothing's going to happen.
7: You're good.
1: Yeah. So here's what's going on today. I've got 10 questions. I've got a 30-second timer. Adina's going to leave the room. I will start the timer and ask you these questions, and you just give me your answers. And then we'll tell you your correct answers and bring Adina back in, ask her the same ones, and compare scores. There are some very unusual questions today. Unusual fun. It's not like you don't know the answer, but you got to think for a second.
2: Oh, this is going to be cool.
1: It'll be a lot of fun. So, Adina,
2: good luck.
1: And she leaves
6: Thank
1: the room.
6: You.
1: Yeah, there she goes. She's not slamming the headphones down anymore, Dee. That's good. All right, 30 seconds on the clock. Say pass if you get stumped. There's a little bit of a delay on our phone, so I'm going to start the timer after the first question. So here we go. On your marks, get set, go. What country has the city of Melbourne?
6: Australia.
1: Name one of the Spice Girls.
6: Sporty.
1: What country has the city of Phuket?
6: Thailand.
1: Name a brand of mustard.
6: Heinz.
1: What weighs more, a nickel or a hummingbird?
6: A nickel.
1: Good and Plenty is the brand name of what?
6: Can you repeat?
1: Good and Plenty is the brand name of what?
6: Pass.
1: All right, time's up. Candy. Is a Good and Plenty is a candy. It's like a candy-coated licorice. It's really weird. It's not great, but you can still buy it in stores. Good and Plenty. What weighs more, a nickel or a hummingbird? You're correct. A nickel. Brand of mustard, Grey Poupon. French's, we would accept Heinz. What country has the city of Phuket? Thailand is correct. Sporty Spice, Scary Spice. We'll take, you said sporty, we'll give you that one. And Melbourne is in Australia. So very good. You have got 5 today. So congratulations. 5 out of 6. That's really good. I don't know if any of these will throw Adina off. I'm not sure if they will or not. Let's bring her back in. You getting 5 out of 6 will throw off a little bit, though. All right, Adina. Yeah. Out of 6, she was able to get 5 right.
2: Oh, wow. That's excellent. Okay.
1: No, excellent is 6 out of 6.
2: I mean, yeah. Yeah.
1: It's really good. All right. Listen in, Brittany. Let's see how well Adina does. 30 seconds on the clock. Okay. Say pass if you get stumped. On your marks. On your marks. Get set. Go. What country has the city of Melbourne?
2: Australia.
1: Name one of the Spice Girls.
2: Mel B.
1: What country has the city of Phuket?
2: What kind? The Philippines.
1: Name a brand of mustard.
2: DiGiorno.
1: What weighs more, a nickel or a hummingbird?
2: A nickel.
1: Good and Plenty is the brand name of what?
2: Target? No, that's Good and Gather. Ah, it's Target.
1: Name a cart. Oh, ah, time's up.
2: Dang it.
1: Well, you got 3 today.
2: Oh, really? That's it?
1: Australia?
8: Okay.
1: Mel B, I'll give you that. You could have said Sporty Spice, Scary Spice. We would have taken those two. So real name or Spice Girl's name. That's fine. What country has a city of Phuket? Not the Philippines. It's Thailand.
8: Thailand.
1: Yes.
8: Oh, I knew that. Okay.
1: I feel like that's not the Philippines.
8: I know. I had an ex-boyfriend who actually literally went there and I had a magnet from it. It's sitting on my fridge. So I was like, oh, I kind of know. I don't.
1: Well, scoot it over closer to Thailand.
8: My bad.
1: That's all right. Name a brand of mustard.
8: I know there's DiGiorno. No, but I think that's a type of mustard.
9: Like, no. That's a type of
1: Dijon
9: pizza.
1: Dijon is a type of mustard. DiGiorno is a type of pizza.
8: Oh!
9: It's not delivery.
8: Oh,
9: it's mustard.
8: No, okay.
1: I know, right? Where did you get this? Oh, this is Great Poupon pizza. You've never had it? Oh, yes. From the makers of Great Poupon. Great Poupon, French's, Heinz, who have accepted those.
8: Okay.
1: All right. What weighs more, a nickel or a hummingbird?
8: I said a nickel.
1: You are correct. A nickel does weigh more. Hummingbirds can weigh just above or below the weight of a penny.
8: Oh, my gosh.
1: My daughter Josie told me that. Thank you, Josie, for the fact of the day.
9: Nice.
1: Good job.
9: Look at that.
1: Yeah, she's Josie making her trivia debut with her own question.
9: Contribution.
1: And Good and Plenty is the brand name of?
8: It sounds so familiar, and I don't know.
1: It's a candy.
8: Oh.
1: Good and Plenty is a candy. It's not Target. It's a candy-coated licorice that's not really great to eat.
8: Oh, then I don't think I've had that.
1: Oh, if you had it, you'd be like, that's delicious. Good, what are you talking about? Good and Plenty.
8: Oh, okay. Well, what a dud. I'm mad. I'm annoyed. I'm mad.
1: Now, why are you annoyed and mad?
8: I don't know.
1: Wildly wrong about stuff?
8: Yeah. I so thought I had it. I was like, oh, at least like a 4 out of 5.
1: 4 out of 5? Which still would lose.
9: Yeah, she's like, I'm still going to lose, but.
1: I thought I had it. I had 4 out of 5, which still loses, but to me, that's having it.
9: Didn't think it'd be that bad.
1: Oh, yeah. Oh, you got it. That's right.
10: Tijuana, Baja California, Mexico.
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Annabelle in the South Bay, thank you for checking in with Z90. It is me, Trey. And I was thinking about Z90 artist Flo Rida a second ago, like, you know, what he's been up to lately, so on and so forth. And it looks like, you know, he's got some sort of cruise concert coming up in November. Maybe something you might want to check out. It goes to the Bahamas, I believe. But interestingly enough, it's kind of associated to like a little bit of a risque type cruise, if you know what I mean.

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